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5: Mm-hmm.
1: I think Scott was saying that.
6: Hello, Martin. Ek is sommer geïrriteerd vanoggend met alles.
1: Hier is 'n moeilike een. 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
6: Nee, dit is nie moeilik nie. 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I can tell you 1,000,000,000% he's gonna regret it if he does it before marriage. 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
1: Someone had to say it.
6: Ons sê mos nou nie, julle moet daar sit soos twee koeke en net hande vashou en mekaar op die wang soen nie. 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
1: Skal kan ek 'n voorstel maak?
6: Ja.
1: So elke paar weke met asking for a friend. There should be a section called Dear Skalk.
5: Ja.
1: Liewe Skalk.
6: Ja, asseblief. Ek sal die mense van 'n wyd sorg.
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1: It's the Best of Breakfast with Martin Besto.
2: Oh, this ex-wife.
3: And the early...
4: My wife won't allow me to have female friends. What should I do?
2: How do you feel about that?
5: That's a trust issue. If you're going to tell me to stop speaking to one because of insecurities, then I believe that you don't have trust in me as much as I would have trust in you. Sorry, but that's just a red flag in my opinion.
2: Well said.
6: Yeah. Joppa, jy gaan nie wen nie. Jy is eintlik nog jong getroud. Nog nie eens 'n jaar in nie. Wie jou sê, never gonna win this battle, my man. Never gonna win this battle. The best to be is cut them out of your life completely.
7: Oh.
6: Do not have female friends.
7: Oh.
2: Oh, shoo.
7: That
2: okay.
7: Seems a bit... No.
2: Yes, like... So that like so basically experience. So what they say is hy vertrou homself nie.
7: Ja, dankie. Dis presies wat hy sê. Right. Ja, sny alle vrouens af
2: ja.
7: En vir die res van jou lewe mag jy glad nie 'n vrou 'n vroue vriendin hê nie.
8: Dis baie. Because you're not going to bump into them at the shopping center or at work or something. Just saying.
9: When I studied psychology, it was mentioned that even if you might not like someone, just being around them a lot, you start to develop feelings of attraction.
2: No, I think that was challenged quite successfully. Because I can tell you now, I'm around the same people every day of my life.
7: Hello.
2: And I do not have or will ever have feelings for them.
7: No.
2: You cannot tell me. I don't think so.
7: No.
2: I know there are other examples and case studies, obviously, when it gets to serious stuff like prison behavior.
7: Got you,
2: and,
7: yes.
2: And,
7: yeah, yeah.
2: You know, so there are, she's right, in psychology there would be...
7: Yeah, but that's very extreme situations. But it's not normal everyday situations.
2: You can't tell me that. I mean, picture, give me a name.
7: Lazzy looks directly at me.
8: We're all looking at you.
7: Stop it.
2: Okay, don't give me a name. Don't say it out loud.
8: I wanted a name.
2: Think of a colleague.
7: Yes.
2: Okay.
7: Yes.
2: Alex, who are you thinking of?
7: No. Of course I'm thinking of Alex. Alex and Barney, both of them, yes.
2: I'm teasing. Think of a colleague at work. There are certain colleagues you know it is impossible. You will never develop feelings for them.
7: No.
2: It doesn't matter how much someone mistrusts you or suspects or whatever. It for me, it's either yes
7: or it's no.
8: Yeah.
2: There are maybes.
7: Mm.
2: You know what I'm saying? But you also know when it's a no.
7: Yeah.
10: Ek stem met jou 100%
2: saam. Maak nie saak hoe veel ons gaan op 'n eiland saam op eindig. Verstaan jy?
7: And we have been on an island together.
10: Right. Yeah. That's fight with my.
7: Yeah. Yeah. Yeah.
10: That's fight with my.
7: Yeah. Tony.
2: Twee goed. Your secret sound coming up next.
11: It wakes me up in the morning. It makes me feel good as I drive to work. Happy, uplifted. I can conquer everything.
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6: This is Francois Pina.
5: Baie geluk met die seisoen wat julle gehad het in die Varsity Cup.
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8: So as Rassie Erasmus is, I think all of you can be really proud. 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
1: Congratulations again guys. 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

0: How are you doing? She has that incredible way of taking everyday feelings and turning them into something that feels both intimate and huge at the same time. Olivia Dean, Man I Need. 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
0: Yeah, you know what? Let's get this show on the road. Yeah.

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Bryan Adams, Everything I do it for you. Now, this is quite the emotional turnaround. 1 minute, you're promising somebody everything you've got, and the next minute, you're being told to clap along because you're happy.

0: Great singer by Ed Sheeran, Eyes Closed. Before that, music by Drums and Drum, Bernice West, Too Loud on your number one feel-good station. And if you're listening right now, I already know something about you. You're up before most people have even thoughts about getting out of bed. Maybe, yeah, no, I don't know, getting ready for work. Maybe you're already on the road, or maybe you're lying there staring at the ceiling wondering why your alarm has ruined what was otherwise a perfectly good night's sleep. Whatever you're doing, I'm right here with you until 6. So grab that coffee, get comfortable, turn the volume up a little, and give me the next couple of hours. I've got good music coming out for you, a few laughs, and plenty of company waiting for you. 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Good morning. 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
2: Michelle Adams op die lijn. Waarvan af luister jy?
3: Sekunda.
2: Wat is die geheime klank? What's the secret sound?
3: Ek dink het is as het reën, as die waterdruppels val, as die druppel in die water val. Dan maak hy die geluid.
2: A raindrop. Do you honestly think it would have been that obvious and easy right from the start?
4: From the beginning.
2: At the time that this secret sound was discussed, I honestly thought, oh, this is going to be so clever. Because around about this time of year, we do have our first raindrops.
5: That's true.
2: Of the spring season.
5: Yeah, change of season, yeah.
2: Look around.
3: Yeah.
5: Not a cloud in the sky.
2: Fullness is a dwas. Want Michelle Adams, alhoewel die reen nog nie geval het nie, dit is inderdaad 'n druppel wat val. Jy het R50,000 gewen. Here is your new secret sound. If you've been listening to the show, it's going to be too easy. Just saying. Give me that
6: cash, give me that cash. Think you know the secret sound? WhatsApp the word secret to 084-850-0942. And you could win R50,000 on Breakfast with Martin Bester.

0: This music on Rain, Love It is for Suckers. Love is for Suckers. Arena Grande Z in the mix with Break Free, some Tyler there, Kerry Hilson, Neo Kanye West, Knock You Down. Nou ja, voor ek vergeet, Rustenburg, jasam. 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Nou ja, it's back to another exciting week. Ek glo jy het jou naweek geniet, and if not, don't worry, things are going to get better. Hou kop bo water. I'm back, which basically means I'm not alone, alright? These guys are also back.
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0: Karim Bailey, Ray, put your records on your number one feel good station. Also play the music by Lola Young Mercy, Lloyd Taylor, Legends, The Barge, Rhythm of the Night. How you doing this Monday morning? Are you feeling good? If not, don't worry. I've got more coming up on the other side of 5 a.m. Good morning.
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2: I learned how to meditate when I was a student, and I've meditated my whole life. And my husband and I wake up in the morning, we have a cup of tea, I don't switch on my phone, I stay out at the garden, we meditate for 15 minutes. There's a guy called Stephen Webb, I think his name is, on Insight Timer. He's one of my favorites. He's actually a paraplegic. He's paralyzed from the neck down. He's probably in his 50s, and he does some very beautiful meditation. So we listen to him, and then I switch on my phone. That precious time, so, you know, before your family wakes up, is that sets me up for the day, because then you ground yourself and you're not being yanked around by everyone else. Because I think that mode of waking up and using your phone as your alarm clock and then immediately getting, you know, thrown into the chaos of life, I just think is so, I spent a lot of my life being discombobulated like that until I spectacularly burnt out. I nearly died. And that's when I thought there has to be another way to live our lives.
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3: Mevrou Jacobs, bly op te sien, jy is weer op die been. Waarby help ons vandag?
6: Arinal is daar vir jou gemeenskap, want ons is van jou gemeenskap. Ons apteke en klinieke is in jou dorp, tussen ons mense. 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Arinal, familiewaardes. Waarde vir die hele familie.
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0: There we go, there we go, there we go. 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Yes, I know you don't want to wake up. Ek weet, nee, glo my. Nee, ek weet. 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All right, there we go. 0848500942. 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Dit is van jou WhatsApp voice note. Een muziek van Justin Timberlake, Mirrors Apart vir jou, voor ek daar uitkom. Let's see what's been happening around the world for your weekend recap. One story for sure that is trending or ranking on X. A court in Egypt has sentenced television presenter Sarah Khalifa and 11 other people to death by hanging after convicting them of drug charges. Terug by die huis in Mpumalanga, die Valkesland toe op gastehuis, twee met springs

Sara Khalifa and 11 other people to death by hanging after convicting them of drug charges. Terug by die huis in Mpumalanga, die Valkesland toe op gastehuis, twee met springstof van 130,000 betrap, en Gauteng received over 800,000 online applications for grade 1 and 8 placements. That and more at 5:30. In the next 10 minutes, well, it is a Monday, so I'll just have to squeeze in a little bit of some of that Monday motivation in your life, so stick around for that, which is obviously a back-to-back with your Monday feel-good song. This is Benson Boone, Mr. Electric Blue. Good morning. Hello, Dar.

0: up and decide to embrace life to the fullest. Whitney Houston, it's not right, but it's okay.
1: Love it.
0: Bam. Now let me tell you a story. Maybe Monday already feels like 1,000 miles before you even left the house. Jy het 'n bestemming, iets om te wys of bewys, iets wat jy probeer regmaak, iets wat jy probeer bou, en op hierdie oomblik voel dit dalk asof daar net te veel op jou wag. Well, I'm here to remind you that you don't have to travel 1,000 miles today, you just have to take the first step. One email, one phone call, one decision, one brave little move in the right direction, and I can promise you, listen, sometimes that's how the biggest things in your life happen. Not all at once, but one step at a time. So if Monday feels like 1,000 miles, take the first one, because I'm here with you. Martin Bester, Ilana, Alex J, Robin Ross, Barney Simon, Manana Sasha, Danny Painter. In fact, your number one feel-good station is with you. So take the first one. It's not 1,000 miles. It's that one step. Here's your feel-good song, and that was part of your Monday motivation. Vanessa Carlton, good morning.

0: 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A real Monday, get up and get going. Have a great day, everybody.
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0: It is Matthew Mole in my head on your number one feel good station. How are you doing this morning, Gert?
1: Goeiemôre, meneer Mac.
0: Jonia, ons is maar terug.
1: Nog reen.
0: Baie reen.
1: A whole weekend of it, and here we go still.
0: Is it?
1: Sure.
0: I heard that Friday was like the worst ever in Pretoria.
1: Sure, the wind. Yeah. The wind. And then the rain last night. Mm. It was hard rain.
0: Well, here it is. More rain coming your way. Here's your latest update with Gerda.
1: Fly Safair doen 'n beroep op passasiers om hulle vlugstatus na te gaan en ook hulle vertrektye te bevestig voor hulle lughawe te keer. 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

0: Dit is myself van Ben Rodriguez op die draadloos, net hier op Jacaranda FM Mornings with Michael Papali, saam met jou tot 6 uur. Back to you, searching for who? I've been searching for you. Is jy op? Is jy wakker? Is jy klaar op pad waar toe? 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Huh? 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Imagine, hè? 084-850-0942. 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Good morning, angels, is terug op woensdag. 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Dit is amper GMA golfdag tyd. Secret Sound, kijk, hulle was weg vir wat? 7 dae, wat beteken, Martin het iwers, die nieuwe Secret Sound opgetel. So stick around because Breakfast Martin Beste back in full force. Feel good all the way 6 to 9.
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2: Michelle Adams op die lijn. Waarvan af luister jy?
3: Sekunda.
2: Wat is die geheime klank? What's the secret sound?
3: Ek dink het is as het reën, as die water drippelt val, as die drippel in die water val. Dan maak hy die geluid.
2: A raindrop.
4: Do you honestly think it would have been that obvious and easy right from the start?
5: From the beginning.
4: At the time that this secret sign was discussed, I honestly thought, oh, this is going to be so clever. Because around about this time of year, we do have our first raindrops.
6: That's true.
4: Of the spring season.
6: Yeah, change of season, yeah.
4: Look around.
3: Yeah.
6: Not a cloud in the sky.
4: Funas is a dwas. Want Michelle Adams, sir, alhoewel die reën nog nie geval het nie, dit is inderdaad 'n druppel wat val. Jy het R50,000 gewen. Here is your new secret sound. 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

0: Ja, dit maak mense deurmekaar. Musiek van Zoe, Insecure Macy's, Number One Feel Good Station, Biggie Usher in the Makes You Remind Me. Morgens de Magra, op paar lekkers terug, morgen tussen 4 en 6. 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
6: Nee, dit is nie moeilik nie. 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Don't pressure. I can tell you 1,000,000,000% he's gonna regret it if he does it before marriage. Geen man, nah. Vol wacht.
5: Someone had to say it.
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5: Skal, kan ek 'n voorstel maak?
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5: 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There should be a section called Dear Skalk.
3: Ja,
5: Liewe Skalk.
6: Ja, asseblief. Ek sal die mense van die wijtsoort.
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18: Pretoria en Mbombela vandag op na 16 grade. Johannesburg begin die week met 'n maksimum van 14.
19: Goeiemôre, ek's Blistie Rieke. Daar's 'n ongeluk op die N1 Noord voor Ellendale weg in Midrand.
20: In your sport, the Pumas and defending champions Griquas are through to the Currie Cup final and Kimi Antonelli wins the Italian Grand Prix.
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21: An orange level 6 warning of severe thunderstorms covering the Free State into the eastern parts of the Northern Cape.
2: across the southern parts of the northwest into the southern areas of Gauteng, covering the southern parts of Mpumalanga and into the eastern parts of the Free State and the Northern Cape. We do have a yellow level 2 warning of severe thunderstorms.
18: Die SA Weerdienste voorspeller Lekloganolo Tobela sê die kwik val ook ver vandag. 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
21: These matters must be confronted. Where there has been wrongdoing, there must be accountability. Where criminal interests have sought to infiltrate the institutions responsible for fighting crime, they must be rooted out. There can be no compromise on the integrity of the South African Police Service.
18: Die Gautengse Departement van Onderwys sê meer as 805.600 aansoeke is gekry vir plekke in Gautengse openbare skole om leerlinge in grade 1 en 8 te plaas volgende jaar. 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
22: The airplane did strike a couple of vehicles that required a couple of victims that were actually trapped in the vehicles. In addition to that, we had a very complex fire engine compartments that were on fire, including a search and rescue of the pilot and co-pilot that were trapped in this aircraft.
18: Jy kan gaan luister na die jongste Jacaranda Newswatch bulletins. Dis by jacaranda.fm.com. Klik op Jackpot.
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24: And what a beautiful morning it is.
25: Martin.
26: Guys, what I did for the first time, and it's quite personal, in Bali was a bidet. What a refreshing surprise. Let me tell you something.
27: Yeah.
26: At first.
27: First is awkward.
26: No, it was like, buy me dinner. Yeah. I barely know you. And then I was like, well, well, well.
28: I think I love you.
29: Felicity. My computer's making noises. I don't know. I don't know what I did.
26: Can we just take this in for a moment? Felicity Beacon has made this computer make a sound.
27: I know.
26: And B, it's crying out.
27: It is. Hola. To my ex-girlfriend, I would like

0: Oh,
1: what have you done to your computer?
0: I don't know. I don't know what I did.
1: Can we just take this in for a moment? Mr. Beacon has made this computer make a sound.
2: I know.
1: And B, it's crying out.
2: It is. To my ex-girlfriend, I would like to take the opportunity to sincerely apologize for killing the plant that you gave me. Somehow it died.
1: No, you just said you killed it. I say somehow it died.
3: 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Jacaranda FM.
1: Good morning. That long intro kind of feels like, sure, there's nothing there's nothing left to say.
0: Our work here is done.
1: Hi. Hope you're all well. Good. Felicity weekend.
0: Very good, thank you. Very, very good. Relaxed, ready, excited. Let's go.
1: It's that sound of people when they've been on holiday.
2: It is.
1: So very good.
2: Oh, so no, fresh.
1: Nothing to complain about. Very, very nice and refreshed.
0: That's me.
1: Rejuvenated. And that's fantastic. And you?
2: Unfortunately, my time off, I had to survive man flu. I was miserable. I'm going to have to write a book and I don't know.
1: Seems to linger, eh?
2: It has.
1: Whatever this flu was going around goes on forever.
2: But hey, at least I was on my feet to go out and watch the Springboks this past weekend.
1: That's right, you did.
2: Definitely going to have to make the stadium. That happened.
1: That's how we do it. Boom. That's how we do it. Gerda D'Souza.
4: Like well. Oh. Look who's back in the studio.
0: Look who's back.
1: Gosh. Okay.
0: And Mr. Not Slim Shady. Hello.
1: Here in my dark hair.
0: Yeah.
2: Yes.
1: I'm so looking forward to it. I mean, there was a part of me that was
0: a little part, me.
1: Yeah. Admit, you too.
0: Yeah, of course.
1: You were like,
0: look, definitely.
1: You'd like to see me blonde. Yeah, you did.
0: I did.
1: Did you like my little trick in the aircraft there in Cape Town?
0: I didn't see it. No. What? I didn't see it.
1: Yeah. Didn't you see it?
0: No, were you on the social
2: Were you
0: media?
2: the second plane?
1: The one that touched the smoke.
2: You were this, okay, yeah.
0: Of course well you done. Were.
1: The one,
0: of course.
1: Yes. The one with the ass just touched the smoke right there.
2: Yeah.
1: You know what I mean? What a trick. The world was good. I said to the pilots, move on over, man. Come on now. What can it be? Check this move.
2: You in the backseat going, go.
1: Welcome to the show. As jy al saam praat of net môre sê, is baie welkom 0848509942. Met dit beteken dat natuurlik ons morning family quiz is terug. 'N bietjie later 'n splinter nuwe secret sound ter waarde van R50,000. Is it keeping an uncomfortable show for the All Blacks fans? It's going to be a hard listen.
0: Mm.
1: But if you're a Springbok fan,
0: yes,
1: and you're proudly South African,
0: yes,
1: it's going to be fantastic. Let's go.

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1: Felicity.
0: Breakfast with Martin Bester. 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

0: Sienna Spiro, now a material lover. It would make Anaya very happy.
1: I was going to say,
0: she's a big, big fan. Welcome to the show on a Monday morning. Another wet, overcast morning. Yeah. Guys, I haven't seen sunshine in a long time.
1: No.
0: Even when I was in the Eastern Cape now, it was overcast and cold. Didn't mind that.
1: No, I don't right. really like that.
0: Overcast, cold, every single day. Came back here, same thing. Went to Hoedspruit. Same thing.
1: Oh, really?
0: And Hoedspruit also had the PE wind, which is kind of strange. It's so ironic.
1: That's odd, isn't it?
0: I spent days, just like being 6 days at the coast, windless, not wind, but overcast. And but they bring on the rain?
1: I do love the rain. I was quite shocked though yesterday afternoon at 12 o'clock when I said to my daughter, let's turn on the lights because it is so dark that I literally can't see anything in the house and it feels like nighttime.
0: Yeah, you know how the old saying goes.
1: What is the old saying, Martin?
0: Here we are with our sunny disposition.
1: Yes, that well-known old saying.
0: Yes. Adding the sunshine and the light to your morning.
1: Thank you very much.
0: Nothing cynical will come from this mouth.
1: Yeah. Okay.
0: Yeah. No criticism, no sarcasm.
1: Okay.
0: Until at least 10 to 7 is what I'm promising you. It's a new guarantee on the show.
2: It's still a long time. 10 to 7.
1: Yeah, I was going to
0: No stirring.
1: Rudy McMoody is hiding somewhere.
0: No stirring. Okay. I'm a fair and reasonable fan.
1: No, you're not.
0: I'm not one of those Springbok fans that will go on and on and on about all the victories.
2: Yeah, all the winning.
1: In that case, we probably shouldn't have a photo of what you're wearing today because it's not at all in any way.
0: Is this not subtle? Got a beautiful Springbok cap, which I got in Hoedspruit this weekend.
2: Nice.
0: And Yolanda sent me this jersey.
1: I love your jersey.
0: A fantastic idea.
1: Yeah.
0: What does it say?
1: It says Springboks World Champions. And then it's got the dates on it as well. And
0: read them.
2: Fantastic.
1: Hold on, I can't read that far.
2: 1995, 2007, 2019, 2023.
0: How unnecessary.
2: So unnecessary. So over the top, and we love it.
0: No, but guys, that's it now. That's it for now. That's it for now. I'm not one of those Springbok fans that are going to go on and on and on. Jesse Grill.

0: Nice.
1: Yes.
2: Jy bly aan jou bidkant van die baan.
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6: Hey, it's Ilana, and I'll be visiting Bova's stand in Hall 6, stand D8, at this year's Electro Mining Africa to put them to the test.
7: Chakaranda Newswatch traffic in 90 seconds.
8: Yeah, starting off that collision on the N1 northbound before Allendale Road in Midrand, then a couple of stationary vehicles. The first one is on the N4 westbound at the ramp from Bartholomew Street. The next one is on the N1 southbound at Rigel Avenue. And lastly, one on the N1 northbound at the Morocco bypass. More traffic with me, Felicity Reekin, in about 10 minutes.

0: bring you with you terug op Jackie Radio FM. Whilst one doesn't want to go on and on and on about another book victory, I feel it's necessary just for a moment or two more. Is that okay?
1: You know what? I think it's perfectly fine. In fact, it is very acceptable.
2: Wat is whoop?
0: Ach, weet jy, baie mense gehoop, ek kan my blonde hare rondloop. Well, and to all those people that I reached out to, you know who you are, Springbok legends included.
2: Yeah.
0: I said, are you joining us with a blonde challenge? And they said, no, they can't.
2: Because they're doing TV.
0: Right. All you had to do was go, yes, because it's not going to happen.
1: This is true. It was what you said.
0: How stupid do you feel now?
2: Like you should have been part of the party.
0: Yeah.
2: And you weren't.
0: Because it's unlikely. That's what I said to that guy in Cape Town. It's not going to happen. It doesn't matter.
2: Yeah. But even if it did.
0: That's exactly, Kola. That's exactly. Yeah. Who cares?
1: Look, the blonde squad, the blonde bait, the blonde collection.
0: But guys, seriously though, is it just me or did the All Blacks fans specifically moan a lot during the series?
1: Oh,
0: though?
1: Yeah.
0: A lot. I know that the plane thing has been covered probably. Mm. I'm sure the team spoke about it on the show last week extensively. But yes, like,
2: goodness.
1: Nou, wie het geweet, hulle kerm so baie, oor alles.
0: And then it was they moaned about the producers of as a Supersport.
2: Yeah, who were filming crowd shots and apparently not too happy that they saw all of the happy people in the stands.
0: I know. If I were the losing team fans, I also don't want to see the winning team's fans
2: dancing in the stands.
0: So, dancing, being happy.
2: I mean, come on.
0: Cheering, celebrating.
1: Heaven forbid.
2: Sure. Yeah. Ban that stuff.
0: They were even moaning that there were too many shots zooming in.
1: Yeah.
2: Cool, man.
1: Hulle kerm oor nonsense nou. Nou, as jy net, jy is vol nonsense.
0: Yeah.
2: Just calm down.
0: Zooming in on what?
1: Happiness and joy. Stop it.
2: Yeah.
0: An ass. EJ, but also, say, thank you. No, they moaned, eh? They moaned.
2: They did.
0: Just about everything. The scrum. What is the story about us walking the scrum?
2: Yeah, walking around. Oh my goodness. That was the coach as well, unfortunately.
0: Oh, shame.
2: Dave Rennie was not too happy about it. Even after they lost again, having highlighted it to the referees, he still moaned.
0: I know. How did it feel to get absolutely thumped?
2: I know.
0: In that scrum.
2: Oh, they did. They got smashed in the scrum.
0: Horrible.
2: And all the rolling wall.
0: Okay, but dude, listen, explain this whole Baltimore thing. I know I asked you before. But
1: I'm still confused.
0: I'm still confused. Baltimore, of course, is... It's the, just other side of Bloemfontein. No, it's not. It's not even this country.
2: Other Baltimore.
0: the one in there? US
2: of A.
0: A.
2: That's right.
1: Yeah. The home of rugby.
2: Yeah. And very weirdly, it also turns this series into a best out of four, which is weird.
0: Also strange.
2: Very strange. But it is one to highlight rugby in the US. There's going to be a World Cup there. And I think it's just part of trying to grow the game. And then secondly, there is more money in it for both the SA Rugby Union and New Zealand Rugby Union. They'll share the gate takings.
0: What I'm hearing is us, we. Mm. What about the fans?
2: Fans.
0: What do we get out of it?
2: We get to watch rugby at an odd hour of the day.
0: Okay. Yeah. What time?
2: Oh, there's 6 hours behind. I'll have to check the time.
1: If there's a, do a halftime show.
0: Yeah, surely.
1: You know what I mean?
0: But also, there should be something in it for the fans.
1: Thank you.
0: So if you're a retailer... Yeah. Or a business of some kind in South Africa, and you're listening to this right now, I need you to come forward with the win for us.
1: Thank you.
0: Okay, so maybe cheaper braai.
2: Right.
0: Be given a discount to be dope.
2: Just a something.
0: Yeah.
2: It's going to be an 11 p.m. kickoff on Saturday night.
1: 11 o'clock at night.
2: At night.
1: Martin.
0: Felicity is like, we can't pace ourselves. Felicity, speak for yourself. Coming up, your morning family quiz. Who's in?
1: Looking for a bargain on your next ride? 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
5: It was never a house. 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
7: Warnings for severe thunderstorms over Gauteng, southwestern Mpumalanga and the western parts of both the northwest and the Free State. And it is a cold Monday. Pretoria, Mpumalanga and Emalahleni up to 16 degrees, Joburg 14, Polokwane 18 and Rustenburg up to 19.
1: Traffic lights causing service or traffic issues this morning include along on Dakish Road heading towards Silverfields and then at the robots at Jacobs and Johan Heinz Drive not working either.
7: President Cyril Ramaphosa says the government should offer young people opportunities, purpose and hope before they turn to criminal networks. He gave the keynote address at the SAPS Commemoration Day at the Union Buildings in Pretoria yesterday. 12 officers were killed in the line of duty between April last year and March this year. And the Israeli army demanded this morning that residents of an area in southern Lebanon leave a specific zone ahead of strikes against Iran-backed Hezbollah. Yesterday, Lebanese President Joseph Aoun urged Washington and the international community to help stop Israeli attacks. Lebanon was drawn into the wider Middle East war in March. And now we look at our business news. The rand is maintaining its stronger level against the US dollar, standing firm under the 16 rand mark to the greenback. The international oil price has kicked off the week, edging higher again after a fresh bout of tit-for-tat US-Iran strikes over the weekend. The higher oil prices are also adding upward pressure to inflation expectations. On Asian markets, tech firms rallied on a mixed day for stocks, with traders gearing up for a crucial week of events culminating in US inflation data that could determine the Federal Reserve's decision on interest rates. The European Central Bank is also expected to raise interest rates again for the second time this year when it meets on Thursday. Inflation in the 21-nation Eurozone, which is heavily dependent on energy imports, hit a three-year high of 3.3% in August, substantially above the ECB's 2% target. Looking at our financial indicators, a dollar this morning at 15 rand 96, a euro 18 rand 54, a pound 21 rand 58, gold at $4,427.69 per fine ounce, and that higher Brent crude price now trading at $96 per barrel. I'm Khadija D'Souza, back with more news at 7.
4: Jacaranda Newswatch Sport.
2: Well, it's been a pretty busy sporting weekend and some rugby besides the Springboks saw the finalists of the 2026 Currie Cup being decided with Griquas to host Pumas this coming Saturday after the two sides booked their place in contrasting fashions in yesterday's semi-finals. Defending champions Griquas recorded a 7-try, 52-12 thrashing of the Lions in Kimberley, and in Bloem, fly-half Clinton Swart's late penalty helped the Pumas progress with a 27-24 win. Kaizer Chiefs maintained their unbeaten start to the to a premiership season with a 3-2 victory over Siwelele FC. That was at the Dobsonville Stadium yesterday. And that result means Chiefs now have won 3 and drawn 2 of their opening 5 matches, and that keeps them firmly among the early pace setters. Mamelodi Sundowns left it late but secured a hard-fought 2-1 victory over Golden Arrows at the Kings Welitini Stadium, and that victory moved Masandawana 3 points clear of Orlando Pirates at the top of the Betway Premiership standings. Championship leader Kimi Antonelli delivered one of the most sensational triumphs in the long history of the Italian Grand Prix yesterday when he became the first home winner in 60 years. That's after starting from 19th on the grid, which is absolutely insane to overtake all of those drivers and go on to win the race. The 20-year-old Mercedes driver claimed his 7th win of the season to extend his lead in the drivers' title race as he seeks to become Italy's first world champion since Ferrari's Alberto Ascari, and that was back in 1953. And the Proteas men's side closed out their campaign in the T20 International Tri-Series in Windhoek, coasting to a 48-run victory over Zimbabwe in the final yesterday. Zimbabwe really never got going as they were chasing a target of 206 runs for victory, but it ended very badly for them. Proteas captain Bjorn Fortein, the pick of the bowlers, taking 3 for 24. South Africa will now face Namibia in a 3-match ODI series, and that starts on Wednesday. I'll have some tennis for you and more in the next hour. I'm Paul Anjinga, and that's your Jack of Sport.

0: along together. How's it? 23 to 7, early Monday morning. How's it? How's it? Your morning fam back. We had a lacquer break and ready to play the morning family quiz. I was asking Felicity just now, if you just top of your head, anecdotally, it's like leading the morning family quiz in winners. Which part of South Africa do you think? Did you run a bit of a search there?
1: I did. I ran it through the machines and I said, hello, help me here, please. Uh-huh. According to this machine, okay, Centurion is currently the winning team with a win of 41 times.
0: Really?
1: Yeah.
0: Ooh, chewed us.
1: Mm-hmm. But then next it gave me a province rather than a town. So okay. Next it gave me Nelspruit.
0: Which is a town,
1: that's right. That's what I said.
0: Yes.
1: Thank you. That's what the words I used.
0: That's correct. Exactly.
2: This is verifying.
0: Yeah.
2: It's confirming.
0: Yeah.
1: My blonde hair doesn't even have to be dyed. It's just, yeah, that's right. It's just it's who I am. And then third is Boksburg.
0: Okay.
1: Yeah, so it's...
0: Now, Churas, Nellies, Boksburg.
1: Boksburg.
0: Okay.
1: Yeah.
0: So where's Northwest? Where's
2: Dusty Rusty? Come on, us.
1: Well,
0: Limpopo.
1: Rustenburg does come in fourth.
0: Okay.
2: Oh, yeah. Okay.
1: Rustenburg comes in fourth, Polkwane? And then there's a couple of.
2: And I'm sure there's an Artie somewhere there as well.
1: No, unfortunately. No.
0: What?
1: No. Rustenburg, Kempton Park, Polokwane, and Pretoria East make up the top. Like seven.
0: Yeah. I'm not saying it's a competition like that.
2: No one said that.
1: Of course it is.
0: But it can be.
1: Yes, we should definitely make it a competition.
0: Is what I'm saying. So this morning, funny enough, we're going to Benoni for the morning family quiz. Uh-huh. It's all about general knowledge and teamwork. You get R1,000 just for playing. And if you take the week, I'll give you $5,000. How's that?
3: It's time. It's time for the Morning Family Quiz on Breakfast with Martin Bester.
0: Good morning, Benson's out of Benoni. Lucky Yvonne.
4: Morning. How are you?
0: Yvonne and Fernando.
4: Yes.
0: Good. So good, thank you. Are you ready? Are you awake?
4: Yeah, we're ready. We're awake. If we are ready for the questions, that's another thing.
0: Oh, you can do it, as you heard there.
4: You need to play offline than online.
0: It's always like that. When you're just playing along in the car, listening to the radio, it is a bit easier.
1: Mm-hmm.
0: But don't let that put you off.
1: No, please don't.
0: Don't overthink it. All right, Yvonne and Fernando, as you heard there, the East Rand, pretty good reputation when it comes to the morning family quiz.
4: Yeah, and we are actually, even though we're staying in Benoni, we're working in Boksburg. So, yeah.
1: Okay.
4: We're ranking at the top.
0: What I'm saying is don't stuff it up for the East Rand, okay? All right, Yvonne and Fernando, let's have some fun. It's the morning family quiz. 30 seconds on the clock. You're playing for that $5,000 at the end of the week. You ready?
4: Yes, I'm ready.
0: You know, Fran Afrikaans?
4: Afrikaans or English, it doesn't matter.
0: In Afrikaans of vrouw vir hier, so kom praat ons Engels. As jylle gereed. Mani Limbok is bekend vir wat die sport?
5: Rugby.
0: Wat is die hoofbestanddeel van salsa?
4: Tomati.
0: Miley Cyrus is een beroemde wat?
4: Sanger.
0: Wanneer iemand een mallet het, na wat deel van die lichaam verwijs jy?
5: Skip.
0: Geel uit bome en acacias is soorte wat?
4: Van inheemse bome.
0: Ja, watter kleur is Thomas die Tank's engine?
5: Rooi.
0: Windhoek is die hoofstad van watter land?
4: Namibia.
0: Aardappels en wortels is soorte wat.
4: Groente.
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0: Lekker werk julle. Cheers Yvonne. Cheers Fernando. Bye.
4: Thank you. Yes, bye.
0: Chasing is 6 tomorrow morning. If you want to play, drop us an SMS, please. First word is family to 37942.
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1: Daar is baie swaar verkeer op die N1 Noord by Malibongwe Rylaan. Is soos in 'n voertuig op die N12 Wes voor Komaro Straat. Daar is soos 'n voertuig op die N4 Wes by die aanrit na die N1 toe. In Johannesburg op die M1 Noord is daar swaar verkeer in die rigting van Empire Weg. Dan 'n ongeluk natuurlik op die N1 Noord voor Allendale Weg. 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En dan is daar die soos voertuig op die N1 sy by Radio Line. Bly ingelig op Twitter by Jacka_traffic.
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0: Monday, FM. How's it? Welcome to your Monday morning. Man, I love it. Love to hear from you. Honestly, anything you want to say, add, agree, disagree. So, how's this, headmaster? It's matric farewell season.
1: It is. As you well know,
0: dresses are being made and bought, and cars are being booked. And
1: suits are being hired, and venues are being looked for, and after parties are being planned.
0: And arrivals being planned, because that's a thing now?
1: Massive. Huge thing.
0: With the red carpet and all that.
2: But even asking someone out is a big thing now.
0: Also that. Am I right in saying when I went to my matric dance, I would have preferred my parents to staying at home?
2: Right. And not being there.
0: Like, that was, I can't even imagine. Like, you are there and then they take the pictures and then you're like, cheers. Checking a Bali slaughter. Like, you come along and you are there on the red carpet at the actual matric farewell, taking pictures and stuff. And that's a thing now.
1: Oh, I don't know about that. Yeah, I know that for us, my kids' matric dance, I was there, took a picture, and then I left.
0: You were even there, though, at the thing.
1: Well, take a picture of them, and then you leave.
0: You see, for me, the front door.
1: Is that what you mean?
0: I was like, that's like...
1: Is that the
2: as they leave. Okay, bye.
0: Okay, bye.
2: Okay, bye.
0: Car's here now.
2: Yeah.
0: But now it's like a family affair.
2: No.
0: It's a big thing now.
2: No, my kids must know now. I'm not coming with... I'm sorry.
0: No.
2: You'll be there on your own.
0: Orcs.
2: I call me Sami.
0: So this principal, doctor, everything from Yelani Master School, a doctor for a...
1: For a worfie.
0: Dr. Deacon, he's the principal of the school, said, no, you're not getting a matric farewell. You didn't do well enough in your academics. Thank you very much. It's the principal of Milner High in Klerksdorp, Northwest. And actually, the doctor guy, he's from the Federation of Governing Bodies of South African Schools, FETSAS.
1: FETSAS.
0: He said, matric farewell is a school activity and a privilege. There's simply no legal right to have a matric farewell. So according to FETSAS, it's fine. If a school wants to cancel a matric farewell, they can cancel a matric farewell.
1: Yeah.
0: How's that?
1: Question is, why did he cancel it? Because apparently it's literally the school kids.
0: You didn't do well enough, you didn't behave.
1: Yeah.
0: You don't deserve a matric farewell.
1: Basically.
2: Yeah.
0: It is cancelled.
1: Yeah.
0: Imagine die dik bekke daaroor.
1: Nee, kyk nee. Vooral ook, ek moet sê, as jy 'n student was wat eintlik hard gewerk het en goed gedoen het, moet dit eintlik 'n bietjie hard wees vir jou.
2: Yeah.
1: If you weren't one of the... Exactly. But...
0: We can't interfere. Are you suggesting we have one for the kids that did well?
1: What? Isn't that...
0: Felicity, we don't always have to interfere.
1: Why ever not?
0: We don't always have to be those people.
2: And there must be something said. Matric dance is probably more fun with the kids who didn't do well.
0: Wow. Okay.
2: I'm just putting it out there.
0: Wow.
1: The chaos factor is a lot more fun.
0: You just stopped that conversation short because I was going to say I had so much fun at my matric farewell.
1: Hello, chaos.
0: But now I'm just going to shut up and say nothing. Wow, okay. 8:07. Because you

0: So this Northwest principal scrapped the matric farewell because the pupils didn't do that well academically. I thought we got rid of all this accountability and consequences nonsense at schools.
1: No.
0: Did we not scrap all that at schools?
1: No, it's still very much in effect in some schools.
0: Northwest.
1: This school, yeah. This school, to be exact.
2: Yeah, good example.
0: I thought we got rid of all that. Like, seriously, guys, what is going on in education? Listen, I'd love to hear from you. 084-850-0942, ons is terug. So die lyn is oop, praat asseblief saam. 084-850-0942. Wat sê jy?
3: I think we must stop giving blanket punishments. You know, because it discourages the diligent children to remain so. If there are a lot of children who are creating problems, then you ban them from a matric farewell. You don't deprive the children who have been good and working from an incredibly important kind of milestone in their schooling career.
0: There's another side to it. Doesn't it always also teach them that in the real world, that is how it works? If a lot of people in a company do badly, the company is going to do badly.
1: Got you.
0: And you don't get bonuses, and you're not going to get hit your targets and stuff like that.
1: Yeah, even if you were hitting your targets, you're not going to get rewarded for it.
0: It seems unfair, but it does in real life work like that. If when a couple of people don't pull their weight and a couple of people don't care, then everybody suffers.
2: And it was my school experience for a long time, especially when you do team sport. One person drops the ball, we're all going to run laps. It's just just the way it goes.
0: It's like near, Frikki.
2: Sorry, and everyone has to pay the price.
0: I'm all now going to sit up some push-ups. Jy kan beter doen. Kom ons help jou. And then you lift that person up.
1: So ek dink dit was miskien ook sy doel. So I wou graag hê that the good kids would help the bad kids and go, listen guys, you're going to be the reason why we don't get matric done. So we need you to actually do what is required to be all benefit.
0: Yes, like ek like them van jou te hoor. 084-850-0942. Baie welkom by 'n maandagoggend. There's a little bit of sun coming
1: through.
0: I know,
1: I saw that as well. I was like, what is that?
0: There's a little bit of sun coming through.
2: Wow.
0: Look, I don't make big promises at the start of this show in the mornings at 6 o'clock. You know it.
1: Uh-huh.
0: But I did promise you the sun this morning.
2: You did.
0: So there you have it.
2: And 10:27 has come and gone, so just pointing that out.
0: The spoon is out. The guns are out. Sun's out.
2: Sun's out.
0: Check this, bro. The show's on the road.
1: Somebody did message and go, it's 10:27, Martin.
0: That's right.
2: There you go.
0: That's right.
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9: Johannesburg starting the week with a high of 14 degrees, Pretoria up to 16, Polokwane 18.
1: In Bedford View on the N12 R24 westbound, slow traffic towards the Galulis interchange.
2: In your sport, defending champion Carlos Alcaraz through to the quarterfinals of the US Open, and South Africa's Thurston Lawrence joins the Spanish great Seve Ballesteros as a three-time winner of the European Masters.
9: We start with the state of healthcare in Gauteng. The Democratic Nursing Organisation, DNOSA, has given the Gauteng Health Department until next month to address critical problems in the public healthcare system. The union is demanding more nursing staff, fewer acting management positions, improved infrastructure and adequate supplies of medical equipment and medication. DNOSA's Gauteng chairperson, Bongani Banda, told the media yesterday that a shortage in nurses is placing enormous pressure, with some caring for more than 40 patients in a single shift.
10: All the vacant and funded posts, they must be filled with immediate effect. And that is the battle that we are going to fight, because of currently there's exhaustion on the ground by our healthcare workers who are executing their duties on a daily basis. The current organizational structure was last reviewed in 2006 to address the growing demand that grew from 2006 to date.
9: From health to education. The Gauteng Department of Education says its online application system received more than 805,600 applications to place learners in grades 1 and 8 in 2027. The online admission system closed on Friday. Gauteng Education MEC Lebogang Mahile says the high number of applications highlight growing pressure on school capacity, particularly at popular schools. And he stressed that learners may be placed at the next closest school with available space if their chosen schools are full.
11: No school should remain chronically overcrowded while another school within a reasonable geographical radius remains substantially underutilized. Popular schools cannot infinitely absorb learners. A classroom designed for a particular number of children cannot simply accommodate more and more learners without eventually affecting teaching and learning.
9: Less than 60 days to go till the local government elections, and it's a week with new deadlines. Political parties and independent candidates who received notices of non-compliance have until 5 o'clock this afternoon to submit the outstanding documents. The Electoral Commission will make available the final lists of those who have fully met the requirements for candidacy on 16 September. International news takes us to the Miami International Airport in America, where 5 people died when an Amazon freight plane overshot the runway when it came in for a landing. It crashed off the runway and burst into flames. 5 people were killed, and head of the Miami-Dade Fire Service, Raid Jadala, explains how it happened.
12: The airplane did strike a couple of vehicles that required a couple of victims that were actually trapped in the vehicles. In addition to that, we had a very complex fire engine compartments that were on fire, including a search and rescue of the pilot and co-pilot that were trapped in this aircraft.
9: And looking at the weather, we are starting the week with what we experienced throughout the weekend: cold, wet and thunderous circumstances. Several warnings have been issued for severe thunderstorms today over parts of Gauteng, Mpumalanga, the Northwest and the Free State. Weather Services forecaster Lekgolo Tobela says those of us who are wondering what has happened to one full day of sun, there's hope.
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0: Hey, welcome to the show on a Monday morning. We're back. Coming up just after the 8 o'clock news, a chance for you to win 50 grand. That's for the new Secret Sound. The main feature of the show always is just to hear from you. Just to hear from you. You love it. We are live. We love the fact that it's an interactive morning, fam. Yeah. So wat ek al jy wil sê, jou saamstem, jy wil nie saamstem nie, gooi. Opmerkings, aanmerkings, ook maar welkom. Dis ook fine. The phone lines are open. Mm-hmm. I want to catch up with an absolute angel and hero. Something happened in Durban. You've got to know about this. And it's not every day that someone goes so far, far beyond what the regular person will do to help someone else and to save another life. So I want to catch up with that guy. I'll tell you more about that. People have lots to say about this matric dance story, hey?
14: Mm. Yeah.
0: Here is a story. Daai hoof het gesê, ken jy lekker? You oaks on performing? No matric farewell.
14: Yeah.
1: Is jy nie bewoorde met jou fool?
0: Look at that. Mm. Sure. A tough consequence. We're going to take away the fun if you don't perform. How do you feel about that? 084-850-0942. Dit is 'n maandagoggend. Ons 'n klein bietjie son hier so in Gauteng. Waar vanaf luister jy? How's it?

0: Bruno Mars now, Jacaranda FM, your number one feel-good station on a Monday morning, 9:07, who like it now? Yes! Mense het baie om te sê oor hierdie hele matriek dance story.
1: Ja!
0: His principal in Northwest said, sorry, he called the academic performance critically concerning.
1: Oh, wow.
0: If your headmaster says that about your academic critically concerning.
1: Oh.
0: And the behavior was just not good enough. He says, I'm sorry. Now you're not going to have a matric farewell.
2: Man.
0: Done. People are divided on that. Is that fair? Should that be done? Should you show off consequence and accountability in such a manner?
1: Well, when you put it like that,
2: it sounds like the responsible thing.
1: Yes.
0: Was that a leading statement?
1: Yeah, very much so.
3: You know what? Ek sê 100% saam met daai hoof. If jy op 'n kanselleer die matriek afskyk, as jy soos kinders wil optree, dan bly jy maar kinders. Jy kry nie 'n matriek vir jou nie. Joe. Woe, was ek nou sommer kwaad.
0: Oh, wow. Oh, okay.
4: Yeah, Martin, I hear you out, but in real life, it also works in the way, you know, if I steal or I commit a crime, do they lock everybody surrounding me up or only me?
5: I agree with what the principal did. Unfortunately, it's like you guys said, it's real life. We as parents, we try to protect our kids' feelings. We try to protect our kids' experiences because we had them.

0: But it boils down to, this is the real world now. Are we raising the children to be protected, to be soft, to feel like they matter in a world that doesn't care? Or are we raising our children to know what the real world is and to expect the unexpected?
1: Daai blanket punishment vir almal, die grootste lot gemors. Daar's kinders wat jy nie kan help nie. Daar's kinders wat hulle self nie wil help nie. So hoekom moet my kind gepunish word omdat hulle nie wil saamwerk nie? Nee, ek is jammer, ek glo nie daar nie.
2: I think that doctor needs to get over himself if it comes to this matric farewell thing. It's not just your matric year that you're celebrating, it's the end of 12 years. A journey that has come to an end.
3: Well, you hope. Obviously. Yeah, that's the marks aren't good enough.
4: Yeah. Sounds like these kids might be the trick dance next year.
5: It's not like if a trick dance is a celebration of all those who passed.
3: So the guy says, and I hear what he's saying, if I don't commit a crime, why should I be liable? Unfortunately, if somebody commits crimes in society, we all pay a collective price. It's just the nature of the beast. We're not criminals, but we have to pay for extra security. We're not safe. Everybody bears the brunt.
5: I would even extend that and say that if you live in a community and your community is tough on other people that don't obey the rules, it's a better community.
4: Yes.
5: To your point.
4: Yes.
3: It's not fair. I'm not saying it's fair.
5: You can't just live in a neighborhood where you know of other people breaking the rules and breaking the laws all the time and not get involved because it's none of your business.
3: Yeah.
5: In fact, I think the communities that definitely work on that principle of keeping other people accountable.
3: Yeah.
5: Verstaan jy? Everyone has a WhatsApp group?
3: Yeah. Yeah, everyone.
5: Every estate and neighborhood has a little WhatsApp group.
4: Oh, yes.
5: And you always have that one auntie or whom that seem to be at home all the time. And they see...
3: They're always available.
5: They see everything.
4: And can keep people accountable.
5: And they keep people accountable.
4: Yes.
5: And they're chatty.
4: Yes, 93, your dustbin is still out on the street. Uh-huh. Please collect it. It causes things.
5: Yeah.
3: Somebody's dog is in the street. You'll know.
5: Well, the guy in the white Subaru or whatever. drives up and down.
4: Oh, no. The bylaws state that those Louis sounds are not allowed until...
5: You can't walk your dogs if they're not on a leash.
3: Those kind of people. Accountability.
5: Luister, take it to social media. It's obviously a huge talking point. And I have more questions about matric farewells.
4: Okay.
5: We'll get to, because it's the season now.
4: It very much is the season,
5: so
4: yeah.
5: We'll get back to that. But I also want to get to the story. I know you saw it. A fire broke out in Durban, and this one guy just went above and beyond to go into a building. Would you go into a burning building?
4: Absolutely not. I don't. I can't even fathom it.
5: How do you even do it unless you're a trained professional?
4: Yeah.
5: Unless you're a trained fireman, would you even risk your life going into a burning building to try and save someone else's life? We've seen the movie. We know how this ends.
4: Mm-hmm.
3: Yeah.
5: Well, this guy, he did it and he made a difference. And he's an everyday angel, I tell you. And we should get him on the line. 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
6: 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Jacaranda Newswatch traffic in 90 seconds.
4: So I see here we got a message from Calvin who said there's a stationary vehicle just before Atterbury, which is causing delays as well. I saw the pictures. Thank you for that, Calvin. Then, of course, a stationary vehicle on the N1 southbound at the Proefplaas interchange in Roodepoort on the N1 northbound. Slow moving traffic towards the Gordon Road exit. There's also queuing traffic in Parktown on the N1 northbound toward Oxford Road. Of course, once again, all the way from Boysons all the way through the Joburg CBD. Slow moving traffic as well in Bedford View on the N12 R24 westbound, both routes towards Galulis interchange. There is a stationary vehicle on the N4 westbound before the ramp from Simon from Merton Road, causing delays as well. In Melrose on the M1 northbound, there's queuing traffic towards Corlett Drive. And we're dealing with some congestion as well on the N3 northbound at the Geldenhuys interchange. Lastly, a power outage in Randburg affecting traffic lights at multiple junctions in Randburg. So, of course, you can expect delays there. More traffic with me, Felicity Regan, in about 10 minutes.
9: Geniet Martin Bester in die oggende. Dankie vir die goeie werk wat julle doen. Dis lekker om na julle te luister.
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1: Sugar Babes and About You Now on Jacaranda FM. We love stories of, call them everyday angels, just those people that are heroic.
0: Yeah.
1: I wake up one morning, probably not deciding to do something as extraordinary as this, but when it comes to that point, you've got the guts. You've got, you're brave enough to do something like go into a building on fire.
0: No.
1: It's the stuff that movies are made
0: yes.
1: of. Do you know what I'm saying?
0: Yeah.
1: So there was this fire in Durban in KZN, and the chef who was working at the restaurant next door got alerted to the fact that there's a building fire and stuff, put down his tools and decided to go and help out. And his name, he was there a moment ago. Let's talk about him, Solo. His name is Ayaka Gotlwana, 32 years old, a chef at this restaurant. And it was about a couple of properties away from the actual taverna that was on fire. So now you know, someone tells you, hey, there's a fire, we can see the smoke, we can smell the smoke. What are you going to do?
0: Well,
1: I mean, honestly, what can you do? You call the fire brigade?
0: Yes, and then you stand and watch. Because what else would you? Well, you stand back and you watch something. That's what I would do.
1: Am I right to say? Because think about it now. How many of us will be faced with a decision like that in life?
2: Yeah, hopefully never.
1: Just on your
0: degree. Yeah.
1: So what do you do? You're standing watching a building burn.
0: Yes, this but accident.
2: Yeah.
1: Flames, smoke. You're not trained
2: for this. You're not the professional.
1: Have you watched YouTube videos? What do you do? Do you cover your mouth?
2: Right.
1: That is just a horrifying thought.
0: Yeah.
1: That hopefully, to your point, we'll never have to face.
2: Yeah, because there's things that we don't know. Like firefighters will understand how backdrafts work. For instance, you open
0: Absolutely.
2: One door
0: open
2: and you
0: door.
2: Could make things worse.
0: Yeah, you feed oxygen into it.
2: Yeah, I don't know how all of that works.
1: Guys, you face that question, am I going to try and be a hero today?
2: But also, or not?
0: Do I have to be? Because I don't, it's not even in my building. So I don't know what's going on inside that building.
2: Right.
0: Do you know what I mean?
2: I don't know what the layout is.
0: I don't know if how many people work there would be there on the day. So
1: this guy, Ayaka, decided to go in.
0: Wow.
1: After this person. There's something wrong with this phone line now for some reason. But I want to really try and get this guy on the line.
2: Yeah.
1: Just to say, I don't know what you say to a guy like this. Just big up, bro.
0: Yeah.
1: This is incredible, man.
2: We should really get hold of him because maybe he can save the phone line as well.
1: While we're at it. That might be tougher. Hang on. As we speak. Ayaka, how are you?
3: Morning, Master. How are you?
1: I was so disappointed when the phone line went dead because I really and truly wanted to speak to you this morning and just salute you, man.
0: Yeah.
3: I'm sorry about that, but I was just making my way to work and I don't know how it got cut off.
1: No.
0: You don't have to apologize
2: for
0: me. Don't apologize to us.
1: So Ayaka, just correct me. I was just telling the story.
3: Morning,
1: I'm so well in you. So well.
3: I'm good. Thanks, Master. Thanks for calling me. How are you, Cody?
2: I'm good. I'm good. Thanks, Ayaka. We're very happy to talk to you this morning.
1: We're all good knowing.
3: It's a great pleasure to speak to you guys. You host an awesome show, man. Rest of South Africa wakes up to it. So
1: fantastic.
3: You really have movie
1: Look
3: stories.
1: Hey.
0: I love Ayaka.
1: Just when I thought I can't like this guy anymore. Ayaka, now listen, we as South Africans are better this morning knowing that there are people like you around. Honestly, just take me back there quickly. So you were a chef and you were working at this restaurant, which was next door, a couple of blocks down, am I right?
3: Not necessarily a couple of blocks, but just like three houses down. So
1: 3 houses down.
3: It's from Greek Delphi. So we just noticed a whole lot of smoke coming from their building at first. We thought like it was small fire papers and things like that getting burnt on the other side of it. But when we noticed that it's coming from the roof and ceiling, that's when we realized that it's really bad.
1: That it's a building fire.
3: And I was just rushing over as just a neighbor, you know, thinking that maybe the restaurant caught on fire, only to realize that the smoke and fire isn't coming directly from the restaurant. It was coming, I think, from a different part of the building. I'm not sure necessarily where it started, but ended up finding the residential gate where I found Maria and a brother, which were there, the property caught in panic and frantic, you know, because they were actually shocked about the situation themselves because they seemed to have just arrived back home. So they were caught by surprise too.
1: They were caught by surprise and you realized, I mean, what went through your mind now? You're facing this building that's on fire. I mean, what went through your mind? Did you have a bit of a debate there with yourself? Shouldn't I?
3: At first, I had a lot of fear, and I was doubtful that I'd be able to do it, because even myself, I was afraid that I might enter the inside the house and end up getting lost and choke from the smoke, or even get trapped in one of the rooms. So that was my biggest fear before even entering the house. Actually, I had no intention when I approached the restaurant like I'd be entering it. I thought maybe to be an assistant outside or something like that. But when I got there, Maria was in such a state that she was devastated that her sister is locked upstairs. Dodi, I think she was resting at the time when all of this started. And Maria had gone out, and then when she got back home, she realized there was so much smoke going on, and then there was a fire that had started. She was still trying to figure out what's going on, where's it coming from, but most fortunately enough, arrived on time, and she asked me to please the sister to get her sister's life to safety, because she's locked up upstairs. Goodness.
4: How did you prepare yourself for that? Did you do something to before you went in?
0: Yeah, like a wet blanket and a thing over your mouth.
3: Initially, when my first attempt and my first several attempts, I just tried to run up, thinking that maybe I'll just sprint up, get in, then sprint down. But that is impractical and unrealistic, because I just took a couple of four steps in up the stairway and I choked from the smoke. I couldn't even see where I was going to, or what direction, or what was in front of me. The way it was so thickly filled with smoke inside, and the heat was intense itself. So I ended up realizing that it's better that I tried to cover my nose or my face, of which I took off my t-shirt, I wetted at the tap, and I also soaked myself up and I covered my nose. But after trying to get up the steps, I realized that even that's holding me back, because I can't feel my way on the walls with my arms and reach out and things like that. So I ended up brushing back down to catch my breath again, thinking that I'll just hold my breath for a minute or two, then be able to find me and then come back out.
4: How many times did you try? Pardon? How many times did you try?
3: Actually, I can't remember. I think it was about four times, and then I failed. And then on the fifth time, Maria's brother had connected a hose pipe outside. He was trying to put out the fire, and then I kind of asked him to lend me the hose so that at least I can use it to clear the way and find my way up the stairway. Of which it helped me a lot, because I soaked my body and myself up more with the water, because I had my clothes on, just had taken off my t-shirt, had my vest and jeans, and lucky enough I had my bucket hat to cover my head and neckline from anything falling or everything like that.
0: Oh my goodness.
4: Unbelievable. Yeah.
0: You charged into a fire five times.
4: Guys, can I just ask, how many people would have tried it once
0: and then gone, no?
4: Not even once.
0: Thank you.
4: And then even you go in once, you realize this is not going to end well for you, and then you try again and again and again. And then you got to her.
3: Yes, I managed, finally got to her, because on my last attempt when I was using the hose pipe, after I climbed the stairway, I realized that I couldn't figure out which room she was in and I might get lost. So I started calling out for her, and I asked her, "Dodi, are you still awake? Can you hear me? Can you hear my voice? I'm spraying water with the hose. Can you see it?"
0: Oh my goodness.
3: She responded with a faint voice, and she still had some strength in her. She said, "Yes, I'm awake. Please help me." I said, "Please come close to me. Follow the water where I'm spraying from, and then I'll reach out to you so that I can get to safety quickly." Of which she managed to come up to me, and then I told her that now you are safe, Dodi. I will be able to take you to a safe place, your sister. Please get on my back so that we can heartily get out of this building, because there's a lot of fire coming through.
0: I'm sorry, then you carried her down the stairs?
4: Wow,
1: like an absolute hero.
3: It was much more faster that way, and I was a bit concerned about that she'd be able to figure out the stairway, and considering that she had inhaled a lot of smoke, she might have been like feeling a bit weak and dizzy and end up falling on the stairway, which is already dark, you know. So I didn't want her to get hurt or to be in that situation any longer, so I just wanted to get out of that space, because you could see, like, even though the house was like pitch black dark, it was like hot inside, like a furnace. The only thing you could see is the distance in the corners, like a bit of glister and gleam of red and orange there, because of the flames that were starting to engulf some other parts of the house.
4: Unbelievable. Ayaka, honestly, I you know, when I see this kind of thing happen in movies, even there I think to myself, this can't happen in real life.
0: Yes.
4: Am I right?
0: No, absolutely. Yeah.
4: And then this oak is an actual real life everyday angel hero doing something like that. She must be so thankful and grateful to you, right?
2: Wow.
4: And she was probably, I mean, how did she even react when this was all over? What did she say to you?
3: When I reached out to her initially at the stairway, she was truly grateful. She said, thank you so much, so many times. And by the time we got out, she was like crying in tears, you know, in joy and disbelief that she managed to get out. And Maria's sister downstairs was so relieved that I was able to come out with her, and she was really grateful for that. And even saw them after the incident about it to check on her if she was okay and how it was better. And most fortunately enough, she didn't sustain any injuries or didn't have any inhale any smoke
0: You're
3: that caused any
0: her.
3: Damage to her life.
4: You saved her life. You saved her life. Ayaka, tell me about yourself. Do you have a family? Where do you stay? You live around KZN, obviously.
3: Yes, I was born and bred in the Eastern Cape, but I did most of my schooling in KZN, primary and high school, as well as my tertiary. But at the current moment, I live in Morningside in Durban.
4: Okay.
3: I work at a restaurant which is called Palm Terrace.
4: Yes, on the same street. We are coming.
0: Yeah, we are.
2: Yeah.
0: We are.
4: I don't know what you make. I don't know. I'm going to eat it.
0: Yeah.
4: Yes. we are there. Do you have a family at home? Do you have kids?
3: Yes, I do have a daughter, 7-year-old daughter. Her name is La Pumilanga, attending Gondwana. She's such a beautiful angel. She's like my inspiration to me. You know, she's the one person who keeps me going. And at the current moment, she's with the mom who's busy doing like an apprentice learnership kind of thing. But I'll be bringing back to stay with me.
4: Two things.
3: She's my main motivator to be the person that I am.
0: Oh,
4: three things. Your daddy is a hero.
2: Yeah.
4: Secondly, we're going to come eat whatever you make.
0: Yeah, no questions asked.
4: At your restaurant, okay? And thirdly, we've got something here at the radio station and on our morning show called Good Morning Angels, and we want to give you 10,000 rand from that just for you and your family. It's not enough even to say well done and thank you. And we salute you. Ayaka!
0: Yes, Ayaka! Well deserved. Well deserved.
3: No, I'm really grateful. Thank you so much. Don't get me wrong. Like, I'm somewhat chauvinistic about it, and I don't need it. It came at a very important time. It's just that I wasn't expecting it, and I had no anticipation to get anything whatsoever or for this to get so
4: big. I know.
3: Because it was just to help another person who was in trouble. And in all of this, the people from Creek Delphi, the family have lost their livelihoods, you know, their family home, the family restaurant, which has been with them for generations, and our neighbor, which was next to them, which is a squish pop, a shop that sold like sweets and biscuits, also got affected, which my heart goes out to them, because I know it has been a trying time for all of us.
4: So, you made a difference, my friend.
3: And thank you so much.
4: Yes, salute you.
3: I appreciate love to, calling and
4: this, no. Love to everyone there and your family
3: that you're giving me.
4: And keep going. Thanks, my bud.
3: Cheers. Thank you so much, sir. Thank you, Martin. Thank you, Collie. Have a lovely day. Cheers. And thank you to all the listeners and South Africa as a whole.
4: Cheers, bud. Bye-bye. Guys, we've got a KZN trip coming up.
2: Yeah, definitely.
4: I want to go and meet that guy. I don't know what he's cooking, but there's a real life. There's a movie.
0: Thank you. I have never heard of someone doing that. No questions asked. It's unbelievable.
4: Unbelievable. Good job, Ayaka. Good.
5: .co.za to enter Alpha 52. Reaching communities, changing lives.
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7: Warnings for severe thunderstorms. That's over parts of Gauteng, Mpumalanga, and both the Northwest and the Free State. And it is a cold Monday. Pretoria, Mpumalanga, and Emalahleni up to 16 degrees. Joburg 14, Polokwane 18, and Rustenburg 19.
8: We're dealing with a collision on the N1 southbound after Old Johannesburg Road.
7: The High Court in Pretoria is expected to deliver judgment today on former National Assembly Speaker Nozibuye Mapisa-Nqakula's application for discharge. She faces 12 counts of corruption and one count of money laundering relating to her tenure as Defence and Military Veterans Minister between 2016 and 2019. And fireworks stored inside a church in Mexico detonated during a village festival, killing at least 10 people. A video showed the huge blast came as people stood outside the church. The explosion knocked down walls of buildings and ignited a fire in the town square, trapping some people under the debris of fallen buildings. I'm Khadra D'Souza. More news at 8.
9: Jacaranda Newswatch Sport.
2: Just very quickly mention that I would touch on the tennis. Defending champion Carlos Alcaraz posted his most convincing win in his injury return at the US Open, beating Tommy Paul in straight sets yesterday, lining up a quarterfinal clash with Ben Shelton. Arina Sabalenka also through, booking a last eight date with Wimbledon winner Linda Noskova after beating Taylor Townsend 6-4, 6-3. Noskova managed to see off Ukrainian Marta Kotsyuk. South Africa's Tristan Lawrence joined Spanish great Seve Ballesteros as a three-time winner on the European Masters after edging England's Paul Casey in a thrilling playoff following a sensational final round in Switzerland yesterday. The former SA Open champion started the final round six shots behind Casey before shooting a sensational 8 under par 62, and that's it, the clubhouse target at 18 under. He wins 10.1 million rand. And the Springboks have arrived in Baltimore, officially landing after sharing a charter flight with the All Blacks. I've seen some of the visuals from their arrivals. I could not have expected to have seen so many green and gold jerseys in the US. This is what it sounded like at the airport this morning. Yeah.
4: Wow.
2: See ya, see ya. And then there's some like vuvuzelas and everything. But we'll talk a little bit more about the rugby in a little while. Kolanjinga, and that's your Jack of Sport.

0: more, baby.
1: Come on, baby.
0: Not anymore.
1: That's right.
0: It ain't in Texas. It's in
1: Maryland.
0: Maryland.
2: Maryland.
1: Maryland.
0: Maryland. Where's Maryland?
1: In the USA.
0: In the US. Sorry.
2: In the US.
0: Oh, goodness me. Oh.
1: Sounds out.
3: Oh, goodness.
0: Sure. Yeah, okay. Sounds out. Je vroeg daarvoor. Maar Maryland is, of course, it's a state. It's close to, it's next to.
1: Ohio.
2: Sure.
1: I'm going to throw them out there.
0: I have no idea. Look, here's the thing. South Africans are getting their head around this, but Springbok rugby, somewhere in the US.
1: Oh, yeah.
0: Spread the love.
2: Yeah.
0: Spread the joy. Share the joy. And they've met it with just joy.
2: Yeah.
0: No moaning. They're just happy.
2: They're just happy. Happy
0: just
2: to see the
0: Yes.
1: Yeah, but they haven't seen us play yet. There's going to be calls about where are the helmets and the padding and the thing that they're doing, a gridiron. This is very dangerous.
0: But by the sound of what you played there, there are a lot of South Africans.
2: There are a lot of South Africans who were at the airport waiting. And both teams came off the same flight, so it was a bit awkward to see... You
0: Sorry,
2: know,
0: I just love
2: all the green and gold jerseys at the.
0: But a lot of staff has moved there.
2: Yeah,
0: not and laughing. They packed the
2: Mrs. Balls.
0: Mrs. Balls. We packed the Mrs. Balls as well as the Vuvuzela. Uh-huh.
1: Of course.
0: We've got left from the 2010.
1: Of course.
0: And you rock up there.
2: Yeah. Yes, folks have already been offered braais and
0: the
2: rooibos.
0: This is not what you call a braai. Chatty. We've got someone on the line from Cape Town, in fact, to try and make sense of this all.
2: I know. Every now and again, we allow Cape Townians on air. Hanyani Shimange, who were commentating that incredible, incredible test match. Shimmy, always good to chat to you. What did you make of that? 29-24, this is what we came for.
4: Yeah, you wish you lived in Cape Town.
2: No. You live there. Settle it's down. Not going to happen.
4: You're more than welcome to join us, Troy. There's a lot of you guys from here. They're coming here. Don't worry. You're more than welcome. We can take more jokes. Look, it was a good game, X. I mean, the occasion, I think the history behind the game, I think the last time we lost that series, or the first time, was 30 years ago. And I think that would have been the pressure on the Springbok team, the fact that you don't want to go down in South Africa, you know? So obviously we're going to the rugby mecca of Baltimore next, but it was a good victory for the Springboks, a well-needed victory. And the reality is Baltimore becomes important because the next time we play New Zealand, it could possibly be in a World Cup quarterfinal. So you want to make sure, you want to make sure that you get the result now and the confidence is there, because you don't want to go into that quarterfinal with question marks.
2: Yeah, no, and Baltimore wasn't important, especially for a Springbok fan point of view. We still, and I still feel, 2-1 at home, that's the series, and this one feels a little bit more like an exhibition, but I do understand that both coaches have been keeping a close eye on each other. What did you make of all the back and forth?
4: Pre-match, look, it's obviously trying to get ahead with the refs. Look, I mean, the debate around the scrums was basically answered by the Springboks. I mean, that whole walking around stuff was all nonsense, in my opinion. We've had the best scrum since 2019, and they're probably looking for a gap somewhere. The reality is, I think if this New Zealand team had to get set-piece parity. They ask a lot of questions on attack, and they throw a lot at us. But the scrum debate was answered, and the reality is the difference at the end was the set-piece. Mm. And that's test match rugby. It's a grind, it's a fight, it's trench warfare. And it's fought in the set piece of the forwards, and the South African forwards did the job.
2: Yeah, you got to watch out for those Cape Town drivers. Last question from me, Siya Kolisi. Now is the most successful captain in Springbok history, a record 55 test victories, surpassing John Smith's previous record of 54. A lot of people tend to underestimate Siya, but he has lasted.
4: No, he's lost it. Look, I mean, you know him well. We both know him well. A good guy. And if you have to mention it to him, you know, he'd be embarrassed by it. You wouldn't want to take credit for it, because it would be about the team. It would be about doing it for South Africa and the people around him. So, yeah, well, he'll go down as one of the heavyweights in world rugby for what he's achieved, what he's done, and also the way he's conducted himself as a South African captain. Well, what a good example for any youngster that plays in a team sport. He's not threatened by other people. He's willing to share his leadership. You know, it's always, you know, for a bigger cause and a bigger purpose. And then you throw in his upbringing, his surroundings, what he came from. So it's an amazing story from Siya. But he's certainly a guy that won't, you know, make it about himself. It's always been about the team and been about South Africa.
0: Shimmy, I mean, the big one was Saturday for me in Joburg. I mean, Rusty can't take the Baltimore one that seriously or as seriously. Is, you know, what kind of team is going to be on the field?
4: No, look, you never know it, Rusty. They'll take it seriously. Look, they'll take it seriously. Like I said, it's as much as we say it's a festival, it's South Africa against New Zealand. The big one is the World Cup quarterfinal next year. That's people are going to remember this series. And we turn around, and New Zealand was saying a 2-2 draw, well, a draw, 2-2 for them, comes out with a bit of a result. They've beaten South Africa twice. There's improvement there, and he's only 10 tests in. So, look, it's all festive now because we've won, and it's a Monday, and everyone's happy in South Africa. But come later on in the week, the chat will become a bit more serious, and people want a result. No one ever wants to lose wearing a Springbok jersey or an all-black jersey. So I'm not sure it's going to be so festive because the big one, this leads up for me, is the beginning of the build-up to the quarterfinal.
1: Shimi, talking about winning or losing, did you realize that the New Zealanders were such a bunch of gadam gosa and we complained about everything?
4: Look, they enjoyed the trip, I'll tell you that. They're not complaining about our bribes and the beers and everything. It's just after the game, you know, everyone was an aviation expert after the Cape Town game. Now everyone's a ref expert, you know, this guy was an offside. The reality is we deserve to win. There was a purple patch 15 minutes in the second half where we got everything right. We showed the experience. We showed what we can do in terms of forward power, game management, etc. And that was result, and that's the margin with these games. Look, they'll be complaining, they'll be whinging both sides. It happens after every test. We lose, you get South African fans complaining.
1: Never.
4: Yeah, this time because there's a lot of podcasts in New Zealand. Never. No, we're very good losers, though. We're very, very. But look, there'll be a lot of guys. This wasn't a penalty. This, whatever. I mean, we can go back to last week's test. We can go back to the Ellis Park test from a South African point of view. But that's what makes it, you know, a great game, the debate, the unknown for this weekend going to Baltimore. So, yeah, look, there'll be a lot of chat, though, but the honest truth is, you know, we need to win again this weekend.
0: You know what, Shimi, I watch you guys on TV. You talk about the games before the game, after the game. You ask each other important, poignant questions and stuff. I'm there for the easy questions.
2: Mm-hmm. Yeah.
0: All right.
4: Yeah.
0: It's a Monday morning. It's been a tough weekend.
1: Yeah.
0: So here's the easy question. Who's our best fly-off?
1: Ooh.
4: Best fly-off. I'd still say on form, if you take all of them on form, I'd probably still say Sasha. I mean, what he's done, try scoring, all of that. I think at the moment he hasn't had enough minutes. But, you know, you can't – look, you go also historically, Pollard's won us the World Cups, but Sasha hasn't been – I don't think he's been to a World Cup. So I'd still say – on form, Sasha is a combination of all of them.
2: On ability or on form? Because on form, I think it's Marnie, Shim. I think Sasha is the best one naturally, just athletically.
0: These commentators have a problem with Marnie, I'm telling you that. I'm telling you that.
4: We don't have out there.
1: Yeah, see.
0: Yeah. This is no super sport. Ah.
4: Like someone, it doesn't mean you hate another person.
2: I know, we know you, Oaks.
4: Exactly. Look, I just think you look at Sasha's form last year.
2: Yeah.
4: And I'm looking at form here. I'm just the form book. Marnie was good. And if you look at the games that we both beat in New Zealand, it was the fly-off at Wellington and at Western and in. To end this weekend, sorry. So, but I just, that's just my personal opinion. But it doesn't mean I hate the other guy. Mm-hmm. I still like them all. You
0: know? I'm just staring, Shane. I'm just staring.
4: It doesn't have to be love or hate. You know what I mean?
2: Enjoy the school run, my friend.
0: Cheers, man.
4: Okay, cool, guys. Thanks, have a good day. Cheers, more than welcome to Cape Town anytime. Don't worry, guys.
2: Hey, weren't you born in Limpopo? Okay. Excuse me. Excuse me, people in LM are not going to be happy with you.
0: Don't worry, Shami.
4: Very cheap here. More than welcome.
0: We fly over every now and then. You'll see us.
2: Cheers.
0: There'll be more.
2: There will be more.
0: Luister is baie welkom saam te praat as jy pas inskakel. Ons is terug en die foonlyn is oop na 4850-0942. We play for 50,000 rand in the secret sound to start to 8.
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1: Daar is 'n ongeluk in Pretoria, maar op die snelweg suid by Theo Martins. 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Die kragonderbreking in Randburg affekteer verskeie verkeersligte in die Randburg gebied. 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'N ongeluk ook op die N1 suid na Ou Johannesburgweg. Dan is daar ook ewig verkeer in Braam Fontein op die M1 Noord in die rigting van Kaarsstraat. In Pretoria is verkeer nogal stadig op die N1 Suid in die rigting van Stormvolweg. Bly ingelig op Twitter by Jacka_traffic.
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0: Dog Punch now for Earl Williams. Good luck, Keith.
1: Shimmy there. You guys should come to Cape Town every now and then. Meanwhile, he forgets. We know.
2: Yeah.
1: Limpopo.
2: Yeah.
1: How long has he been there? How long do you get?
2: Unfortunately, he has been there since school. You know why?
1: Okay.
2: He's one of those oaks I'll tell you when to Rondebosch. He's one of those oaks.
1: Yeah.
2: UCT boys.
1: those
2: oaks.
1: Anyway, Baltimore, which means pacing yourself on Saturday.
2: It is.
1: Kickoff at 11.
2: 11 o'clock.
1: At night.
2: Yeah.
1: We can do it. You looked a little bit skeptical.
3: Oh, no, I can tell you now for a fact it won't be happening in my household.
1: First off.
3: No, because that's...
1: First off. First off, and then you hope that there's like an obvious winner at that stage.
3: So much of an obvious winner, and you hope they don't have a halftime show, because you know Americans love putting halftime shows and things.
1: Not in our rugby.
3: They did it with Soccer World Cup. Remember?
1: No, not in our rugby. Look, I mean, I will understand though if they do their anthem as well. I mean, I would.
3: Oh, sing us a Star-Spangled Banner.
1: But then hopefully they'll take a nice South African singer. We'll find one there for our anthem.
2: There's enough South Africans there. We've heard.
1: No halftime show.
3: You know they did it with the World Cup, guys. No, I am there for all of this.
2: No.
3: At midnight on a Saturday.
4: I want a whole halftime show. I want the whole story. I want the flyover in Baltimore.
1: It's 11 o'clock at night.
4: No, it's a Saturday night, Moose.
3: Since when are you awake at 11 o'clock on a Saturday night?
4: That's not the problem.
3: Don't
4: now.
3: You know it's
1: catch up.
4: Yeah, it was on form kite.
1: Luister, nee, jy is in. Jy is in. Jy is reg. It's fun. It's fun. Daai game gaan wits half 1 in die oggend ophou.
3: Daar's hy.
4: Ek moet nie dit sê nie. Moenie sê wanneer dit gaan ophou.
2: That's right.
1: Iemand moet net vir drikkies kry om dan iets te doen daarna.
3: Ja, voel dit reg. Ja.
1: Group it together.
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1: Slimboek, drikkies. Ons fosfaat hier in die nachtelijke uur.
3: Begin met sokker, 9 uur, dan rugby, dan drinkers.
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4: Johannesburg up to 14 degrees. Pretoria 16. Rustenburg starting the week with a high of 19 degrees.
3: Tyrone, thank you for your message about on the N1 northbound, just before Gersfontein, a truck standing next to the road. And then he says part of the truck's tires are in the middle of the road. So please be careful there.
2: In your sport, Rassie Erasmus is expected to announce his squad for Saturday's test against the All Blacks tonight, South African time, and Kimi Antonelli wins the Italian Grand Prix.
4: We start in Cuba, where members of the SA National Defence Force are part of various courses and have allegedly been told that they have to make donations to assist needy Cuban citizens.
8: Sandu is demanding an immediate inquiry into the reports that allege that SNF members undergoing course in Cuba were asked to contribute up to 15,000 rand each from their allowances to assist needy Cuban citizens.
4: General Secretary of the National Defence Union, Paki Kriev, says they are calling for the immediate establishment of a board of inquiry to establish the facts, to determine whether proper authority and financial procedures were followed, and establish whether any member was subjected to coercion or proper pressure. The SANDF has not yet released a statement in this regard. The High Court in Pretoria is expected to deliver judgment today on the application by former National Assembly Speaker Noziviwe Mapisa Nqakula for a discharge. She faces 12 counts of corruption and one count of money laundering relating to her tenure as Defence and Military Veterans Minister between 2016 and 2019. The state alleges that Defence Force contractor Nombasa Ntsongwanda Ndlovu paid about 4.55 million rand in bribes to Mapisa Nqakula. Her legal team has argued that the state has failed to present enough evidence to convict her. The Democratic Nurses Organization, DeNosa, has given the Gauteng Health Department until next month to address critical problems in the public healthcare system. The union is demanding more nursing staff, fewer acting management positions, improved infrastructure and adequate supplies of medical equipment and medication. DeNosa's Gauteng chairperson, Bongani Banda, told the media yesterday that a shortage in nurses is placing enormous pressure, with some caring for more than 40 patients in one single shift.
10: All the vacant and funded posts, they must be filled with immediate effect. And that is the battle that we are going to fight, because of currently there's exhaustion on the ground by our healthcare workers who are executing their duties on a daily basis. The current organizational structure was last reviewed in 2006 to address the growing demand that grew from 2006 to date.
4: To news from elsewhere on our continent, 12 people have died after a fire ripped through a wedding party in the capital of the Democratic Republic of Congo over the weekend. Videos shared on social media showed a crowd crammed into a narrow stairway as they tried to reach the building's exit to escape the flames. Authorities have not said what caused the fire. And it might not have felt like that over the weekend or today, but summer is coming. And if you want to keep up with the trend, then put your order in now already for some exclusive Japanese ice. This ice comes from Japan and is said to be ultra clear premium ice. Specialist Japanese ice makers freeze water over a period of 48 to 72 hours, far longer than the few hours typically required for homemade ice. The luxury ice is believed by those in the industry to melt slower than regular blocks and is now exported across the world. In trendy restaurants and bars in the US and in Australia, they now pay the equivalent of about 25 rand per ice cube.
1: Per ice block?
4: What? Per ice cube in your glass.
1: Canada. But we've also got our own version of that here in our country at a certain store. Have you seen it?
3: Mm-hmm. No.
1: Spring water ice?
4: Yes.
3: No.
4: Clear.
1: Yeah. The shop where I go, it's like there towards the till section. There's a still spring water
4: bag
1: of ice.
4: Yeah.
1: I've resisted it, I must be
3: honest. Why? Please don't. Please buy some for tomorrow and bring it into the office.
2: Meeting was a while ago.
3: That is amazing.
2: Sure, 25 rand a block.
4: A little ice cube in your glass. Sure. And they say it is so clear that you don't even see the ice.
1: Yeah, you see.
3: See, I'm a sucker for this kind of stuff. I'm like,
1: also, it's special.
3: Yeah.
1: a BNC special. Met Asia, met by a deer.

0: the ice.
1: Yeah, you see.
0: See, I'm a sucker for this kind of stuff. I'm like,
2: or something that is special.
1: a BNC special.
2: Met Asia, met baie duur Asia. Luister, 50,000 rand, mense. Nice.
0: Ja,
2: nice.
0: Ja, it is. Baie lekker.
2: It's the kind of life you want me to live, buying the fancy, the private school ice. Felicity?
0: Please buy private school ice.
2: Yeah, I'm more. Sorry. 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
2: Jake, how's it, man?
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6: Yeah, it's very exciting. 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Didn't really expect it to be a reality up until now.
2: Welcome, Jake. Welcome. If you win the 50,000 rand, you can buy that fancy ice that Felicity wants me to buy.
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6: From Pretoria, Lynnwood, at the moment.
2: Lekker. 50,000 rand. What makes the secret sound? What do you think this is?
6: Martin, I think it was a few years back when our old famous Jay-Z, Jacob Zuma, president, was giving that speech and he mumbled up the numbers wrong. I think it was something along those lines where Jacob Zuma, you know, I think everyone knows what I'm talking about.
2: Listen properly. That one.
6: Yes, exactly. Listen properly.
2: This one here, this one here.
7: 769,800 700.
6: Yeah.
7: Listen properly.
6: That's the one.
2: You know what? Has anyone ever won it on the first try, on the first day?
0: Oh, I don't think so. I don't
8: know. It?
2: I can't remember that ever happening.
8: Uh-oh.
2: And it is most certainly not going to happen this time either. Jake, have a lekker day, my friend. Thank you for trying.
6: Cool.
2: Cheers,
6: thanks.
2: Brother. Bye. It's not the famous listen properly speech by Jacob Zuma. Then what is the secret sound? 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So bring on your guess. 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

0: Cinderella, don't want to go home. Jacarene FM 13 or och. Of course, Felicity Weekend was just, you know, Googling and asking AI about the ice making industry. Nice. Did Gerda's story inspire you?
1: Of course it did, because of course I now want a block of this ice. Did you know that the people who work for Kurumoto Ice, this company is 100 years old, Martin. 100 years old. These are fifth generation ice. That's all they do. They make ice cubes. Literally. Ice. They're professional ice makers. They also make the ice cubes to shape, to perfectly fit whatever shape of glass you have. Mm. And according to them, it doesn't make the drink diluted. It actually slows it down better. And it works in harmony with the It's fascinating. And now I really want one, or some of the Springfield ice.
0: It's a nice gift to buy if you never know what to buy someone for a gift, if they're a whiskey drinker, to have and you know, you get the massive ball of ice.
1: Yes, but you get the ones that also have the multifaceted ice blocks.
2: Fancy. It's very fancy.
1: Yeah. Love it.
0: You know, those are the kind of fancy things I'm okay with.
2: Yeah, I bought a little ice tray that makes the balls of ice.
0: I know. So sometimes
2: you can
0: work.
2: Just clop it. Yeah, but sometimes it's not. Yeah.
0: Yeah, I'm for fancy stuff that makes sense.
1: What do you mean ice doesn't make sense to you?
0: Fancy stuff that you asked for. Now I can see someone asking for a fancy ice cube.
1: Okay.
0: I can.
1: Okay.
0: But what I can't see, and sorry, now you made me think, hotel rooms sometimes want to get really fancy. Have you noticed that?
1: Yes.
2: Yeah.
0: And I find that some of the fancy things in fancy hotels, it's no one asks for that.
1: Yeah.
0: Like, for instance, it could just be me.
1: Okay.
0: It's when they started putting the temperature on the tap in the shower.
2: Oh.
0: No one has ever asked to take a hot shower at 42 degrees Celsius.
1: Yeah. Oh, I've never seen that.
0: No one knows.
2: Yeah,
1: what that means.
0: No one knows what that means.
2: And they're also the most confusing mixers as well, those ones, because there's a little thing that you have to click and
1: hot and cold.
0: No,
1: red and blue.
2: That would be great. That would be fantastic.
0: Yes. Red and blue. This one's great for you. Temperature 42 degrees.
1: I don't know.
0: What does it mean?
1: Yeah. Am I scorching my skin off or am I freezing to death?
0: It's like air conditioners. Take the numbers off. It's immaterial.
1: Yeah.
2: Yeah.
0: All we know is that temperatures like 27, 28, and 29
1: hot
0: are for people like
1: me and Gerda.
0: Randomly, Gerda, Felicity, Christine.
2: Yeah.
0: Temperatures 100%. Of 20, 21, 22. Randomly are for people like Martin, Paula, Etienne, Ethan. And Ethan.
2: Weird, hey? How bizarre.
0: That's all.
1: So should our aircon just have our faces now?
0: Yes.
2: Yes.
1: Do you want a Martin temperature?
0: Yes.
1: Or do you want a Felicity temperature?
0: Do you want to die? Christine and Felicity
2: melting like that ice.
3: Jacaranda Newswatch traffic in 90 seconds.
1: There's been a collision on Simon Vermoorten Road on ramp to the N4 West. N4 West on the N1 southbound, slow traffic towards Winnie Mandela Drive. Queuing traffic in Melrose on the N1 northbound towards Corlea Drive. There's also been a collision in Pretoria on the N1 southbound before Storumfor Road. Then we are dealing with the stationary vehicles, of course, on the N1 southbound at the ramp to New Road. That's causing delays this morning. Please just be very careful there. Then in Pretoria as well, traffic lights aren't causing delays. Linwood Road at Atterbury Road, Johan Heinz Drive at Jacob Street, and Storumfor Road at Young Kutsia Street. More traffic with me, Felicity Regan, in about 10 minutes. Give me what I like.
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0: It's Robbie Williams down. Angels. Yeah, talk to me. Talk to me. That guy is a special angel. His name is Ayaka Godlwana from KZN. I don't know if you saw the story on your timeline, but he went into this burning building and saved this lady. It's incredible. He works at a chef a couple of houses down from the restaurant that the building that caught fire. He told us a story, by the way. We have to put it on audio on demand. You've got to go and hear the story.
1: You absolutely do.
0: I was saying to Felicity and Claula at the time, so if you're faced with a situation like this, I mean, have you ever thought about what to do? What are you going to do? Are you going to run in? How do you do it? You know that you can get overwhelmed by the smoke.
1: Uh-huh.
0: You've heard stories about covering your mouth, maybe.
1: Or the wet kind of something.
0: This guy got to this lady on the fifth attempt.
1: Thank you.
0: Into this building. Anyway, thank you very much for all your feedback on 084-850-0942.
2: This dude is amazing. I wish more people would be like that, just doing something to help another human. I mean, wow, going in five times. Wow, thank you. Thank you, dude.
3: Oh, my word. What a wonderful, inspirational human being Ayaka is. I'm sitting here and I feel so, so humbled by the deed he has done. And also, you can just hear it's how he is. It's him as a human being just doing the best he can possibly do. And he sounds just so, so, so humble and like such a great person.
0: Oh, what a guy, man. If you want to go and listen to that piece of feel good right there, that chat with Ayaka, keep your eye on our audio on demand on jacarandafm.com. You can go and listen to it. Then you'll be happy to know we did represent you. I know you would have wanted this for him, but we did give him 10,000 rand from the Good Morning Angels Fund just for him and his young family as a tiny token of thank you.
1: Yeah, and just, you're an incredible angel. You're an incredible human being.
0: I hope on this Monday morning, not to get too sloppy about it, but I hope it inspires you just to do something kind.
4: Yeah.
0: Something not nearly as dangerous as that. Something not nearly as brave as that. Just even if it's just a compliment, just a tiny random act of kindness that just improves someone's day.
1: I agree.
4: If someone does something special like this, it sometimes gives you permission.
0: Yeah.
4: If you know what I mean?
0: It reminds
4: you. If you're wondering, should I step in? Should I help out?
0: Yeah.
4: Do it.
0: That's your sign right there. Go and hug an All Black fan.
4: Yeah, they need it.
1: That's unnecessary.
0: Felicity.
4: Takes a real hero.
0: 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Y'all ready? 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
0: Michelle Adams, Sobby Lane. Waarvan of luister jy?
3: Sekunda.
0: Wat is die geheime klank? What's the secret sound?
3: Ek dink het is as het reen, as die waterdruppels val, as die druppel in die water val. Dan maak hy die geluid.
0: A raindrop. Do you honestly think it would have been that obvious and easy right from the start?
4: From the beginning.
0: At the time that this secret sound was discussed, I honestly thought, oh, this is going to be so clever. Because around about this time of year, we do have our first raindrops.
1: That's true.
0: Of the spring season.
1: Yeah, change of season, yeah.
0: Look around.
3: Yeah.
1: Not a cloud in the sky.
0: Fullness is a dwarf. Want Michelle Adams, alhoewel die reen nog nie geval het nie, dit is inderdaad 'n druppel wat val. Jy het R50,000 gewen. Here is your new secret sound. If you've been listening to the show, it's going to be too easy. Just saying. Give me that
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6: Een geel vlak 2 waarskuwing vir erge donderstorms oor Gauteng, die Mpumalanga se Hoëveld, die suidelike en sentrale dele van die Noordwes en Noord-Vrystaat. 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
7: A message from Nicolene about Winnie Mandela Drive. People, please do better. All of us are waiting in line and following the law. It's getting later by the minute, but because of some people who are pushing in, you're causing even more delays.
6: Goed, Andinies. 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
5: Jacaranda Newswatch Sport.
4: Right, it's been quite a busy weekend of sport and some football as well. Yesterday, Kaizer Chiefs maintaining their unbeaten start to the Betway Premiership season with a 3-2 victory over Siwelele FC at the Dobsonville Stadium. Yesterday, Sundowns left it late, but they secured a hard-fought 2-1 win over Golden Arrows at the King Zwelithini Stadium, and that moves them to 3 points clear of Orlando Pirates at the top of the Betway Premiership standings. The finalists for the 2026 Curry Cup have been decided. Griquas will host Pumas this coming Saturday after the two sides booked their places in contrasting fashions. Yesterday, Griquas recorded a 52-12 thrashing of the Lions in Kimberley and in Bloem. Pumas progressed with a 27-24 victory over the Cheetahs. Proteas men's side closed out their campaign in the T20 International Tri-Series in Windhoek, coasting to a 48-run victory over Zimbabwe that was in the final yesterday. And coach Rassie Erasmus will announce his squad for the match which will be taking place on Saturday. That announcement will happen tonight. 8 o'clock South African time. The Bucks have landed in Baltimore after sharing a charter flight from South Africa with the All Blacks. South Africa beat New Zealand 29-24 in front of 86,000 fans at the FNB Stadium to take a 2-1 lead in the series this past weekend. Hours later, though, the two sides boarded the same plane to the US. Unfortunately, Cheslin Kolbe wasn't able to travel. He fractured his jaw. Carlos Sari, Bowen Fender, Ntutuko Mthunu, Kubas Visa, and Ben Jason Dixon also didn't make the trip, but they been injured in recent weeks are fit and did travel with the squad. And Martin, you asked former Springbok hooker Hanyani Shimange a question many fans have also been asking. Who between Sasha Fynbengomezulu, Andre Pollard, or Marnie Lebok is the Springbok's best fly half? This was Shimi's answer.
8: If you take all of them on form, I'd probably still say Sasha.
4: And I suggested Marnie, but I was thinking about this, and it's probably because I rewatched the match. You know, at the stadium, you don't see all that much. And I watched it with the Easy Closer commentary, which is always interesting. And they might have swayed me to Marnie Lebok, especially now that they started calling him Marnie Maker.
8: Money maker.
4: Yeah, I think they swayed me, sir.
9: 100%.
4: Yeah.
9: On that point, though, he could have gone for that try.
4: I thought he felt like, I'm almost there. Oh, they've got me. They didn't have you, Marnie. You should have made that money.
9: Yes.
4: Come on.
10: Money.
4: That's it.

0: Drop Dead.
1: Olivia Rodrigo, it's called Drop Dead. 18 voor 9. So, just over a week ago, chatted to the guy that lost a bet against the All Blacks. Had a tattoo and stuff done. I was like, dude, what are you doing, man? That's not how you do it.
2: Oh, Jordan Burrs.
1: I said to him, this is how you do a bet. I can do anything. You can dare me anything if we lose against the All Blacks again. Mm-hmm. It wouldn't happen. It didn't happen.
3: Yeah.
1: This is how that whole thing went down.
4: Breakfast with Martin Bester.
5: If the Springboks lose twice in a row against the All Blacks, I would dye my hair blonde.
0: I think you and Martin should do it together. Come on.
5: We keep our moustaches, we make that blonde as well.
0: Come on, you're in, right?
6: Okay, Martin, I'm in.
1: Who else is in?
6: I'm in, 100%. In like gin.
1: Are you married, in a relationship?
6: I haven't spoken to her yet. She'll say no, so I'm not going to talk to her.
0: She'll say no.
1: Don't ask permission, my friend.
7: So Martin, my wife calls me and asks me, are you listening to Jacaranda FM? I said yes, and she's like, no. I'm like, no, why? 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
1: His wife, her name is Larissa, and she's on the line this morning. Oh. Larissa.
0: Hi, morning, Larissa.
1: Do you have something to say to us? Like, thank you?
8: I actually want to ask you for your spoon because you're starting and I need to use it.
0: It would be like having a new husband. Yeah. Think about it. Like,
2: a whole new person.
0: You know?
8: Felicity, a new husband, yes. That one with blonde hair, no.
4: Breakfast with Martin Bester. Weekday mornings from 6 to 9.
1: But this is what I'm saying now. I'm up for anything, bro.
2: Bring on
1: the blonde hair. Bring on the blonde moustache. I'll even grow my beard back and make that blonde as well.
2: Sure, yeah.
1: But now I need a new bet.
0: Sure. Are you really for this weekend's game?
1: Why not?
0: Okay.
1: No, not this weekend's game.
2: It feels like too much of an exhibition.
1: I just
2: don't know what's going to
0: happen. So you just want a dare for funsies?
1: Give me something.
2: It's got to be worthwhile.
1: Come up with a new bet.
0: Okay.
1: Anything.
0: And you say you're game for anything.
1: Because all these other oaks, I'm listening to this promo again and I'm thinking, you know what, those oaks actually, they're up for it, eh?
0: They absolutely are.
1: I think there's obviously they weren't hoping the Booker would lose, but there's like an adventurous, daring side of them.
0: Yes.
1: It kind of wants to go, come, dare me to go blonde.
0: Yeah.
1: Dare me.
0: No, I love it. I love the whole, there's all these guys out there who are up for anything. So another little dare is what you're suggesting.
1: If anybody listening right now has a new dare for us.
0: What do you mean us? I tend to stay out of these things.
1: Us. We are all Simone.
0: We are not one.
2: But we're ready.
1: Well, we're ready for anything. It doesn't have to be a rugby day.
2: No.
1: Because now I think for me, that was the end of the series. I'm sorry.
2: Yeah.
1: Saturday night's games, lekker, familie en vrienden. Kom ons doorgegaan, game raga in Baltimore.
2: Yeah.
1: It's just lekker, it's alles nee.
2: Yeah. It's nog een wedstrijd, we're going to watch it.
1: Rassie is going to make the announcement, he's going to play Frieda Pree and Morne Stein. Maybe.
2: Victor Matfield is coming back.
1: Yeah.
0: John Smith, yeah. They're always coming back.
1: Robert Pree and Os Boerta. You know, whatever happens on Saturday, it's going to be lekker, but it wasn't quite, we won the series.
2: Yeah.
1: I'm sorry, come on. It's done now.
0: I agree with you. I don't want to
2: keep it going.
1: So the bet can't be around the Springbok rugby now. Okay. I need a new bet, like something brand new.
2: Sure.
1: If this happens in the world, or if that happens, then, you know, you have to go blonde. It must be something ridiculous. I mean, you need to give it a chance
2: for
1: it, you know, to be a good one.
2: There must be a 50-50 element to it, an uncertainty. Yeah.
0: I also think that we need to make sure that it is an elevated bet. We do need to up the stakes slightly.
1: Rina already came through.
0: Oh. Right.
1: Dare, find Felicity a good date by Friday.
0: Not impossible work, Rina.
2: You said it needs a chance.
1: Keep it real. Wow.

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5: Is dit so'n 40 by N1 Suid by die ander rit na Nieuwweg toe en 4 ways by N1 Suid is verkeer maar stadig in die rigting van Winnie Mandela Rylaan. 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Bly ingelig op Twitter by Jacka_traffic.

0: obviously, I wanted the Booker to win, but there was a side of me that's like, you know, hey, it's spring, you know, never so soon and never yay.
1: Yeah.
0: Happy to go blonde for a good cause.
1: Yeah. I'm not going to lie. There was definitely a part of me that was like, oh, it'd be so great to see all of these guys with their bleach blonde hair just coming back to work with a stash that is platinum and the hair that is platinum. And
0: some dodgy oaks.
1: Dodgy man.
0: The last time I did it, my hair started breaking off. That's how much it takes.
1: Yeah. Because you're his doctor.
0: Baroque side.
2: Yeah. Just get it through there.
0: So now I'm saying, hey, the willingness is still there, but now we need a new bet. Any ideas for a new bet? What should happen for the oaks who are in on this to go blonde? The blonde squad. I like that name.
2: Yeah.
3: Sy bokke verloor. Skeer hy haar af, my maat.
0: Hey, hey, stadig nou. It's like,
1: Dis nie vir almal nie.
0: Hulle gaan weer verloor op 'n stadium. Ek weet, ons wil dit nie hardop sê of glo nie, maar it's part of the course.
2: It happens.
0: You know.
2: Yeah.
4: Oh, Derry, you give us a clue for the secret cell.
0: That's not a good bet.
1: No. Where is the bet in that?
0: No, there's no. You're making that other lady's one sound plausible.
1: Stop it. Rina's one about finding me a date.
0: Good date.
2: A good date.
0: We didn't say it's impossible finding you a date.
2: Yeah. That's the easy part.
0: Yeah. Good date. And that's got nothing to do with you. You hear me?
2: Yeah, because we'll have to decide.
0: Yeah.
2: We'll have to be the arbiters.
1: Yeah. Thank you for the you hear me.
0: That's not on you. It's because there are so many dodgy oaks and people on. Something fun like turquoise. Belinda, also settle down now. Come now.
2: Turquoise.
0: I don't even know what that is.
1: Yeah. It's like a bluey green.
0: A bluey green.
1: Yeah, it's like a bluey green. Think of the sea, the Mediterranean Sea. That's like a turquoise color.
0: Yeah.
5: Hare susisia.
1: No, I'm saying.
0: You know what? It's a Monday. We'll give you a day to think about it. Please. And check back in tomorrow. Also get involved. We'll put the question up on social media. What needs to happen in the world for us to go blonde? We're looking for a new day, if you will.
1: Yes.
0: Or bet.
1: Yeah.
0: Do you know what I'm saying?
2: Yeah.
0: And we can get more people involved because the Booker did win, which meant, of course, duh. You know, same day, same
2: It's the All Blacks' fault, really.
0: It's all their fault. Yeah, and we're not going to do the same thing for this Baltimore vibe. We're not feeling that one. So a whole new suggestion, please. Get involved on social media. You'll find the post there. Just before we say goodbye, here's the weekend.

0: It's the weekend.
1: Your number one feel good station, Jacaranda FM. Okay, so now the suggestions are coming in really lacquer. Tiena says, if the fuel price drops with R5, we must make our hair unleaded green.
2: Wowzers.
1: I like the wager. I like the bet being on the blonde hair.
3: Yeah.
1: We can stick to that.
3: Yeah.
1: I can see it. Sonia. If Donald J. Trump is any haka gaan staan, then my dials is out of your blonde.
2: Oh, that is a 50-50. That literally is a 50-50.
3: If it's there, anything can happen.
1: Spark says, just go blonde whenever a politician admits guilt.
3: No, they will never go blonde.
2: They will never go blonde.
1: Yeah. No, that's not going to happen. I love these suggestions. Get involved in our social media. We've got to go back tomorrow morning, 6 o'clock. We come back with another chance to win with our Secret Sound morning family quiz and, of course, asking for a friend. Lekker maandag, allemaal. Ons lekker om terug te wees. Ilana Afrika, kom ons volg
2: hom by.
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11: Pretoria vandag op na 16, Johannesburg en Emalahleni begin die week met 'n koue 14 grade. 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
12: The municipality procured and paid for 18 vehicles, including municipal trucks, but only 7 vehicles were delivered. The Gauteng PKTT remains committed to investigating complex cases involving the alleged corruption and abuse of public resources and ensuring that those implicated are brought before the court.
11: In die Germiston se Landdroshof word mediapersoonlikheid Molemo Jupjupmaruhanye vandag terug verwag op klagtes wat verband hou met 'n beweerde skietvoorval in Edenvale. 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
13: 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A warrant of arrest was issued, but held over until today. The National Prosecuting Authority says Maruhanye allegedly accused the driver of having a romantic relationship with his partner. A pellet gun was later seized from Maruhanye's home during the investigation. He remains out on 5,000 rand bail. Mangaliso Kumalo for Jacaranda Newswatch.
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0: These matters must be confronted. Where there has been wrongdoing, there must be accountability. Where criminal interests have sought to infiltrate the institutions responsible for fighting crime, they must be rooted out.
11: In internasionale nuus waarsku die Wêreld Meteorologiese Organisasie dat veldbrande en hittegolwe lugbesoedeling verder vererger. 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
3: Don't sleep, man. 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

I heard this song over the weekend performed live. Mango Groove, Dance Some More. Morning, everyone. Welcome to Jacker. Making a comeback with their tour. Tongwat Fifth Harmony, and I'm playing them here on Jacaranda FM.

0: Gone Gone. Hello, David Guetta, Jacaranda FM, teaming up with Teddy Swims and Tones and I. Hey everyone, welcome to a Monday morning. This is Jacaranda FM. A shout out to Martin Vester and the team, all of their dares. I see your messages still coming through on 084-850-0942. And then Collar Sport Report. Yo, they had me glued today, talking about the rugby, all the dares, and also the rugby coming up this coming weekend. If you missed out on anything, we'll share some on 9 to 12 on Jacaranda FM with myself, Ilana Afrika Bredenkamp. Also after 10 this morning, a feel-good mystery year. The team is busy putting things together for you. We're pressing pause on what we normally do here at Jacaranda FM, and then we get to play music from a certain time. I'm very excited about that. I need to get you out of the traffic. I see that there's a few issues on the road, so let's get to that. Before I play you Tola Sports Report, I really enjoyed it this morning.
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10: 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Ek sien 'n tikkie nee, ek sou koffie en so aan. 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
0: Good morning, everyone. Buckle up. Cooler weather today. Rain in some parts and a stationary vehicle on the R21 southbound. It's on the ramp to Solomon Mahlangu Drive, the R21 in Gauteng. Dan beweeg ons aan die N3 toe, noordwaarts. Stadig verkeer, dit is by die Buccleuch Wisselaar, die N1 Noord. 'N stilstaande voertuig en dit is voor Garsfonteinweg. Then staying north on the N1, a stationary vehicle, this popping up again before Garsfontein Road. It looks like both directions are affected. We're going to keep you up to date on that one. If there's any other issues in the traffic, let us know. You've got our WhatsApp number, 084-850-0942.

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0: to go. It's called Chapel Rowan, Jacaranda FM. I really enjoyed Kula and Martin and the team this morning talking about the rugby as well as our very own money maker.
1: And Martin, you asked former Springbok hooker Hanyani Shimange a question many fans have also been asking. Who between Sasha Feinberg-Gomezulu, Andre Pollard or Marty Lebok is the Springboks' best fly half? This was Shimi's answer.
2: If you take all of them on form, I'd probably still say Sasha.
1: And I suggested Marty, but I was thinking about this, and it's probably because I re-watched the match. You know, at the stadium, you don't see all that much. And I watched it with the Easy Closer commentary, which is always interesting. The and they might have swayed me to Marty Lebok, especially now that they started calling him Marty Maker.
3: Money maker.
1: Yeah, I think they swayed me, sir.
0: My favorite moment from the show this morning, 6 to 9 a.m. with Martin Bester and the team, 20 minutes to 10 o'clock. To hear more about them, jacarandafm.com. You can click on their show as well as on some of the pre-recorded bits. I really enjoyed that. Coming up for your 9 to 12, more music, and then a big promise after 10, our feel-good mystery year. 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
10: Die uitspraak is gelewer. 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
11: Arinal is daar vir jou gemeenskap, want ons is van jou gemeenskap. Ons apteke en klinieke is in jou dorp, tussen ons mense. 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
15: Pretoria and Tzaneen, 16 degrees, Johannesburg, 14. We start in Mpumalanga. Three suspects are expected to appear in court today and they face charges linked to a series of ATM bombings. The suspects were arrested following an investigation by the police's cold case investigations team. According to police, the incidents were reported in, among others, Leslie, as well as Forsman and Paula. Here's police spokesperson Mavela Masondo.
16: The team revisited and investigated several cases related to ATM bombing, which resulted in the identification and subsequent arrest of three suspects. The provincial commissioner of the SAPS in Mpumalanga, Lieutenant General Apafia Modise, has commended the cold case investigation team for their dedication and persistence in pursuing cases that had remained under investigation.
15: Staying with policing-related matters, an acting police minister, Feroz Khajalia, says the South African Police Service remain an important part of keeping communities safe. He urged police officers to honour fallen colleagues. Khajalia was speaking as he expressed his deepest condolences to the families of 12 SAPS members who lost their lives in the line of duty over the past year.
2: No police officer should feel that they carry the trauma, the grief, the hardship, the risks alone. So today we mourn, we remember, we give thanks, but above all, we recommit ourselves to the noble responsibility for which our fallen colleague gave their lives.
15: Khajalia says the police service is prioritizing the safety of its members.
2: Our commitment must continue in practical support we provide through counseling, the care we have for the progeny, for the children who left behind, and most important, for the education of the children of our fallen officers.
15: President Cyril Ramaphosa was also in attendance. He says South Africa owes fallen police officers a safer country.
17: Where systems have failed, they must be repaired. Where criminal interests have sought to infiltrate the institutions responsible for fighting crime, they must be rooted out. There can be no compromise on the integrity of the South African Police Service.
15: On to court-related matters, and media personality Lemo Jubjub Moriani is due back in the Germiston Magistrates Court today facing charges linked to an alleged shooting incident in Edenvale. He was arrested in June and faces charges of, among others, kidnapping and the unlawful discharging of a firearm after allegedly threatening an e-hailing driver. Mangaliso Kumalo has more.
18: Mulemo Jubjub Maarohanya was due in court last month, but his legal team told the court that he had been booked off sick. A warrant of arrest was issued, but held over until today. The National Prosecuting Authority says Maarohanya allegedly accused the driver of having a romantic relationship with his partner. A pellet gun was later seized from Maarohanya's home during the investigation. He remains out on 5,000 rand bail. Mangaliso Kumalo for Jacaranda Newswatch.
15: In news abroad, a man goes on trial in Finland today. He's charged with sexually abusing hundreds of children on social media platforms, including Snapchat. And we end off in the Democratic Republic of Congo. And that's where 12 people died after a fire ripped through a wedding party over the weekend. The cause of that fire, according to authorities, remains unknown. That's your latest news. More at 11.
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0: Good morning and welcome to your number one feel-good station. It's 5 minutes past 10 and I'm taking you into what we call a feel-good mystery year. We press pause on what we normally play here at Jacaranda FM. I play music from a particular year and then I give you facts so that you can guess on 084-850-0942. Vandaag toevallig bring ek baie rugby feite in as gevolg van ons sukses oor die naweek en ook feite soos hierdie. Scientists in Scotland, they successfully clone Dolly, first mammal created from an adult cell, marking a breakthrough in genetics. Then if you were into VHS that particular year, DVDs were introduced to consumers, so me and you, and it brought on a big shift between VHS and going to higher quality digital video. We thought we were very cool because we were dancing to the Spice Girls, who got onto the international scene with Wannabe as well as Girl Power. And perhaps you can guess our feel-good mystery year when we talk test matches. Four test matches between the teams South Africa and New Zealand took place that particular year in South Africa. So the first was technically the final match, and the inaugural Tri Nations followed the three match tour series. I'm looking at the dates and it was around August. The All Blacks won three tests in the tour. The victories in Durban with Pretoria and South Africa winning the test in the final in Johannesburg. Guess the feel-good mystery year based on what I just gave you, as well as this international hit. No Mercy, Where Do You Go? Was on the scene and here on Jacaranda FM.

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Now.

Barbara Streisand, and I Finally Found Someone on Jacaranda FM. We're in our feel-good mystery and we're asking for your guesses on 084-850-0942. Ek sê altyd, wat het daai jaar gebeur? Laat ons weet, we are keen. Well, from DVDs to things that happened to our radios and on our screens during that year, Independence Day. Also, movies like Space Jam and Romeo and Juliet was on our big screens. As jy radio geluister het, het jy geluister na Alanis Morissette, The Fugees, as well as Toni Braxton, Unbreak My Heart. Well, speaking about that classic, here it comes. Guess our feel-good mystery year on 084-850-0942.

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0: One of Sheryl Crow's best-known rock songs. It even got rewarded a Grammy Award. Sheryl Crow and If It Makes Me Happy. This was some performance. Sure, Thonknepper. Mora Amal. 24 minutes past 10. This song became famous during the year, and you guessing it on 084 850 0942. Thanks to your messages, Ilana, I got married during this year. It's on my wedding DVD. Jolene guessing 1996, and also more guesses from you. Christian Baadanki and Robert giving us a shout out.
1: Hi, Lana, Robert. Yeah, that was definitely 96. That was the year my son was born.
0: Thanks so much for your messages, guys. Simon, thank you. Yes, it is 1996. We're going back in time with our Feel Good Mystery Year. A tight fan, Tony Braxton, Barbara Streisand, and Brian Adams in No Mercy. Where do you go? Christian says, Ilana, it has to be 1996. Western Province lost in the quarterfinals of the Currie Cup to Transvaal. My father was extremely angry that VP didn't make it. And he said at the time he didn't know a lot about rugby, but he was supporting Transvaal. Ja, en toe maak ons het, nie. Ek het daai tyd in die Kaap gebly en ek onthou die tyd, Christian, baie, baie goed. Baie van julle sê 1996, Jolene, baie dankie vir jou boodskap ook en al die feite wat lekker deurkom van almal af. Hier's nog een, Walter, Ilana, I finally found someone. It was released in November that year, so it definitely has to be 1996. An interesting time, and I must say, I don't know if you remember this. Now, I've played it on the show before. This should take you back to 1996. So it's a feel-good mystery year that we've played before. Macarena, one of the tracks that had us excited in that particular year. Also this, if you were watching movies, Romeo and Juliet was on our big screens. And worldwide, the success of The Cardigans and this song, It's a Love Fool on Jacaranda FM.

from the movie Juliet, Romeo and Juliet. Goeiemôre Ilana, die jaar is definitief 1996. Ek het die Griekwas teen die All Blacks in Kimberley gaan kyk. Wow, jy bring memories terug. Baie dankie JP vir jou lekker boodskap. Hier's nog ander. Ilana, I was standard four when Toni Braxton's song was released. I love it. My aunt had a book for the song lyrics. Yeah, we all had a book and then we write them down, we take it to school. Matome from Garsfontein. You're listening to your number one feel good station, bringing back memories. And hopefully this is a memory too. This one is, I think, a defining song that brought R&B to most of our homes. They won the best R&B performance by a duo or a group with the vocals and a Grammy Award at it. So here it comes. It's Blackstreet and No Diggity, Jacaranda FM.

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1: Another great tackle. That's small. Joubert, that must be now. Who's there? Hendricks.
0: Times are wonderful, hey? Sure. Black Street and No Diggity, Jacaranda FM. Watching the game from that time, and just to give you an idea of some of the players, Joost van der Westhuizen and Rudolf Straly. You just heard it now. Henny LaRue on center. Sure. A crazy time. Thanks for your messages on 084 850 0942.

0: Some of your music as we're going back in time. No Diggity, A Love Fool, If It Makes You Happy by Sheryl Crow and Unbreak My Heart, Tony Braxton. Met al die lirieke geskryf in ons klein boekie, so het ons skool toe gegaan. Baie dankie vir julle boodskappe soos ons teruggaan na 1996. Blackstreet Productions. We out.
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0: Ek hou altyd van die boodskappe wat deurkom, so hou aan stuur en dan lees ek hom sommer gedurende 9 tot 12 op Jacaranda FM. 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
2: Dit is 'n moeilike een, mens moet goeie raad gee en advies.
7: Nee, dit is nie moeilik nie. If the roles were reversed, we'd all be like not cool, dude. Don't pressure. I can tell you 1,000,000,000% he's gonna regret it if he does it before marriage. Geen man, nah.
2: Someone had to say it.
7: Ons sê mos nou nie, julle moet al sit soos twee koeke en net hande vas en mekaar op die wang so nie. Sy kan my bel, ek sal vir ander voorstelle maak. Daar's baie ander lekker goedjies wat mens kan doen.
2: Skal kan ek 'n voorstel maak?
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2: So elke paar weke met asking for a friend. There should be a section called Dear Skalk.
6: Ja,
2: liewe Skalk.
7: Ja, asseblief. Ek sal die mense van die wyd sorg.
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0: Hey, it's Ilana, and I'll be visiting Bova's stand in Hall 6, stand D8, at this year's Electro Mining Africa to put them to the test.
1: Jacaranda Newswatch traffic in 90 seconds.
0: Good morning, everyone. Monday morning traffic, the N1 southbound. There's a stationary vehicle southbound. It's at the Flying Saucer. The N1 northbound. There's a stationary vehicle northbound at the Golden Highway. Southbound roadworks keeping us busy at Buccleuch and northbound. Unfortunately, at the Buccleuch interchange, there's been a collision, still slow moving, even though it happened an hour ago. If there's any other updates you want to share, you're welcome to WhatsApp 084 850 0942.

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0: brought out new music this year with Zulani Mola, Goldfish on a soundtrack. This track with comebacks, it came out in 2008, Goldfish on Jacaranda FM. 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
1: Martin. 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Oh. Would you scope a guy dead off?
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0: Rain on Me, it's called by Blackbird. 5 minutes to 11 o'clock. Welcome to a Monday morning. Shoot a scout. Listen, I'm here till 12 o'clock. I'm Ilana. After 12, Alex. And then this afternoon, you'll get to hear it from the team. It feels like alles nou lekker is. Van Martin Bester en die span is ook terug. Robin Ross.
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13: Pretoria en Mbombela 16, Johannesburg 14 grade. Die geraaklike doodsondersoek na Nelle Tembe se doodsel vanoggend in die Landdroshof in Kaapstad begin. Tembe het in April 2021 uit 'n hotel in die moederstad na haar dood geval. Nshe Sujal het meer.
14: Was engaged to slain rapper Kianen aka Forbes at the time, died around 20 minutes after falling onto the pavement on Loop Street. The NPA previously decided not to prosecute anyone after investigating Tembe's death, referring the matter for an inquest. Suggestions that she could have taken her own life have been consistently disputed by her father, Durban businessman Moses Tembe. The inquest now is set to examine the evidence afresh and determine whether anyone can be held responsible for her death. It comes as 7 suspects will go on trial in Durban next month for the murders of Forbes and his friend Tapela Motswane 3 years ago. Nushera Sudial for Jacaranda FM News in Cape Town.
13: Die waarnemende nasionale polisiekommissaris, Puleng Dimpane, sê polisie veiligheidsmaatreëls het sterftes verminder, maar die doelwit is nul sterftes. 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
15: Those apprehended must face the full might of the law, and where convicted they must receive sentences that send an unequivocal message about South Africa's seriousness in protecting those who protect society. Across the country, significant convictions demonstrate that justice is being pursued.
13: President Ramaphosa sê die polisie speel 'n belangrike rol in enige land.
16: Where systems have failed, they must be repaired. Where criminal interests have sought to infiltrate the institutions responsible for fighting crime, they must be rooted out. There can be no compromise on the integrity of the South African Police Service.
13: Die minister van samewerkende regering en tradisionele sake, Willinkosi Tlabisa, verwelkom 100 munisipaliteite se aanvaardiging van die kode vir etiese leierskap in plaaslike regering. 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Die minister se woordvoerder, Paul Maseko Mingosi.
17: Minister Tlabisa encourages the remaining municipalities in the country to also adopt the code. Meanwhile, the councils of the 100 municipalities are expected to institutionalize the code by developing implementation plans that will foster a culture of ethical and accountable leadership.
13: Nog nies uit die buitenland. Israëlse lugaanvalle op 'n dorp in die suide van Libanon het minstens 11 lewens geëis. 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
18: My wife was like, "Yo, listen, you got so many socks here. What are we going to do?" So I said, "I'll donate them." But then my grandkids came and told me, they was like, "Pop, well, look, how about try for the Guinness World Record?" And I really never thought about it, but since they said something about it, I was like, "You know what? Let's do it."
13: Die huidige rekord word gehou deur nuusanker Jim Donovan, wie se versameling in 2025 op 1531 gestaan het. Dit in die jongste nuus, meer om 12 uur.
0: Thanks, Chanel. 3 minutes past 11 o'clock. Stay with us, because if you've ever broken something, as you ooit gips gedra het, wil ek 'n appel met jou skil. 084-850-0942.

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It's Natasha Bedingfield and Unwritten. Welkom by Maandag, as jy nou net by ons ingeskakel het, 7 minute oor 11. Hallo, ek sê Lana, goeiemôre. Listen, I just can't unthink it. You know when you've seen something and you just can't unsee it? So over the weekend, we were all watching the rugby when we learned that Cheslin Kolbe suffered a broken jaw. Now, I follow him and his wife on social media, and to see someone with bandage around their head, dit laat my altyd voel, ow, eina, man, dit moet verskriklik seer wees. 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

0: Yeah. 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I'm saying this because last week, I whacked my elbow. 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Huh? Some says it's menopause, others say it's age. And then the other day, I clipped my hip. The other day, it's almost similar to clipping your car. The side. Have you ever done that where you drive and you take the jy vat daai draai net te kort en dan klip hy so jou kar en dan ricochet jy off the other kant toe. I was walking fast in the kitchen and I clipped my hip and it felt like I was driving my vehicle, clipping one of my wheels. Juch, dis hier. So if you tell me that you are suffering a broken jaw, I can't imagine the pain. So this morning I realized that actually I have never broken a bone. I've had those incidents of clipping things, yeah, my elbow, maybe my hip. 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So I was thinking, have you experienced this? Have you ever suffered a broken jaw? Or what have you broken? I'm just curious. What does it feel like? Do you hear it? Ek het al gehoor as jy jou skouer breek, dan klap hy. 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Just quickly send me a message. Say to me, arm. En miskien is daar 'n herstelproses aan die gang ook, maar joh, I looked at his pictures on social media and I thought, this is really hectic. I actually commented and I said, Cheslin, we are praying for you.
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Must be sore, eh? 12 minutes past 11 o'clock, Monday morning. I can't imagine breaking anything because ek is so klein sierig as ek my heup so en dit gebeur baie. Loop ek vinnig hierdie huis en dan tink. 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Joe, dis seer. Baie boodskappe wat deurkom. And I feel, it's like when I read your messages, I can feel the pain. 084-850-0942. After seeing what Cheslin went through over the weekend, I thought to myself, what does it feel like when you break something? It must be horrible. Ilana, die seerste seer is as jy verstik en nie asem kry nie. Oh my word.

0: Good. 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En sy sê, jou seun probeer jou help en hy breek 3 ribbes, maande van seer. Christa says, a perdry, ribbes af, geen gips. Ek moet sê, van die breuke wat ek hiervan leer, is die ribbebreuke wat so baie seer is. Christa, I must tell you, I'm on a horse now and then, and I don't have a fear in the moment, but afterwards I always think to myself, my goodness, I hope I never break something. Mika says, in graad 2, in grade 2, I fractured my writing arm bone. Had to wear a cast for 2 months and listen to my friends asking, what is the ask? Because it was called a groen factuur. Funny. Mika, thanks so much. Elana Rihanna here. Ek het in Maart hierdie jaar by die werk by die trappe afgeval. Oh, ek is so jammer. It must be extremely horrible. En ja, ek kon die breek hoor, sê sy. Vandag is daar 'n pen in. Sharon also talks about breaking things, but it seems like some of you have broken more than one thing.
1: Mama.
0: Ja?
1: Ja, gebreekte goeders is nie lekker nie. My kaakbeen op 3 plekke voor en albei die gewrigte was gesetter. 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
0: Sure. So Sharon, hulle het altyd gesê, jy gaan jou nek breek en dan dink ek altyd is baie verskriklik, but I see the miracles here on 0848500942 met al die breuke. Julle het herstel. Dis vir my wat wonderbaarlik is. I also had a message from Brandon. Morning.
2: Hey Lana, I've broken pretty much every bone in my body. I was involved in a hit and run about 10 years ago. So both my femur snapped, my right hip was smashed, my pelvis, I had 5 fractures. I had 2 vertebrae that were cracked. My right forearm snapped. My left wrist. My 3 fingers on my left hand. So I'm like a walking barometer now. The minute the weather turns, then my body kind of knows already, and the aches and pains start.
0: So Brandon. I'm still stuck on the fact that you were in a hit and run. Brandon, one day you must give us a whole memo on forgiveness. Maybe you can talk about that. Leon sê, stukkie gekraak met 'n valskerm spring maande lank in 'n plastiek ring gesit, eina die pyn. Dit klink verskriklik. 0848500942, na die breuke van die naweek. We see victory. And then these guys, they put their bodies through all of this. Cheslin Colby and the injury, that's what I was referring to. And then I asked you, what did you break?
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0: gebeur en dit is elke beweging voel of jy iets vastknyp. 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
1: Nou, ek het beslis al my arm gebreek en daai stupid fiberglass gips was horrible.
2: 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Alles al gedoen.
3: Sure. Thanks for your messages this morning. I'm thinking of all of you. Gian sê, kakebeen gewrig, enkel en vingers al gebreed. Welcome to Jacaranda FM. I was talking about the rugby and what they put their bodies through. And then I asked you what you have broken. And I must say, so far on our WhatsApp line, we've got every possible bone in your body represented right here. Now, ek denk daar so myne stalky in, it's an urban legend. And I'm still waiting for either my sister or my mom to confirm or deny it. But the story in the family goes as follows, that she was hiding under a blanket on the couch and she was probably about 8 or 9 years old, my sister this is, and then mom came closer and she sat down and she heard that loud sound and my sister's arm broke and apparently it was lied to my dad for years that it was an accident or that something else had happened, but my mom sat on my sister's arm. I was like, what? So when I asked my mom about it, she calls dementia. She's like, no, I don't remember. she can't tell the truth. And when I ask my sister, I can see that there's an unnatural protection. She's like, no, I don't know what you're talking about. My hierdie story gaan rond in ons familie. So maybe there's a secret coupled to this as well. Christel sê, hand en arm. Sy sê, dis ongelooflik seer. 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Maar die rest klink na a verskriklike story. Sean also told us about breaking a bone. He says lots of him. Oh, this is interesting. He says when you have a broken bone, there's lots of emotional trauma that goes with this. So, yeah, I didn't even think of that, Sean, because like I said earlier, I knock the hip now and then and maybe an elbow, which quite in my case, it happens often. I'm not clumsy, but I bump things on my body. Ek het nogal baie blou kolle. 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I really think you've got a heart of forgiveness. En Leon wat praat van sy gekraakte stuitjie. Klink seer.

0: take time. It's like watching a horror movie and you know what's going to happen, but you keep watching. So I can't get enough of your messages this morning. Judith Klinksier, baie dankie vir julle boodskappe. Oh my word. Beyonce and Cuff It, 25 minutes past 11 o'clock, Jacaranda FM. Your messages makes me feel grateful. But now I'm scared. 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The worst is when they fix one problem, but they don't know there's another break.
1: Hi Lana, is Martin. 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
0: Sure, it's really so. People are professing and confessing that they are RoboCop. One guy, he says he's got so much titanium and they've replaced so many things. He's got special powers. Knee, femur, shoulder, all fixed with titanium. Moni, jy is letterlik man van staal. Baie dankie vir julle boodskappe. Jo, stay safe. Hou die blink aan bo. Actually, do nothing. Just sit down the whole week. Be safe in the traffic. 26 past 11.
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Where is Scott Scout? I just hit my hip again. Nah. Justin Bieber and Sorry. Literally. Hey guys, thanks for your messages this morning. So glad that you're in good shape. En as jy 'n gebreek huidiglik het, ons dink aan jou, hè. Jo, dit kan nie lekker wees nie. Baie dankie vir julle boodskappe vanoggend. We're getting ready for an exciting week. I just saw at Jacaranda FM sharing on their Facebook page. I'll give you more details next as to where 9 to 12 is touring and visiting this week. We are looking forward to an exciting one, and it includes you. Also, all right, R&B lovers, this one's for you. Legendary R&B star, superstar, Brandy is coming to South Africa, and she's bringing those timeless hits with her. You can catch her live at the All White Soul Sessions concert tour. That's on the 17th and 18th of December at Sunbet Arena Times Square, Pretoria. Get ready to sing along to the hits you know and love. The Boy Is Mine, Almost Doesn't Count, Back and Forth, and so many more. Tickets available from Web Tickets and Pick and Pay stores nationwide. Don't miss it. It's Brandy, live in South Africa this December. It's brought to you by Riamakanse Holdings and Jacaranda FM, your, you know it, number one feel-good station. Music coming up for you. Ooh, Devin Campbell as well. Can we talk?

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1: Michelle Adams op die lijn. Waar vanaf luister jij?
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1: Wat is die geheime klank? Wat is de secret sound?
2: Ik denk het is als het reën, als die waterdruppels vallen, als de druppel in die water valt. Dan maak je dat gelijk.
1: A raindrop. Do you honestly think it would have been that obvious and easy right from the start?
3: From the beginning.
1: At the time that this secret sound was discussed, I honestly thought, oh, this is going to be so clever. Because around about this time of year, we do have our first raindrops.
4: That's true.
1: Of the spring season.
4: Yeah, change of season, yeah.
1: Look around.
2: Yeah.
4: Not a cloud in the sky.
1: Fullness is a dwarf. Want Michelle Adams, alhoewel die reën nog niet geval het nie, dit is inderdaad 'n druppel wat val. Jy het R50,000 gewen. Here is your new secret sound. If you've been listening to the show, it's going to be too easy. Just saying. Give me that
0: cash, give me that cash. Think you know the secret sound? WhatsApp the word secret to 084 850 0942. And you could win 50,000 rand on Breakfast with Martin Bester.
5: 012-654-0107 of SMS die woord hulp na 072-450-1238. 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

0: Can we talk, especially tomorrow? Welcome to Jacaranda FM. Why? Because we're heading out, and if you follow us at Jacaranda FM, you'll see what I'm talking about. The biggest machines, latest technology, and people shaping Africa's industrial future. Na môre gaan ons lekker kuier. As jy wil kom alou sê, dan is ons by Nasrec. Dit is meer as 'n kuier, dit is regtig iets voortreffelik wat Suid-Afrika baat, en dit is altyd baie pret, want almal kom sê hallo. En die besonderhede nou is op ons sosiale media platform. Electromining Africa is back at Johannesburg Expo Center Nasrec from 7 to 11 September. And if I see what we've done in the past as 9 to 12, I think it's going to be pretty exciting. So you don't want to miss the show, but you also don't want to miss this. I see here, explore 1,000 plus exhibitors across mining, electrical, automation, manufacturing, power transport. You can see live demonstrations, discover new solutions, and connect with experts driving these industries forward. It's very exciting. So they talk about how trade visitor entry is free. And if you follow us on social media, you'll see the link. En dan kan jy daarop klik en jy kan bywoon en saam met ons kom pret hierdie week. Maar nie net met ons nie. Also with Electromining Africa. I think it's going to be exceptional. Johannesburg Expo Center, Nasrec, 7 to 11 September. And it starts at 9 a.m. to 5 p.m. daily. A few hashtags there that directs you to it. And one of it is hashtag Electromining Africa. So we can't wait to see you there.
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0: sal 'n meningspeiling nou vrystel op ons sosiale media by Elana Afrika, by Jacaranda FM, oor almal se breuke. 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
4: Well, Louis wants to have a chat. Wat hy graag wil van ontsla raak.
2: Yeah.
4: Die aardige klomp sportsbras.
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2: Oei.
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2: Pieter, why do you love this hoodie so much?
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0: Ek wil net baie dankie sê. 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So thanks for that, guys.
1: Rob, Roz,
2: 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My grandson, he thinks he needs to teach me how to use the internet. I told him, hey, when, my boy, while you are busy playing on your computer, I am busy making moves on Bob. I shop on Bob Shop, I pay with Bob Pay, I even track my parcels with Bob Go, all from my phone. He asked me, Gogo, is it hard? I said, my boy, if I can do it, anybody can.
3: 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Shopego, just like a Gogo.
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Wrong Time, it's called. We're Lindley, Jacaranda FM. We went back into 1996. A feel-good mystery year. Want daar morgen speel ons weer. En ons doen het sommer van Nasdaq met Electra Mining. Thanks for your messages this morning. We appreciate every single one. And because we can, we released a poll.

0: With Lenny, a wrong time, Jacaranda FM. Well, maybe you found yourself at the wrong place at the wrong time. And we talked about bones this morning, and that's our poll for today. You're welcome to follow us at Jacaranda FM, at Ilana Africa. Ons vra die vraag, have you ever broken a bone? Yes, more than once. No, red sprain only. Never. Or stitches. 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It's Jacaranda FM. After 12, Alex J in, as well as Barney in Mpumalanga and Limpopo. Jy gaan baie pret hê met hulle.
1: Martin. 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
12: This is Jacaranda News Watch with Chanel September.
16: Johannesburg 14, Pretoria 16, Rissenburg 18 graden.
15: Got a crash already. N1 North at Winnie Mandela Drive. And we got an incident on the M1 North after the Golden Highway.
16: Die Hooggeregshof in Pretoria het die voormalige speaker van die nasionale vergadering, Nosiviwe Mapisa Nkakula, se aansoek om ontslag in gevolge van artikel 174 van die strafproseswet van die hand gewys. 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Regter
17: The evidence is therefore sufficient to require the accused to answer count 13. The following is the order. In the result, the application for discharge in terms of section 174 in respect of all counts is denied.
16: In ander groot hofnuus, die nasionale vervolgingsgesag sê dat hulle gereed is om voort te gaan met hul vuurwapenverwante saak teen die mede-persoonlikheid Molemo Jubjub Moranje. 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
3: Investigations have been concluded and the matter was postponed to allow the state additional time to finish the defense with the contents of the docket. The NPA reiterates its readiness to proceed with the matter.
16: Die geregtelike doodsondersoek na Anele Tembe se dood sal vandag in die Landroshof in Kaapstad begin. Tembe het in April 2021 uit 'n hotel in die moederstad na haar dood geval. Nou is Shira Sudjals in Kaapstad en het die storie.
9: The magistrate says the inquest seeks to examine four things. These include when and how Tembe died and whether her death was caused by the negligence or unlawful conduct of another person. The court has identified the late rapper, Keenan aka Forbes, as a person at risk in these proceedings. This means the court could potentially make a finding that Forbes might have been responsible for Tembe's death. The magistrate has warned that some of the evidence may be sensitive for both the Tembe and Forbes families. The court has also heard that Forbes' father, Tony, had initially planned to attend the inquest, but has now withdrawn and will no longer represent the family. Lawyers for Tembe's family are also present in court. The first witness in the case, a police officer, has begun giving testimony. The case continues. Nushera Sudial for Jacaranda FM News. At the Cape Town Magistrates Court.
16: Die Amerikaanse gesant Steve Witkoff en Jared Kushner sê hulle het betekenisvolle gesprekke met Oekraïne se president Volodymyr Zelensky gevoer. 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
15: Okay, thank you Chanel September. Hey. So welcome to our show. It's Alex and Chanel with you till 4 o'clock today. How are you feeling? Is that good, huh? Okay, don't worry. It's going to be a short week. Do you know that today is the 250th day of 2026? Just a few years ago, the COVID thing is like, okay, one day equals 7 years. not so much anymore. A little bit overcast, and it's going to be that way till midweek, and then things start heating up towards the weekend. What have we got today? Morning showers, cloudy and overcast. Josie, 10 degrees overnight, and a massive 16 at midday. Pretoria, also 10 overnight, 18. See, they're showing off at midday. And for Vereniging 10 graden, dat is jouw oornacht cijfer. And 18, a cloudy, a little cooler, and a little bit wet. All of the plants are going, thank you, thank you. You guys keep telling yourself to stay hydrated. How about you get that watering can? Head over this way. Oh boy, hot hits coming up, great vibes, and for me, the pleasure of your company. You're a rock star, you know that.

Eyeballs on Giacca. Yay, how deep is your love? Also in the Mainsail, PM Dawn set adrift on memory bliss. Starting of the triple and the show today, 24K Golden featuring Ian Dore with the track Mood. I hope you're in a good mood today. Probably going to be sticking around with us till 4 o'clock. And the breakfast team are back. Yay! And Rob and Roz are back in their slot. And it's good to be home. 12:15, Ella Langley now.

0: That's what I was actually said. Love on Jacka, along with Classic Wham and Sergio Mendez, Black Eyed Peas, Mashkenada, Nella Langley, still Jews in Texas over Tennessee. Sis, man. And it was Mr. Daniels' birthday yesterday. Don't kick the safe. I'm sorry, what's he on about? I mean, I've no idea. Half Ian on day 250 of 2026. Coming up on the show today, well, we got plenty of fun stuff. Got a bit of comedy coming your way. Got unfunny traffic updates regularly. The first of them in just a minute or two. Look back at the sporting weekend because, man, it was something else. It really was spectacular. Hope you had a really good one. And in amongst all of the Springbok activity, football activity, golf, cricket, Formula One, etc. I hope you managed to bank some rest. It's going to be a busy, busy run into the end of the year. That is for sure. First Newswatch traffic update coming up after the...
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4: Jacaranda Newswatch traffic in 90 seconds.
0: Yeah, I think we can handle that. Got a station vehicle on the M1 South at the Ramp to Rand Show Road. We've also got roadworks underway on the N1 South just before Rand Show Road. Got a station vehicle on the M1 South before Olifantsfontein Road. Roadworks on the N4 West. Some delays at the Proof Plus interchange. And that for now. Oh, wait a minute. There's also roadworks on the N1 South at the Buccleuch interchange. Another update coming your way shortly. Hey, congrats to the top 10 finalists of Jacaranda's Her Perfect Pitch. Spa celebrates your courage, your vision, and your determination. Yes, you are turning ideas into opportunities, growing businesses, and showing what is possible when women are empowered to succeed. Keep it up, ladies. Keep it up. 12:35, that is Earth time now.
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0: fabulous. Freshly ground on Jacaranda FM. Yay. Also in the mix, all we play to the weekend on a Monday. I know there should be a law against that, right? So this weekend, this past weekend, where the weekend wasn't playing, Trevor Noah was playing. Yeah, the award-winning, world-beating comedian and insight man. Launched his brand new SA tour called Bafani Bafani. It's now on tour. Yay. Looking forward to having him as a guest on the radio station. That'll be really nice. Trevor, though, for all of his accolades, for all of the awards he's received, and for all of the negative stuff he received from the Republicans, just while being a person of color over there, he is not really that big into oceans. He just wants to tell you this dead straight.
1: I'm not the surfing type. I'm not even the swimming type. I'm just, you know, I sit here, watch the water. It looks cool. Stay, you know. You go out and they surf and they have a good time and they're doing the whole thing on the water. And it's the craziest concept to me. Why would you go out into the wild? There's wild creatures that kill you in the ocean and you're out there on a board. Nothing protecting you, just on a board. To me, it's the same as going to the Kruger National Park on a skateboard. It's exactly, isn't it? It's the same thing. And what's funny is you get eaten by a lion in the Kruger Park. People will judge you. Yeah, but what were you doing with your skateboard in the Kruger Park? You can't just show me with a skateboard. But then for some reason, if you're surfing and you get eaten by a shark, then people get shocked. They're like, oh, what happened? Oh, it's crazy. There was a shark attack in Cape Town. We doing shows. This woman comes up to me. She's like, Trevor, did you hear what happened today? I'm like, what happened? She's like, oh, someone got eaten by a shark. I was like, what? Where was this? She's like, oh, in the ocean. I'm like, yeah, but that's what sharks do. Sharks are known for killing. There's no other type of shark. There's no tickling shark. That's what sharks do. And that's where sharks are. That doesn't shock me. You'd shock me if you came here like, Trevor, someone got bitten by a shark. Where was this? In Hillbrow.
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0: Back to what's happening on the roads. It's a nice, mild Monday, RV. Station vehicle on the M1 South at Rigel Avenue. Then we got roadworks, some delays on the N4 West at Brufplas, and roadworks on the N1 South at the Buccleuch Interchange. And that is it. 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
1: Oh love, I'm a mess right now. Can you help me out? 'Cause it's all gone south. 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

0: Louis Capaldi. Along with Lee Cole's newie, Fool, and a UB40 classic, Can't Help Falling in Love. 12:57, which means news at lunchtime coming up.
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8: Pretoria 16, Johannesburg 14, Polokwane 18.
0: On the roads, we've got plenty of stationary vehicles again. One on the M1 south of the ramp on Moulifontein Road, another one on the N12 west at Clip River Drive, and a stationary vehicle on the M1 south at Rigel Avenue.
8: The Gauteng Political Killings Task Team has two matters before the courts today involving alleged theft, fraud and corruption. Police spokesperson Atlena Martez says eight suspects are in court over an alleged electricity theft operation at the Umphaleni local municipality.
9: The eighth suspect was arrested last week and was subsequently linked to the ongoing investigation. These suspects face charges including theft, damage to and theft of critical infrastructure and money laundering relating to the alleged illegal electricity connections.
8: Marte says the PKTT is also dealing with a separate case involving a 16 million rand flea tender at the municipality. To the High Court in Pretoria, and it's dismissed former National Assembly Speaker Nosiviwe Mapisa Nqakula's application for a discharge under Section 174 of the Criminal Procedure Act. She faces 12 counts of corruption and one of money laundering. Mapisa Nqakula allegedly received 4.5 million rand in kickbacks from Defence Force contractor between 2016 and 2019.
10: The evidence is therefore sufficient to require the accused to answer count 13. The following is the order. In the result, the application for discharge in terms of section 174 in respect of all counts is denied.
8: That's Judge Mashudi Monsele. Now, Mapisa Nqakula has since taken the witness stand. In other news, the Democratic Nursing Organization of South Africa in Gauteng has given the Provincial Health Department until next month to address critical problems in the public healthcare system. The union is demanding, among others, more nursing staff, fewer acting management positions, and improved infrastructure. Here's Denosa's Bongani Banda.
11: All the vacant and funded posts, they must be filled with immediate effect. And that is the battle that we are going to fight, because of currently there's exhaustion on the ground by our healthcare workers who are executing their duties on a daily basis with the current shortage of staff that they're experiencing.
8: In news abroad, two people have died after fire ripped through a wedding party in the capital of the Democratic Republic of Congo. The incident occurred over the weekend. The cause is, however, unknown. And back home, South Africans have paid billions of rands in plastic bag levies for over two decades now. But the question remains, where has the money gone? The levy was introduced to reduce plastic bag use and fund environmental programs. As the country marks Cleanup and Recycle Week, Greenpeace is calling for a total ban on single-use plastic carrier bags.
3: We still are seeing a lot of plastic pollution, a lot of plastic waste that is still in the streets, is still in the beaches. The research has shown that South Africans consume about 8 billion single-use plastic carrier bags yearly. And this translates to about 100 bags per person. And when you look at these statistics, only about 1% of these has been recycled.
8: That's Greenpeace spokesperson Helen Kasoldina. 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Click on news for an in-depth look at plastic tax and where the money goes. That's a wrap of your big stories at lunchtime. More news at 2.
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Don't Hide Away. We got all the hits for you here at Jacaranda FM. Mike and the Mechanics, what a classic. Lizzo. Okay, so she's innocent now, right? Lizzo in About Damn Time. And the Sugar Babes pushing the button for Ms. Olivia Rodrigo.

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0: What a great track. That is Dasha with Austin. Also the Manx of Lost Frequencies. Are you with me? Thanks for hanging out with us today at Jacaranda FM. Brenda Fussy. Oh boy, what we miss, huh? The weekend special. And starting with the quartet, Olivia Rodrigo with Drop Dead. Don't do just that. No, you've got a lot of living left to do. September the 7th, 250th day of 2026. 115 days left in this one. And if it's your birthday today, well, Fiskalik Mikey, a mini Nandikue. Have an awesome day, please, and a spectacular year ahead. Come on, you can do it. Share your birthday with the original Queen Elizabeth. That's right. QE1, the daughter of Henry VIII. Anthony Quayle, the actor. Sonny Rollins, the jazz saxophonist. The late, great Buddy Holly. What a legacy that guy left behind. You know, he was only 23 when he died in that plane crash. Richard Roundtree, the actor who played Shaft in the movies. Also, Gloria Gaynor, the disco diva, 77 today. Chrissy Hynde of the Pretenders is 76 today. Also, the birthday of the voice actor who plays Marge in The Simpsons, Julie Kavner, born today, 1951. American actor Corbin Burnson from LA Law fame, David Steele of the Fine Young Cannibals, celebrating the birthday. It is the birthday of one of the great female vocalists of the band Chic. It is Alpha Anderson, born today, 80 years ago, still enjoying good times. Remember the movie E.T.? Little Elliot from E.T.? You might want to look away now. Henry Thomas, the actor who played Elliot in E.T., the former child actor, is 55 years old today. Keyboard player with Tom Petty and the Heartbreakers, Ben Montench, born today. The actress from the Wrestler fame, Evan Rachel Wood, she's 39 today. The late rapper Eazy-E, born 1963. Jermaine Stewart of Shalimar, celebrating the birthday. And one of the greatest songwriters of pop ever. Diane Warren, born today, 70 years ago. Just to give you an idea, what did she write? What did Diane Warren write? Okay. She wrote Solitaire for Laura Branigan, Rhythm of the Night for DeBarge, Starship, Nothing's Gonna Stop Us Now, Belinda Carlisle, I Get Weak, Look Away by Chicago, If I Could Turn Back Time by Cher, Blame It on the Rain by Milli Vanilli, How Can We Be Lovers by Michael Bolton. Also, Set the Night to Music, Roberta Flack, Maxie Priest, Because You Love Me, Celine Dion, Unbreak My Heart, Tony Brad. You see where I'm going here? I Don't Want to Miss a Thing by Aerosmith and Have You Ever by Brandy. I mean, what? Her most recent top 10 song that she wrote was Say Don't Go by Taylor Swift. The incredible Diane Warren, born today. We've only got the two big SA birthdays in terms of Plaaslike Legendes. One of them was a voortrekker leader, but also a predikant. Cyril Cilia, born today, 1801. And the Joburg-born actor Cliff Simon, he's 64 today. And he was playing a character in Stargate SG-1. There you go. That is today's famous birthday.
1: Give you 10,000 rand from that just for you and your family. 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
1: 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Good job, Ayaka. Good job.
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0: Okay, Newswatch traffic update. Still the Stana Motors. We've got one on the N3 East at the Buccleuch, another one on the M1 South at Rigel Avenue. Got a station vehicle on the M1 South at the ramp from Olifantsfontein Road. Elsewhere, it's roadworks. N4 West, there's some delays at the Proefplaas interchange. Roadworks N1 South, some delays at the Buccleuch interchange. Roadworks N1 South before Rancho Road, and that is it. Yay! 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
1: Thank you, Benson Boone. Beautiful Things. In Alia with Back and Forth. What a lackaday we had yesterday and Saturday over at Casalinga, the Vineyards, Groves and Vineyards event 2026. Yeah, the weather was a little bit on Sunday. It was all right on Saturday, but it was a little bit damp on Sunday. But it was still a wonderful turnout, great vibes, great food. Obviously, Groves and Vineyards, well, they hold pictures that they bring the Western Cape of wineries to you. Great selections. And I'm thrilled to say that when I did my show there yesterday, they had really lacquer coffee as well. So, yeah, coffee and wine. Right, Ted Alessandro? That's all you need?
2: I drink a lot of coffee and wine. I feel like those are important things in my life. Like, I need them. I feel like coffee and wine are like my life coaches. Coffee's there for a pat on the ass, like, go get them, we can do this. And then wine's like, you'll get them tomorrow. You gave it a good shot. Keep your chin up. I'm like, thanks, wine. You're the only one who gets me.
1: Yeah, we're looking forward to being back at Casalinga next year. Hey, what do you reckon, guys? Should we do it again? And let's hope the weather is a little bit sunnier. Coming up this afternoon at 4, back in their usual slot, it's these guys.
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1: Back to the Newswatch traffic update. Right, we've now got a stationary vehicle on the R59 south at the Reading interchange. There's an incident on the N1 south at Atterbury Road. Roadworks on the N4 west. It's before the ramp from Simon from Muttenbach. Also got stationary vehicle on the M1 south after Albertina Sisulu Road. Another stationary vehicle. This one's on the M1 south at Rigel Avenue. Roadworks underway at Proofblast. That's on the N4 westbound where the delays are. And that's it for now. So picture this. 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No, it's not. It's the All Saints. What are you talking about, dude? Freedom 90, maybe George Michael. All Saints, produced by the late William Orbit.

0: That's a real good collab, huh? Shakira featuring Burna Boy with Die Die. Shekinah featuring Shekinah with What Are We? And the All Saints with Pure Shores. Lapping up to the 2 o'clock news after this.
1: Martin. I'm going to this Waterloo. Then I try to open the door and it won't open. Then I hear, ladies and gentlemen, next on stage, Martin Best and his band. Oh. Would he scorp a guy dead off?
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6: Johannesburg 14 grade, Pretoria 16, Mahikeng 20.
7: Got a station vehicle in one south of the Golden Highway, another station vehicle on 59 south of the Reading Interchange, and incidents on the N1 north before New Road and on the N1 south at Atterbury.
6: Die Gautengse polisie het 'n soektog van stapel gestuur na 'n skoolvervoerbestuurder in Westbury doodgeskiet is. 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
8: The victim was declared dead at the scene by paramedics. The suspects fled the scene in a blue VW Polo. The motive for the shooting is unknown at this stage. No arrests have been made and police investigations are continuing.
6: Die nasionale vervolgingsgesag is gereed vir die vuurwapensaak teen die TV-persoonlikheid Mulemo Morani, beter bekend as Joop Joop. 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
9: Investigations have been concluded and the matter was postponed to allow the state additional time to finish the defense with the contents of the docket. The NPA reiterates its readiness to proceed with the matter.
6: Die Hooggeregshof in Pretoria het die voormalige speaker van die nasionale vergadering, Nosiviwe Mapisa Nkakula, se aansoek om ontslag in gevolge van die strafproseswet van die hand gewys. 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
10: We still are seeing a lot of plastic pollution, a lot of plastic waste that is still in the streets, is still in the beaches. Research has shown that South Africans consume about 8 billion single-use plastic carrier bags yearly. And this translates to about 100 bags per person. And when you look at these statistics, only about 1% of this has been recycled.
6: Dit dan Greenpeace woordvoerder Helen Kasodina, sy sê die probleem moet dringend aangespreek word.
10: Because the single-use plastic carrier bags are not banned, with time, people have, you know, absorbed that cost, and they keep on buying and buying more, and hence, you know, use it once and discard it. And that is why we are seeing that there's a lot of pollution.
6: Vir meer oor die storie, besoek jackarandfm.com, klik op news. Dit is die jongste nuus, meer om 3:00.

and Pitbull featuring Kesha with Timber. We're going down. Now we're picking it up. Still to come, Katy Perry, Fine Young Cannibals, classic M. Byholz, Like a Numb Little Bug tune, and Fever Dream from my namesake, Alex Warren. It's quarter past two now. Go on.

0: little bug.
1: Yeah, it's on my LinkedIn profile. mbyhole.jacka, as promised, along with Finding on Carnival's Katy Perry and Alex Warren. What a great sporting weekend it was, and a huge shout-out to SA's Thriston Lawrence. Wowee, the European Masters Golf Tournament in Switzerland, and he tied after the fourth round and with Paul Casey. Had to go to four playoff holes before eventually Thriston Lawrence birdied the fourth to win the Omega European Masters again. That's, he's defended the title he won last season in Switzerland, and that's his sixth DP World Tour. Phenomenal performance. Unbelievable performance from the Springboks. Now, that's the way to do it, fellas. 29-24, that late try flattered the score for the All Blacks, and now everybody's waiting for Baltimore. Are you ready for this? This Saturday, 11 p.m. kickoff. What? And if you think that's bad, wait for the other one down in Perth at the end of the month, Dini Wallabies. That's 11:40 kickoff. Okay. Proteus men, they won the Tri Nations T20 series, which is rather nice. And they have got more cricket coming up. Three ODIs versus Australia. 24th to the 30th of September, Oz in town for the tour. And we're starting off with the ODIs. Three of them from the 24th of September. Elsewhere, Betway Premiership. Yowee, what was that? Mamelodi Sundowns and Arrows in a titanic battle. But Downs, Etrecia Fier, also Kaizer Chiefs against Siwilele. 3-2. Massive amount of goals. A lot to recommend for both teams going forward. Currie Cup semi-finals. Well, well, well. Okay, so we've kind of figured that the Lions were going to be facing a lot of danger, and that's what happened in Kimberley, Chester, aren't you? Grick was absolutely destroying the Lions, unfortunately. But then the big shock turnaround in Bloemfontein with home ground advantage. The Cheetahs losing to the Pumas 24-27. So the final coming up, and that will be the Griquas, Tieni Pimas, as we thought it would be. The other big, big, big thing of the weekend was, of course, the Italian Grand Prix at Monza. And for the first time in 60 years, an Italian winner. And so what? He wasn't driving a Ferrari. He put together one of the best return races I think I've ever seen. From 19th on the grid to winning. And beating the guy who was his teammate, who was in pole position as well. Well done, Kimi Antonelli. Next Grand Prix, Spain, this Volgende Navijk. And also, MotoGP's back this weekend, the San Marino Grand Prix coming up. And that is going to be awesome. There you go, that's your quick sport look. The full details coming up on The Drive with Robin Ross.
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3: On the roads, we've got a stationary vehicle now on the N3 north at the Geldnase interchange. Another stationary vehicle, R21 south at Griffiths Road. Stationary vehicle N12 east before the Reading interchange. And a stationary vehicle still on the N1 south before Olifantsfontein Road. Roadworks on the N4 west, and that's before Simon from Wooden Road. You've got roadworks on the M1 south before the Rand Show Road. Solomon Matlango Drive in the capital, already slow moving traffic, but this one's near Waterkloof Air Force Base. No reason for that, but it is what it is. Sharon Lee, Malibongwe Drive, lights not working at President Fushia Drive, nor at Mahogany Street. And that's your Newswatch traffic update. 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Because when women succeed, their impact reaches way beyond their businesses.
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0: as the butterfly guy. It's Zakes Bantwini working out with Kasango and Osama. In front of that, Miles Smith, Stay If You Wanna Dance. 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
0: Newswatch traffic update. Right, where do we start? Let's start with the Vroegverkeerslichter for a change. Right, over in Randburg. Malibongwe Drive, lights aren't working at CR Swart Drive, nor at President Fouchier Drive, and Malibongwe Drive at Mahogany Street. Sorry, I'm just going to say that. Station vehicle M1 south of Fort Olifantsfontein Road. Another station vehicle R59 south of the Reading Interchange. Still Sonnemotor Indri Noord down by the Geldneuswisselaar. Station vehicle M1 south at Rand Show Road. Station vehicle M1 south before the Flying Saucer Interchange and Rigel Avenue. Yep, you've got a station vehicle on the N1 south. 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

0: Yeah, move over world. 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Along with Duran Duran, Riam Bernardi, McCutterbuck, and Beyonce, featuring Jay-Z and Marlene. I thought I'd just put that in there.
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3: It was cold in Gauteng today. Joburg went up to 14, Pretoria 16, Emalahleni and Pretoria 16.
0: Got an incident on the M1 South after New Road, stationary vehicle R21 South at Nel Napier Drive, and another stillstand in Motorby Indian Noord at the Buccleuch interchange.
3: In Boksburg, another suspect has been linked to a shooting in Reichenbach in August. The shooting claimed the lives of two women and two police officers. The 26-year-old was arrested on Friday and is expected to appear in court tomorrow.
4: The suspect was allegedly found in possession of a revolver, ammunition and two cell phones. The acting provincial head in Gauteng, Brigadier Paulina Skobela, applauded the excellent multidisciplinary team in their efforts to put those who transgress the law to book.
3: That was a spokesperson for the Hawks, Katlego Mogale. Still in court then, the National Prosecuting Authority says it's ready to proceed with its firearm-related case against media personality Mlemo Jubjub Maroanye. He appeared in the Germiston Magistrates Court after failing to attend his previous proceedings.
5: Investigations have been concluded and the matter was postponed to allow the state additional time to finish the defense with the contents of the docket.
3: Maroanye is facing charges of possessing and using an imitation firearm with the intent to conduct an offence. It relates to an alleged confrontation with an e-hailing driver in Edenvale back in June. And then we head to Westbury in Johannesburg. The police there are looking for suspects following the shooting and killing of a Scarlet Transport driver this morning. The 53-year-old driver had just dropped off school children when the assailants approached him and opened fire. Police spokesperson is Tsinswalo Sibeko.
6: The victim was declared dead at the scene by paramedics. The suspects fled the scene in a blue VW Polo. The motive for the shooting is unknown at this stage.
3: On the international front then, the British car maker Jaguar Land Rover announced plans to cut about 4,000 jobs over the next 2 years. That's about 10% of its global workforce. Now, it follows a huge cyber attack on the company, as well as strong competition from Chinese manufacturers and the need to invest heavily in the shift towards electric vehicles. And finally, we end off in India, where an Indian startup is using AI to analyze the brain activity of dogs. They're hoping to use dogs' sense of smell to develop a non-invasive test for cancer in humans. That dog can be trained to detect cancer and other human illnesses. Akash Gulgot is the company's co-founder and CEO. Here's how they want to do it.
7: We basically build sensors that sit on the dogs. It's a helmet and a harness that is fully non-invasive. It's like a doggy Iron Man suit, which measures their brain activity, their respiration patterns, their body language. And then we have machine learning models which can take that data and predict whether the dog is smelling a certain odor like cancer.
3: Now, the company says it achieved an accuracy rate of more than 90% across 7 major cancer types. And Alex, they're using beagles.
0: Of course they're using beagles.
3: Yes.
0: Yay.
3: Dis ek hom sal eet, want hulle is lekker slim. That's your latest news update. Next bulletin is at 4.
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0: classic from the late, great George Michael, Fast Love. Kygo Keogh, Tina Turner with What's Love Got to Do With It, and Mariah Carey, Touch My Body. Not in the studio. Singing about babies in that song. This guy should be allowed nowhere near babies. No, I'm talking about the comedian Sam Morril.
1: I was just with my niece. I love babies. But you know what's better than a baby is not having a baby. Yeah. I sleep in. I confidently walk back to overheated cars. I mean, it's a good life. My sister's calling the baby a miracle, and I play along, but it's a bit much. Miracle? We never call adults miracles. We're doing way cooler stuff. We just have a baby, and we're like, it's a miracle. Then it grows up, and we're like, never mind. Winning the lottery, that's a miracle. You'd never win the Mega Millions jackpot and be like, should we keep it?

0: top track from Harry Styles, Aperture. Oh, now he's a photog. Craig Lucas, Love You For The Last Time, and Taylor Swift, I Knew It, I Knew You. So we're around the corner now, just a couple of months away from our local elections, Wednesday, the 4th of November, 26. A lot of people have re-registered. 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Go on, be a hero.
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0: Let's do it. Got a station vehicle on the M1 North before New Road, an incident on the N12 West at Clip River Drive. Joburg side M1 South, slow moving traffic towards the Crown. We got a station vehicle M1 South after Garsfontein. Station vehicle M1 South after Albertina Sisulu Road. There's an incident again, this time on the N1 North after Rigel Avenue. And we got a station vehicle on the M1 North after the Morocco Bypass. Hey, Shwena. Well, at least the rain's kind of staying away and it's not too clear. Please be safe out there, though, huh? Spa is also proud to be supporting Jacaranda FM's Her Perfect Pitch. 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Because let's be honest, when women succeed, their impact reaches way beyond just their businesses.
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0: That will do nicely. Huntrix, EJ, Audrey, Nuna and Co. Golden from a K-pop movie. Sorry, Demon Hunter movie soundtrack. Yeah, and also Bon Jovi, not from K-pop, Demon Hunter. Living on a prayer. Nia Varaghi's friend, talk about movies like the K-pop Demon Hunter. A different kind of movie premiered at the Venice Film Festival, and it gets released this week. It's Oasis, Don't Look Back in Anger. That huge tour of last year and earlier this year, we all got the FOMO, right? Well, now you can go and relive it. The Gallagher Brothers' comeback concerts are given the full fan worship treatment. And it is impossible to ignore the euphoria that they've created. Yes, it's like many other bands' live shows, but you've got the brothers in this one. So that's also very, very different. Oasis, Don't Look Back in Anger. Watch out for it. It's being released worldwide on the 11th of September. Hey! Releasing at 4 o'clock, back on the Drive Show.
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0: Back to what's happening on the roads, and we've got a crash Pretoria side. Atterbury Road eastbound, a crash at Jacqueline Drive. Also got slow-moving traffic, Eskimpa Tlele Drive northbound, and that's towards Moertstraat. Joburg side, M1 south, slow-moving traffic towards the Crown, a stationary vehicle on the N1 south after Garsfontein Road, and a stationary vehicle on the N1 south at Linwood Road as well. And that for now is your News Watch traffic update. Another update, top of the hour.

0: Fergie. Of the Black Eyed Peas on Jacaranda FM. Summit V. I don't know. Actually, I do. Ben Rodriguez, back to you, Searching For Me. Great local tune. And Boys to Men with Motown Philly. I saw something interesting in the socials over the weekend. There's no word in, what is it, Bangladeshi, I think it is, for air fryer. Yeah, no word for air fryer. Well, here at home, we've got loads of words for air fryer, don't we? Of course we do. What is the isiZulu word for air fryer? Well, there's no Bengali word for air fryer. In terms of South African culture, well, you know the isiZulu word. There isn't actually one. So, isiTumbo Sakosomoya or ifraya yomoya. What about isiXhosa? Mm-hmm. That's a good one there. Isipekisomoya. Just literally means air cooker. And for the Afrikaans? Hey, look, Breyer. I still prefer Weyer Breyer, you know, but hey, that's just me. Yeah, we've got words for everything here in South Africa, but our rugby teams do not know the word surrender. The IRB rankings are out, ladies and gentlemen. I've got to tell you, how's this? First, I think it's the first time ever. The men's number one rankings for men's 15, under 20, under 18, and sevens. Guess who's at number one on all four? That's right. Wow, we have done beautifully, South Africa. And one more coming up this Saturday. That's going to be a late one over at Baltimore in the USA. I'll be gone tomorrow, Wednesday, Thursday. I'm attending the Sign Africa event at Gallagher Estate. I will be back with you on Friday to do the scene set for the weekend. As always, Donkey Farikayer, Lekker aan verder.
1: Martin. I go into this Waterloo. Then I try to open the door and it won't open. Then I hear, ladies and gentlemen, next on stage, Martin Bester and his band.
2: 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Would you scope a guy at DR?
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13: 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I want our town working for all. So in this election, I'm voting Democratic Alliance.
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0: It is Neo with Closer on the Drive with Rob and Roz. En voor dit Rosé and Bruno Mars with A Pate. Het julle ons gemis verlede week?
1: I hope so, because a whole week of waking up that early. Oi, oi, oi.
0: Ooh, it was a belewenis. Maar ons is daardeur. Ek kon nie eintlik verstaan hoe ek dit vir 18 maande gedoen het. Saam met The Drive with Rob and Roz ook in die middag nie.
1: I also have no idea how you did that for that
0: It
1: long.
0: Was wild, but it was so much fun. We've got to say to the Breakfast with Martin Bester listeners in die hele span, dankie dat julle ons so warm verwelkom het. It was so lekker.
1: It was really fun. Also, shout out Jason Goliath for coming to hang out with us for the week. That was great fun. But it's nice to be back. Also, thank you very much, Ankle Tap, for looking after our show last week. We appreciate it. And I heard High Low finally went.
0: Uiteindelik. Are you happy now?
1: Yes.
0: Are you happy?
1: We've got a brand new High Low launching today. We'll tell you what the thing is. You've got to guess at about 10 to 5 this afternoon. Can I just shout out the Springboks over the weekend? Mm-hmm. What a great game. Het gehoor Cheslin Kolbe broke his jaw, Shane?
0: Ja, ons wil net vir Cheslin sê, alles van die beste met jou herstel. Sy kakebeen is gebreek. Daar's foto's gesit wat sy vrou Leila op Instagram gesit het. Van hom in die hospitaal, hy probeer nog glimlag, arme ding.
1: Shame.
0: Maar sy hele kaak is in like 'n gips. Oh. Amorie was hy gips, like a cast you'd put on your jaw, ja. I guess, to keep it together. So ek dink nie Washington gaan wou ou Jason Kolbe sien nie, wat baie, baie hartseer is, want hy het ongelooflik goed gespeel in hierdie reeks.
1: The whole game was very, very good. I would like to ask Home Affairs if we can please get a name change from Ethan Hooker to Ethan Winger.
0: Please.
1: Ethan Man of the Match.
0: Or something.
1: He's so good.
0: We might be having the best time enjoying this world's greatest rivalry comp. The Kiwi fans are not as excited.
1: Why are they mad?
0: Apparently, SuperSport is not doing a good job.
1: What?
0: Of om die wedstrijden af te nemen.
1: Oh, don't be ridiculous.
0: Yes, the complaint is that SuperSport are focusing too much on the crowd and not showing enough of the game itself. This comes from New Zealand supporters. I wouldn't even say it's from the people that are in the actual team in Sua. Mense wat nou by die huis sit en kyk daar in New Zealand en hulle is nie baie indruk met ons nie.
1: Ironically, I think SuperSport was doing them a favor. I saw much more footage of All Black fans on my screen than I wanted to.
0: Ek net so.
1: I was like, hoekom is hierdie mense in die All Black trye op my TV? Only show me South African fans.
0: En die ander ding is nie, ek probeer nou nie om spicy te wees nie, maar wil jy 'n hele wedstrijd kyk waar jy span verloor? Like, do you want to watch?
1: Look at the vibes in the crowd.
0: It was so special. I kept on seeing people that I knew. I was like, yeah, that's Gaten. This one actress, Luyanda Swane, was on. It was almal wat in die bokse gewees het, of almal wat selfs in die stands gesit het. It was such a cool game. Just seeing those fans and seeing how people were enjoying their 1,800 rand tickets.
1: Also,
0: my bro,
1: I saw the little promo stunts. That Canal Plus had a line of people holding up banners saying, oh, something exciting coming soon. 17th of September is when we find out all the details of Canal Plus is busy rejigging all of the DSTV packages.
0: Yes.
1: And repackaging what channels you get and repackaging prices and all those kinds of things. So we'll find out on the 17th of September, but don't think we didn't see your little promo in the crowd there.
0: The rumors are true. Marna sê, sy stem ook saam. True. Kamera was nie goed Saterdag op FNB nie.
1: I find that very hard to believe. Also, having watched a lot of sport from around the world, I think our camera people are not just the rugby, the crickets, the everything. Like, I think our broadcasting teams are absolutely superb considering some of the other stuff I've seen around the world.
0: World class.
1: Yeah.
0: World class.
1: And I suppose it remains to be seen. We had such a good crowd on the weekend. What on earth is the crowd going to look like when we go to Baltimore, USA?
0: Well, judging by the welcome that the Springboks got at the airport when they arrived, it's going to be vibes. Suid-Afrikaners is oral. Daar was vla en kaarte en mense wat die Springbokke net verwelkom het op die stadion op die lughawe in Baltimore. You never know where South Africans are going to be. We're always going to show up.
1: Because if you've been on social media, you would have seen so

0: So many Americans are now watching rugby compilations and watching Chasing the Sun, and they're all turning around and going, this game is great, actually. Maybe we must learn some more of it. I'm seeing so much American rugby watching content from people going, this is a great sport. So, hoopelik gaan het de vibe wees op die naweek, hoopelik gaan het vol wees.
1: Also, shout out the women box, you guys. You did the things.
0: Yariba, yariba.
1: Well done, well played. Done. And it was such a great match, and it was just, it was amazing. Ja. So, baie op die show vandag. Ons is baie bly om terug te wees. Apparently, there's something that the internet is saying we're doing wrong again.
0: Ach, weer.
1: You know, that's my worst. Dan moet ons vir iemand bel wat ons vrijdagochtend mee gepraat het.
0: We did Sandra a favor on Friday. I want to hear if the favor was reciprocated.
1: Mm-hmm.
0: Daar baas het gesê, hy gaan iets vir die span doen. We'll find out if that actually happened or not. So I'm looking forward to chatting to her.
1: Ja, en dan Josh. Josh says, I agree 100%. The director was way too much on the crowd. Crowd visuals are great, but way too much time on the crowd. And then JP says, dis hoekom ek radio like. Thank you, JP. Ons like for you.
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3: Ayaka Gutluana from KZN. I don't know if you saw the story on your timeline, but you went into this burning building and saved this lady.
4: I was afraid that I might enter the inside the house and end up getting lost. I just tried to run up, thinking that maybe I'll just sprint up, get in, and sprint down, but that is impractical.
3: How many times did you try?
4: I tried about 4 times and then I failed. And then on the first time, I had my bucket hat to cover my head and neckline.
5: You jumped into a fire 5 times.
3: And then you got to her.
4: Yes, I managed, finally got to her. I asked her, Dodi, are you still awake? Can you hear me? Can you hear my voice? I'm spraying water with the hose. Can you see it? She said, yes, I'm awake. Please help me. I said, please come close to me. Follow the water where I'm spraying from. And then I'll reach out to you so that we can get to safety quickly.
3: We've got something here at the radio station called Good Morning Angels. We want to give you 10,000 rand from that just for you and your family. It's not enough even to say well done and thank you.
4: No,
3: and
4: sir,
3: we salute you.
4: Thank you so much. Don't get me wrong. It came at a very important time. It's just that I wasn't expecting it.
3: I know. Good job, Ayaka. Good job.
4: No, thank you. Thank you so much.
2: 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Weekday mornings from 6 to 9. Jacaranda Newswatch traffic in 90 seconds.
1: It's almost 20 past 4 on the drive with Robin Ross. Time for the traffic, and it's brought to you by the all-new GWM Aura 5. Your next move starts here.
0: Bit slow, Mike 1 southbound, Jan Smuts and Empire into Crown. There's also a stationary vehicle on the N12 coming from the R24 side in Edenvale Road in towards Galulies. Looks like it might be a bit slow down there. Galulies coming down from Edenvale or up from Yelandshaven, also both slow at this stage. Northern parts of Joburg, not too bad. Reports of a stationary vehicle on the Western Bypass close to Rivonia Road. That's in the direction of Four Ways, so might be a bit slow there. There's also an accident on Witkoppen at Hyperion, so it is going to be slow heading up towards Four Ways from that area. West Rand not looking too bad at this stage, but worth mentioning there is an accident on Hendrik Potgieter daar by Albert. So in between Jim Fosse and JG Stradom, ek gaan bietjie stadig wees daar by Hill Fox verby.
1: Ja, Karen het ook vir ons 'n boodskap gestuur. 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Dit affekteer 'n groot gedeelte van die Wesrand. So die verkeersligte is ook buite werking by Jim Fosse en Hendrik. And she says it's backed up all the way to Albert. Baie dankie Karen vir die boodskap. Dan ons terug gaan Pretoria toe. Daar's 'n ongeluk op die N4 by Kwena snelweg. 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Enig iets anders, laat weet ons op die WhatsApp lyn 0848500942. Rob, do you think you drink water correctly?
0: Is this the thing the internet says we're doing wrong?
1: Yes, I'm asking you yes or no.
0: We'll find out now. I obviously think yes.
1: I can't. No more internet for me, ek is moeg.
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0: Ja, Brendan Piper, blijkbaar is jij ook trouwmateriaal. Die dag kom amper, denk ik. Het Brendan Piper met trouwmateriaal op The Drive with Rob and Roz.
1: So, what is this thing that the internet says we're doing wrong now? Ons leer altijd iets op hierdie show.
2: Stuff the internet says we're doing wrong!
0: Rob, I'm so over it. I'm so over it.
1: So, what is it now?
0: So, blijkbaar is hierdie te doen met water. Health experts, and I wish these experts would use their time sometimes for other stuff that's more important than telling us something we've been doing our whole lives is incorrect. So you shouldn't drink or cook with warm or hot water directly from the tap because it can dissolve harmful chemicals and can keep bacteria more easy than cold water.
1: So you're saying if I'm going to boil potatoes or if I'm going to make mash or if I'm going to boil pasta or something, start with the cold water and then heat it up as opposed to trying to halve the process and going to get some hot water. Because I go to my hot water tap all the time.
0: Moenie die lou water gebruik nie. Moenie lou water gebruik nie.
1: It may, you know, annoyingly, it makes sense.
0: It does. It does. But I don't want to hear it. I don't want to know about it. I want to continue to do things wrongly that I have been doing wrongly my whole life, and I'm okay.
1: You're absolutely right. I would rather do that as well. Maar hoekom is dit 'n ding?
0: Look, blijkbaar is daar these increased levels of like metals and stuff like lead and copper that maybe can't be that maybe can be harbored in die lou water, but in die koue water nie so lank kan oorleef nie. I'm just like, los ons, man.
1: I'd like saving myself 5 minutes on a pasta boil.
0: Exactly. Of you a know? Flipping, wat het jy gesê, baked potatoes, of wat kal nou die ding is. Nee, this can actually stop now. Ek is nou moeg.
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0: It is Drake, Measured Jordan. Hold on, we're going home. Sienna Spiro coming up just after the news. And on our show, when we were in for breakfast, Martin Besta on Friday morning, I did the Friday mix early in the morning. And Sandra sent us a message saying her boss has agreed to give the entire office the afternoon off as long as they get a copy of the mix. So we hooked them up with a copy of the mix. So we'll have Sandra terugbel. And where did they get their afternoon off or not?
1: Roads. A message in from Lindy about the traffic in the Mpumalanga area. If you're driving from Bombela to White River, there is a stationary vehicle as you head over that little belt there, so that's causing some slow moving traffic. And then also from Jean, a stationary truck in the left lane on the N12 in Joburg South, just before the Camaro Street off ramp.
2: A manhunt is underway for a prisoner who escaped from the Rooigrond Maximum Correctional Center near Mahikeng in Northwest. Edward Komotso Madibe escaped from a single cell yesterday. He was being held there on an additional charge relating to a previous escape attempt. And then on the international front, the Ukrainian president Volodymyr Zelensky says his negotiating team is planning their next steps. It follows talks with the US and European officials over the weekend. The US also met with Russia's Vladimir Putin to restart talks on ending the 4.5-year war. I'm Malina Fushia, more news at 5.
3: Jacaranda Newswatch Sport.
4: Karabo Peter with your latest sport update. It's been a dramatic weekend of Formula One. Lewis Hamilton says Ferrari need clear rules of engagement after a dramatic opening lap at the Italian Grand Prix. Hamilton was forced off track by teammate Charles Leclerc, who later crashed out. The 7-time world champion later finished 6th and is now 76 points behind championship leader Kimi Antonelli. But let's hear from Hamilton after that race.
5: Too late for that now, and I lost a lot of points to those guys, and they're just ahead. So we'll do our best to keep pushing the rest of the season.
4: And the defending champions, the Griquas, will host the Pumas in the Curry Cup final on Saturday. The Griquas beat the Lions 52-12, while the Pumas edged the Cheetahs 27-24 to set up a repeat of that 2022 final. But moving along, the Proteas have named a 16-man squad for their three-match ODI series against Australia later this month. Themba Bavuma will captain the side. One of the biggest talking points, however, is Gerald Coetzee returning to the ODI setup for the first time since the 2023 World Cup. Proteas coach Shukri Conrad on the selected squad.
6: Yeah, I think the first thing we need to acknowledge that it's different formats, but form is form and confidence is confidence. If players are capable of playing in the other format, then it's a really good space to be in, you know. So yeah, it makes selection difficult, but a good difficulty.
4: And finally, in case you have missed it, Thurston Lawrence has made history by becoming, or rather winning, the European Masters in Switzerland for a third time. The South African is joining Seve Ballesteros as the only 3-time winners of that tournament. But that's where I'll leave it for this hour. Karabo Peter for Jaka Sports.
1: Thank you, Karabo. I just want to say, why are the Ferrari drivers not like told, okay, you are the senior driver, you are the guy that's going to come in and fill in the blanks there? Because it feels like they are racing each other, which I know, according to the standings and all of that, they are. Marala Baklai, Amber. Yeah. And it's not good for the team.
4: It doesn't make sense. I mean, we've seen it with every other team. We know who is the top driver and the one who comes second. But then with Ferrari, it seems like there is some kind of miscommunication between the two.
1: And I think it was especially tough for them to deal with yesterday because it was their home race.
4: Yeah. I was also hoping for a Ferrari win. I think it would have made sense. But Kimi also taking it in his home country also makes sense.
1: For the first time in 60 years, an Italian driver winning the Monza Grand Prix. Baie dankie, Karabo. Jy is altyd vol lekker inligting.

0: It is Sienna Spiro. It's called Material Lover on the Drive with Rob and Roz. Just after 4:30 this afternoon. And on Friday, this happened.
1: This is the Rob and Roz Recap.
0: What are you laughing at?
2: Sandra! Morning, Jacaranda team. Please, can you help? My boss said if I can get a link for Rob's mix that was on this morning before 12, we can go home early. Thanks, Sandra.
0: Oh! Sandra. Okay, I'll do it for you.
2: What?
0: I'll produce a way to clip it and send it. That is a promise from me to you.
2: Yo, management stressing.
0: No, they must stress. In this economy, we must go home on a Friday. That's all that said.
2: Rob has spoken. And we didn't get in much trouble because we weren't on our own show and it was the last day that we were standing in. But obviously, we have to check in on Sandra to find out it. Jou boss, by sy woord gestaan. Sandra, welcome by the actual drive with Rob and Roz. Hoe gaan het?
3: Hallo julle, het gaan goed, dankie en self.
0: Baie goed,
2: dankie.
0: Listen, I told you I would hook you up by 12 midday. We got it to you at about 11:15.
3: Yes, I
0: was listening. I was listening while Lucky was in for Ilana. So I listened to the chat that he had with you and Francois, jou boss. Het Francois vir julle kantoor die middag afgegee?
3: Hy het beslis. Ons is
0: allemaal
3: 12
0: uur huis toe geweest. Yes! A victory!
2: Waar werk jy nou weer, Sandra?
3: Oh, ek werk by Atlas Office Solutions.
0: Nice.
3: Ons is a office solutions company wat is printers en fone en sulke tipe goeders.
0: So, hoeveel mense het kans gekry om vroeg huis toe te gaan op Vrydag?
3: Ons was 'n span van 8 van ons wat allemaal huis toe is.
0: Beautiful.
2: Lekker. So, daar was nie 'n oproep beantwoord, 'n e-pos geantwoord nie, niks. I love that.
3: Nee, niks. Ja.
0: So,
3: that's awesome.
0: What did you do with your Friday afternoon?
3: Ek het op die bank gaan lê en TV gekyk.
2: Yes!
0: Yes!
2: My droom Vrydagmiddag, my droom. Sandra,
3: awesome.
2: You are the epitome of if you don't ask, you won't get. Baie geluk. En die res van die span was seker soos Sandra is die ultimate persoon. She's the best.
3: Ja, ek was in die kantoor gewees dan sy julle.
0: Good.
2: Baie dankie, Sandra.
0: Absolute pleasure. I'm glad we could hook you up, Sandra. En ek is baie bly jou baas het, held up his end of the bargain.
2: Yes.
3: Ja.
2: Hoe sou hy nie?
3: Ek kan baie sy woord is.
2: He couldn't go back on his
0: 100%.
2: Word. Baie dankie. Lekker week vir jou en liefde daar by die kantoor, hoor.
3: Baie dankie vir julle ook.
0: Ach, such a nice thing. The mix is up, by the way, if you want to go and catch it back as well. It's on jacarandafm.com/drive. The whole story there with Sandra. I think the chat with her boss is there as well. He was on the line on Friday. I was listening in the car. And he was like, yeah, okay. As long as it comes through.
2: I love it when a plan comes together. Music on the way from Billy Ocean. And we need to also go check out what's happening on the roads.
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1: Jacaranda Newswatch traffic in 90 seconds.
0: In the traffic, Taylor Ann, thank you for the message. She says, hey guys, there's a stationary vehicle at the intersection from the N1 highway to Malibongwe, just after the traffic lights in the middle lane, causing a bit of trouble. In that area, still an accident on Witkoppen at Hyperion. Malibongwe through Kaya Sands, both directions are very slow at this stage. And an accident on the Western Bypass from Rivonia heading towards 14th Avenue. That's what's causing that issue around there. Then south of Johannesburg, the Mike 1 from Jan Smuts and Empire down to Crown, that is still slow, and across on the East Rand side of things, on the N12 coming from the airport in towards Galuli, there is an accident there. It's queuing on the R24 and the N12, both of those. There's also a stationary vehicle southbound on the N3 just before Linksfield. It's going to feel busy from Marlborough Drive across, and then a lot of traffic on Modderfontein coming through Mooifontein from Esselin Park back towards Norcombe and Birchley.
2: Lindy het vir ons 'n boodskap gestuur oor die verkeer in Mpumalanga. 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Alphapalooza was one. Alphapalooza was almost one.
8: Yes.
2: We'll talk about that when we get there at 10 past 5. But High Low was one. And I don't know how I feel about the fact that it was one while we were not on our own show.
0: I'm just happy the money was given away, which means today we've got a brand new guest to introduce you to. We'll tell you what it is next.

0: This music fun, Billy Ocean, Up the Drive with Rob and Roz. Get out of my dreams, get into my car. We want to do that because it's time for High Low, just before 10 to 5. And it's proudly brought to you by We Buy Cars. Take the guesswork out of selling your car. En soos wat ek nou net van tevore gesê het, ek weet nie hoe ek voel oor die feit dat High Low gewen is terwyl ons nie hier was nie. 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I don't know how that feels.
1: I'm here for it. Give away the money.
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3: We are looking for Mr. Rob Forbes' playlist, the length of it, in hours and minutes. 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
3: Give me a drum roll. Let's go. Ben from Pretoria, you have just won yourself 25,000 rand. How are you feeling now?
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0: The way I'm not, hey? The way I am not about this thing happening.
1: Is it just because you didn't get to give away the money?
0: No, it's because ons wag al weke vir iemand om daai playlist se lengte te raai. We've been waiting so long. But you know what? The way that Ankle Tap made that winner feel, I'm here for it. I am absolutely here for it.
1: Well, hopefully this next one isn't going to take as long.
0: Okay.
1: I've got an idea.
0: Jy het altyd 'n idee.
1: Ek het altyd 'n idee.
0: Ek het altyd oop ore. Wat is dit?
1: Last week Sunday, my wife and I went to the IMAX in Rosebank to go and watch The Odyssey. And granted, people did look at me like I was a crazy person. Mm. Ask me who bought a bag of popcorn at the IMAX, then asked for an empty bag, and then counted how many popcorn kernels were in his bag of popcorn.
0: Oh, wait.
1: Ask me who counted how many popcorns are in a bag of popcorn.
0: I do believe it was you, but I've got a very much more important question here now.
1: Yeah.
0: Did you sit through a 2-hour, 57-minute movie and not eat any of that popcorn?
1: No, I bought a second bag after the movie and then counted that bag. Nee, daai sak wat ek ingevat het in die movie en het ek klaar gevreet, hoor. That bag was gone. We put a box of Whispers in there. We put Smarties in there. All sorts. Diana is weg.
0: Okay, so the movie salad was consumed.
1: The movie salad was done in the... It's almost 3 hours long. I needed snacks.
0: I was about to say, yo, my popcorn is klaar voor die voorskou.
1: But
0: klaar is.
1: Did I get another bag of popcorn? And did I count every kernel in that bag of popcorn? Correct.
0: So now, wait, hang on. Nou moet ons raai, hoeveel popcorns?
1: How many popcorns in my bag of Odyssey popcorn?
0: Because we don't know if it was a 3-hour movie. Did you buy it in large? Did you buy medium? Did you buy... This is wild.
1: So, there you go. How many popcorns in my bag of Odyssey popcorn from last weekend when my wife and I went to the movies? First person to guess spot on is going to win themselves 25,000 rand in cash, courtesy of We Buy Cars. We'll take the first guess tomorrow.
0: Hilo, H-I-L-O, to the WhatsApp line, 084-850-0942, and follow the prompts. Dit is net daai een woord, daar's nie spasies nie, daar's nie aanhalingstekens nie, ons kort nie jou naam nie, net 4 letters, H-I-L-O.
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0: 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Die mense met die popcorn tel, wil jy hoor wat mense te sê het, Rob?
1: Ja.
0: Oor jou en jou popcorn.
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8: Kyk nou hoe ek vanaand ons popcorn maak en elke liewe kristeltjie tel. 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
1: Ek so jammer.
0: Sy praat so mooi, kristeltjie. Davie.
9: Rob, very important question. Did you count the unpopped milliebitter or just the popped popcorn?
1: No, sir. Then no counting unpopped milipitte hier.
0: Wie se tanne het spasie vir dit?
1: If it went in my mouth and got chewed as a big round popped piece yes. of popcorn, cool, we counted it. But just lying there as a kernel in the actual.
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0: When I tell you music makes me feel like a young person, it's whenever I can say, oh, I'm such a fan of Samba, because I feel like this net the young mense in my platform, maar sy musiek is ongelooflik lekker. That was Homewrecker. We got music on the way from Lizzo after 5 o'clock. And then at 5:10, time for Alphapalooza. Your name and the word quiz to the WhatsApp line 084-850-0942. You could be winning yourself 5,000 rand and the bragging rights that you are the Alphapalooza champion. Let us know. Poppykop 5:00. I'll steal from Rob Forbes and go because we are very good at our jobs. 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SMS out to 38798 now and you could save on your car insurance. 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
3: Joburg reaching a maximum of 19 degrees tomorrow, Polokwane 20, Pretoria 21.
4: Queuing traffic at the moment, Mike 1, Mike 2, getting through the Crown Interchange southbound Van Buren in both directions. Crash northbound at Buccleuch before you get to Allendale and Pretoria from Linwood Road all the way down to Delmas. Very, very slow.
5: And in your sport headlines, the Proteas have named a 16-man squad for their 3-match ODI series against Australia. And Rassie Rasmus says the Springboks still have work to do despite leading the series.
3: At least 20 schools in 4 Northwest District municipalities have been affected by destructive winds that tore through mobile classrooms over the weekend. Various parts of the country have been experiencing adverse weather conditions following warnings from the South African Weather Service. According to Elias Malindi from the Northwest Education Department, they expect the number of damaged schools to increase as assessments continue.
6: The damage to over 20 schools is like adding salt to an open wound, as the department is already reeling from the pain of losing 3 schools to the fires. The department has been picking up pieces and working to intervene at schools affected by the fires. Now the storms have wreaked havoc on the remaining schools, adding further pressure to the already strained departmental infrastructure.
3: These fires that he's talking about refers to alleged instances of arson recently. Still in the province, the police launched a manhunt for a man who escaped from the Rooigrond Maximum Correctional Centre near Mahikeng. According to the spokesperson for the department there, this is the second time that Edward Komotso Madiba broke out of prison.
7: He's serving a 20-year sentence for robbery with aggravating circumstances, possession of a firearm and ammunition, kidnapping and parole violation.
3: Back in Gauteng, then, a director of Mabula Forestry and Construction, Mpo Malema, has appeared in the Vanderbijl Park Magistrates Court facing corruption, fraud and theft charges. It's linked to an alleged fleet tender at their Mfuleni local municipality with 16 million rand. The spokesperson for the National Prosecuting Authority in Gauteng, Lumka Manjana, says the municipality paid Malema 16 million rand for 18 vehicles, but
8: the vehicles were allegedly never delivered to the municipality. 7 of their vehicles have since been recovered from other entities. The rest of their vehicles are still outstanding. In court, the matter was postponed to the 14th of September for a formal bail application and bail investigations.
3: Moving abroad then, the European Union is expected to introduce a social media ban for teenagers next week, Wednesday. And officials are saying they're looking at an age limit of 13 or 15. The lone voice against this ban comes from Estonia. The country says instead of banning children from these platforms, the EU should force tech giants to make their popular platforms safer for minors, not the other way around. And finally, the Pitt Rivers Museum, connected to the Oxford University in England, will return the remains of 39 people taken during Britain's colonial era. And that was at the Naga community in northeast India. The human remains, in the form of skulls, were collected in the early 20th century by British colonial administrators. So the Naga community, if you're curious, is known for the past tradition and culture of literally headhunting. In the past, they would hunt people and decapitate them as part of certain rituals. But that tradition today has been banned, and it's mostly a peaceful community. I'm Marlene Fischer. More news at 6.
0: Bye, thank you, Marlene. 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
1: 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Cash. 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Coming up next, the game that makes you scream at your radio more than any other. Alpha Palooza. WhatsApp your name and the word quiz to 084 850 0942.

0: It's Lizzo on the drive with Rob and Roz. The song is called Still Bad. I hope that whoever's going to play Alphapalooza isn't also still bad, because we want to give away the money.
1: Ons het naby gekom last week. We were on Breakfast with Martin Bester. If you missed it, we played Alphapalooza the whole week long at 10 past 7 in the morning, which was great fun. And we did have someone get through to... Don't say twee mense gekry. Amper twee mense.
0: Amper daar, amper maar
1: nie
0: daar.
1: We did give away some money, which is lekker.
0: Wynand, is jy amper maar nie daar nie? Of is jy all the way? Do you back yourself, dude? Wynand?
2: I hope so.
0: Okay,
1: My man.
0: Wynand en Valeria, hoe is jou algemene kennis? Yes.
2: Gemiddeld.
0: Okay.
2: Ons sal sien hoe gaan het.
1: Okay, I think it's going to be fine, dude. I'm looking at these questions. Ek dink jy het 'n goeie kans, meneer.
2: Oh, that's awesome.
0: Het so. Jy verlede week kon jy luister toe ons dit in die oggend gedoen het?
2: Van hulle, ja. 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
1: Ja.
0: Okay.
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0: Kom ons probeer, Wynand, is jy reg om Alphapalooza te speel? Well,
2: ek is so.
0: Let's get into it.
1: Right, Wynand, I'm gonna quizmaster for you today, the former bodybuilder who played Terminator and Conan. What was his first name?
2: Arnold Schwarzenegger.
1: Yep. Famous South African's chutney brand, Mrs.
2: Bowls.
1: Which sports World Cup is being hosted next year by South Africa, Namibia and Zimbabwe altogether?
2: Cricket World Cup.
1: Asarach. South African former UFC champion known as Still Knox.
2: Dricus du Plessis.
1: Asarach. What is the term for a tree that doesn't lose its leaves in winter?
2: Evergreen.
1: Srach. Will Smith moved in with his auntie and uncle in Bel Air in which 90s sitcom?
2: Fresh Prince of Bel Air.
1: Srach. What does the G stand for in the video game GTA?
2: Grant.
1: Srach. What is London's busiest airport, the big one? What is it called, London's airports?
2: Heathrow.
1: Srach. What is the name of the large format cinema camera that uses extra large 70mm roll of film? Jy gaan kyk by die
2: IMAX.
1: Is reg. Wie was die Springbok afrigter 2007 Rugby World Cup?
2: Jake White.
1: Is correct. American actor known for The Matrix, for John Wick and for Point Break.
2: Keanu Reeves.
1: Is reg. What is the capital of Portugal?

0: World Cup?
1: Jake White.
0: Is correct. American actor known for The Matrix, for John Wick, and for Point Break.
1: Keanu Reeves.
0: Asrach. What is the capital of Portugal?
1: Lamos.
0: You were rocking and rolling. That was really nice.
2: Jy was baie goed. Jy was so kalm. Nee, sorry nie. Jy het so goed gespeel, Wynand. Ek wil hê jy moet weer speel op 'n stadion.
0: Ja. 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I don't think it's middling at all. I think you were rocking and rolling,
2: Because it was very... Die onderwerpe was baie uiteenlopend. En jy het ietsie geweet van alles. I think you really did to do yourself proud today, Wynand.
0: So, Wynand, we'll put your name on the list for people who need to come back, all right?
2: Yes.
1: I will do that.
2: I want to call them the vibe Thanks. Squad. Like the people whose vibe we really like, that we want to come back.
0: So there you go. We are that L question for tomorrow. Mm. What is the capital of Portugal? And then we are still looking for the name of the player who scored the first goal for South Africa against Mexico at the 2010 World Cup. We all remember the commentator screaming, Chabalala, wat is die man se eerste naam? Dis die S vraag.
2: Een ding wat gaan gebeur elke dag wat ons... Alphabulisse speel, is ons gaan 'n boodskap inkry van François. En François sê, nee, hy het so goed gedoen, close but no cigar. Then he gave the capital of Portugal incorrectly, and then sent another one and said, sorry, said the correct one, and then he said, see, we also make mistakes. So as jy lus is om môre te speel, 10:05, Alphabulisse, only on the drive with Rob and Roz.

0: For Palooza tomorrow afternoon at 10 past 5.
1: We are. And will I be the quizmaster or not? If it's up to Martin, it's a big fat no.
2: Roz, I think we found a problem here. Why no one is winning when you're doing the quizzing?
1: And he just leaves it there, like drop a bomb and just walk away.
0: Listen, if you want to blame anyone, blame producer Wayne.
1: Thank you. We have been singing that song for 2 years almost. It's not us, it's Wayne.
0: It is almost 20 past 5 this afternoon. Let's go and have a quick look at what is going on the traffic today.
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1: It's just after 5:15 on Jacaranda FM, and this traffic is brought to you by Toyota. 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
0: Start on the northern sides of Joburg. Four ways a bit busy. Malibongwe through Kaya Sands. Both directions slow as well. Then there is that crash that Taylor Ann mentioned. It's on Malibongwe on the off-ramp from the Western Bypass and then north towards President Fushier. I can't speak Stadig or Umlik. Onto the Mike 1. There's a crash down through the Crown Interchange. And then there's another one by Jan Smuts and Empire. So coming southbound from there, or the M2 coming from Cleveland side, getting in there very, very slow. And then we get to Bedford View and Galilee's. There is a crash leaving Galilee's going towards the airport. There is a crash on the way down towards Van Buren on the N3. There is a crash coming up from Geldnace towards Van Buren. And there is a crash on the R24 before it gets onto the N12, trying to get in there from the airport side. So four accidents in and around Galilee's, causing some trouble at the moment. The rest of the N3 not looking too busy. And then finally out Benoni side, a serious accident off the Putfontein Road. It's backed up all the way through Snake Road and starting to get slow from Atlas. So just be aware of that if you're heading from Boksburg out towards Benoni by Stadig.
1: Daar is in die Midrand area steeds 'n stilstaande motor is op die N1 suid soos wat jy N1 of N3 suid se kant toe ry by die Bekloewe Salaar, so dit ontwrig die verkeer nogal redelik erg daar. 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As jy enige verkeersinligting met ons wil deel, laat weet ons op die WhatsApp lyn. Die nommer is 084-8500-942.
4: It's lights out, and after the four-way stop, it's away we go. The Corolla Cross GR Sport is off on a school run, and with its stylish grille and 18-inch alloy wheels, it's bound to grab the attention of the Scholar Patrol. The Dlamini family seem to be going with plan A as they move into the chicane and take the corner. And they've done it! Another incredible drive to school!
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0: Musiek van Ella Langley. Die likkie's naam is Choosing Texas. I read an article about her this weekend and they had a kind of a before and after. She's kind of blown up. She was one of the biggest country stars in the world last year. And the reason that they gave for her sudden just like burst into flames was because she got bangs. So they had this picture of her, how she used to look and the hairstyle she used to have. And these bangs are her trademark now, like a thick fringe, very big, bouffant, curly, dark hair. And the reason that they say she went from kind of a known entity in the country music scene to the biggest female country artist at the moment is the bangs.
1: I feel like bangs are one of those hairstyles, though. They're like someone famous in a big role somewhere rocks up with a great set of bangs and all of a sudden bangs are back in. You know what I mean? When Devil Wears Prada came out.
0: Yes.
1: And all of a sudden yes. The bangs were like, okay, cool. Everyone's got bangs now.
0: But Ella Langley's bang is a bang, bang, bang. It's a banging bang.
1: Well, there you go.
0: If you haven't seen it, please go and look up what Ella Langley looked like before and after the bangs.
1: Maybe
0: yourself a favor.
1: I'm going to cut myself some bangs and grow up.
0: Producer Wayne was actually saying to you, you must do a young bang cut.
1: Lost by eight.
0: The curtains.
1: Don't be ridiculous.
0: Come with the curtains. I'm here for
1: it. Look like one
0: it.
1: Of the Backstreet Boys. Listen, have you ever had someone ask you for a favor and it's gone a bit too far?
0: Een of twee keer. But nothing that kind of sticks out to me, Karabo.
2: It has happened one too many times.
0: Okay.
2: Yeah, I have.
1: I had friends over the weekend who were doing an event and they were like, listen, we're short some gear here. We don't want to spend money renting it. Like DJ decks and sound stuff and so on. Mm. And we've got those nice new JSC Buckies. I was like, cool, I'll bring it
0: yes.
1: to you. No problem. You can borrow the stuff. I get there on Saturday. Who carries it out of the vehicle and sets it up? Moi. Who had to go back? The venue was closed yesterday. Who had to wait for the venue to open this morning to go back to the place and go and fetch all his own gear and take it home? And I was like, Did I agree to that? Is it just me? Am I the one who said yes? Should I have assumed that I would be fetching and carrying all the things?
0: And driving the stuff
1: and
0: around
1: driving,
0: in your
1: buggy. And I'm just like, you've asked me for a favor and it's fine. And I understand you think that that's what the favor includes. But
0: yes.
1: In my head, that's not what the favor included.
0: Yeah, be upfront. Am I going to be the fetcher and carrier
1: Precis.
0: As well as the driver of the bucky?
1: So, look, I don't mind. Mm. I was happy to help. I'm happy to save some friends some money.
0: Yeah.
1: You know, vibes. But have you ever had a favor that someone's asked you that turned out to be above and beyond what you were expecting?
0: As I think that, Anne, is it gewoonlik to do with an MC ding or a kom doen for ons a speakie van a speech here, and then it kind of just like goes bigger and bigger and bigger.
1: You were invited to toast the bride and now you are the MC
0: no,
1: and the DJ.
0: Nou moet like if die confetti blommetjies reg sit en almal se sit like a Karabo, what's been your thing?
2: In my case, I was actually at the rugby game at Ellis Park 2 weeks ago.
0: Yes.
2: And one of the people who were working there helping us to, you know, get served and all that asked that I take a couple of pictures of him. And of course, I was like, okay, I'll take a picture of you. And then after that, he's dragging me to the next place. Okay, let's take a few here. Okay, now let's take here.
0: Location.
2: And then now let's take the. And I was like, no, I didn't sign up for this.
1: Then they take their phone back,
2: nice.
1: They flip through, they're like, no, I don't like these. Let's go again.
2: Excuse you.
0: As if they paid you. So what are you trying to find out, Rob? Do you think you did too little? Do you think you did too much?
1: No, I just want to know, has anyone else had that experience where someone asks you for a favor and all of a sudden you are in over your head because this wasn't you, you know, this wasn't what you thought you were agreeing to? Has a favor ever gone too far? 084-850-0942.
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4: Yaka Gutluana from KZN. I don't know if you saw the story on your timeline, but you went into this burning building and saved this lady.
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5: 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And then on the first time, I had my bucket hat to cover my head and neckline.
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5: 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I asked her, Dodi, are you still awake? Can you hear me? Can you hear my voice? I'm spraying water with the hose. Can you see it? She said, yes, I'm awake. 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I said, please come close to me. Follow the water where I'm spraying from. 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
5: 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Don't get me wrong. 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
4: I know. Good job, Ayaka. Good job.
5: 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Thank you so much.
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8: What's for dinner tonight, South Africa? Hiya, Jamie Oliver here. 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
0: Op die paaie, heel wat boodskappe in oor die verkeersprobleme in Gauteng. 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
3: Jacaranda Newswatch Sport.
11: Karabo Peter, with your latest sport update, the Proteas have named a 16-man squad for their 3-match ODI series against Australia that takes place later this month. The Themba Bavuma will captain the side, with the Gerald Coetzee recalled to the ODI setup for the first time since the 2023 World Cup. But here is Bavuma on the challenge ahead.
12: Good way for us, and then from a team's perspective, it's us gelling together as a team, us reminding ourselves of all the good things that we did. What is it that we want to achieve? And kind of start building that with that series against Australia.
11: Defending champion Carlos Alcaraz has set up a blockbuster quarterfinal against Ben Shelton at the US Open. This takes place tomorrow, but there's plenty to look forward to on the women's side tonight.
2: Still in the round of 16, Iga Świątek will be up against Chen Wen Zhang. And there's another big one that is about to get underway with Naomi Osaka facing a tough test against the second seed Alina Rybakina. And in rugby, Rassie Erasmus says the Springboks still have work to do despite moving 2-1 ahead of the All Blacks in rugby's greatest rivalry. The Boks won 29-24 at FNB Stadium, but Erasmus says the series will be decided in Baltimore this weekend.
13: And it's number one and two, it's the greatest rivalry. And we play to try and win the series, and they trying to draw the series. So no, it's, and I'm going to swear again, it's been important.
2: And finally... He went on about that. It was actually quite funny.
0: I'm not going to swear again, but it was still important.
2: Yes, but finally, Bafana Bafana winger Thapelo Maseko has made a big impression in his first league start of FC Copenhagen. The 22-year-old opened the scoring with a long-range strike and looked to have added a second before VAR ruled it out. Now, the team went on to win and move top of the Danish Super League with 6 wins from 7 opening games, and the fans made sure to show their appreciation for the Bafana star after the final whistle. Here is a taste of the reception he received after that game. Karabo Peter for Chaka Sports.
1: Thank you, Karabo.
14: Shine bright like a diamond. Shine bright like

0: is Musiek van Rihanna op The Drive with Rob and Roz. Die liedjie se naam is Diamonds. 20 voor 6 op Jacaranda FM, your number one feel-good station. Rob was telling us about an experience that he had where he ended up doing more when asked for a favor than he even expected.
1: It happens as well. Like if one of your friends says, hey, can you help me move? You know, is it a case of I'm just providing the transport?
0: Mm.
1: Or am I carrying all the stuff? How many trips are we doing? Like, yeah. What's happening? You know what I mean?
0: Ek glo in die beste van mense. So sometimes I think maybe people were asking without realizing how much work it was going to take to do this favor. And then they just assumed, ach nee, we got a message in Stain. It's very upset on your behalf. Nah, Rob. You were used.
1: I don't feel too bad. Like, I can understand why someone would think that's everything that it includes.
0: Yeah.
1: It just, that wasn't my understanding. You know what I mean, Stain?
0: Yeah. Ek weet nie of ons die name moet sê van die mense wat hierdie boodskappe gestuur het, nie.
1: Are you looking at the one I'm looking at about the budget wedding?
0: I'm looking at the, yes.
1: We're just going to keep this one anonymous in case.
0: We're just going to keep it. There's a few ones about the wedding. This is my one. Mine is a accordion.
1: Yeah.
2: I was helping organizing a wedding, and then they sent me the DJ's number, then they sent me the photographer's number, then they sent me the venue's number, and I ended up being the actual wedding organizer.
0: Absolutely not.
1: I've got similar story here on the WhatsApp line saying we were asked to do budget decor for a budget wedding.
0: Yes.
1: Right. Please help out. It's a budget wedding. It's a
0: staple bietjie goedjies op die tafels en so, ja.
1: Apparently, it was all the way out by the Kruger National Park.
0: No.
1: These people had gone for the weekend. They were promised 24 staff members there to help them do the decor. Said of 12 mense gewees. They did everything including cleaning the toilets and serving the food.
0: No. Hopefully not one after the other.
1: Wait, it gets better. Apparently, the budget for this budget wedding was 2 million rand. They were serving Wagyu tomahawk steaks.
0: Do you know why rich people have so much money?
1: Because they don't pay for anything.
0: Because they don't spend money. JP. Hi, Robin Ross. Love you every day. We love you. I helped a friend do the timing on his car and I end up overhauling his car's engine. And he even used my car and I had to put petrol into my car so that he could drive it. It was not my fault, maar ek het 'n klein hart en ek kon nie nee sê nie.
1: JP, if you were my friend and you know how to overhaul an engine, chom ek bel jou een keer 'n jaar.
0: You like, it's tyd vir jou jaarlikse diens.
1: Hi, best friend, please come over and bring your toolbox.
0: Kom ons bel vir bestie JP. 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
1: Presies.
0: Because you're trying to be a good person.
1: 0848500942. Has anyone asked you for a favor and you feel like it's gone a little bit too far? Let us know.
4: It's about the South African All Blacks fans, isn't it?
5: 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Perhaps there's still a little bit of trepidation.
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6: Jacaranda Newswatch traffic in 90 seconds.
1: In Joburg at the moment, that accident off to Bitfontein Road on the N12 causing serious trouble all the way now from Atlas Road. It is going to start getting slow. Reports of a second accident in behind that in the queue as well. Then around the Galilee's interchange, southbound from Linksfield, there is a crash. Northbound through Geldnes, it's busy. The R24 queuing to get on there as well. Speaking of the R24, there is an accident just before you get to OR Tambo coming from Barbara Road in towards the airport. Then seriously queuing Mike 1 and Mike 2 trying to get through Crown. Serious accident there. Both of those highways basically at a standstill at this stage. Also an accident on the N1 Western Bypass northbound from Malibongwe up towards Four Ways. That is going to be a bit busy. And everything into the Buccleuch interchange northbound busy as well. There's an accident and roadworks around there.
0: So, in Pretoria op die N1 Noord, erg stadig. 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

0: Dit is een van die grootste liedjes op aarde op die oomblik is BTS en Swim op The Drive with Rob and Roz. Vier in 'n ry op pad na die nuus met Marlenae, insluitend 'n lekker een van Likkie Lee wat ons lang terug gehoor het. 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
3: Pretoria môre op na 21, Johannesburg 19, Rustenburg 18 grade.
4: Long queues of traffic, East Rand N12 from Atlas Road all the way out to Pitfontein, I'm afraid. Mike 1 southbound through Crown, a complete mess. And the Mike 1 northbound through Buccleuch on the way to Allendale, very, very slow as well. There's an accident in the middle of the Buccleuch interchange.
5: And in your sport headlines, Carlos Alcaraz will face Ben Shelton in the US Open quarterfinal. And Rassie Erasmus says the Springboks still have work to do despite leading the series.
3: Ons begin in Kaapstad, waar die geregtelike doodsondersoek van Anele Tembe in die Landdroshof in Kaapstad gehou is. Sy was verloof van die ontslape kletsruimer Kenan AKA Forbes en is dood nadat sy van 'n hotelbalkon afgeval het in die stad. 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
6: We had the argument in the morning and the wife told her that she's going to jump off the building. At that time, she thought maybe she was just playing around. And then Mr. Forbes went to the bathroom. And when he came out of the bathroom, the wife was not inside the room and was not at the balcony. Then he went to look in the balcony and then he saw her on the side of the room.
3: Terug in Gauteng het die direkteur van Mabula Forestry and Construction, Mpo Malema, voor die Landdroshof verskyn. 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
7: 7 of their vehicles have since been recovered from other entities. The rest of their vehicles are still outstanding. In court, the matter was postponed to the 14th of September for a formal bail application and bail investigations.
3: So sê die vervolgingsgesag Selumka Manjana. 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
8: The department has been picking up pieces and working to intervene at schools affected by the fires. Now the storms have wreaked havoc on the remaining schools, adding further pressure to the already strained departmental infrastructure.
3: So gepraat van storms, die minister van Bosbou, Vissery en die Omgewing, David Meyer, het vandag amptelik 20 nuwe brûe of leivore by die Kruger Nasionale Wildtuin bekendgestel. 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
9: Conditions are expected to start to improve from Tuesday, with just a 30% chance of showers and thundershowers expected to cover most parts of the northeastern areas, which will impact Gauteng, Mpumalanga, as well as into KwaZulu-Natal and the low veld of Limpopo.
3: Pretoria op na 21, Johannesburg 19, Mbombela 17 en Skukuza 22 grade, Polokwane 20, Messina 21, Mahikeng 20, Rustenburg 18 grade. Die dag se ander groot stories is op jacarandfm.com. Klik op news.

0: You seem pretty sad for a girl so in love. That is the name of the album that song comes from. Ooh, Rob, as a belief.
1: Olivia Rodrigo on Jacaranda FM while Roseanne McKenzie chokes. It's called Drop Dead. Michael Jackson before that with The Way You Make Me Feel, some Camera from Eddie Sheeran, and I Follow Rivers by Licky Lee, remixed by The Magician.
0: I was so excited. I'm just like, that album has been on repeat in my whole life since it came out a couple of months ago.
1: She's so good.
0: And I was so excited. But anyway, that's enough personal information about me. But City Question Funny Dag, we do this every day at around about 20 past 6. We have a big glittery box that seems to never run out of any questions, thanks to producer Wayne. And then we answer them as truthfully as possible. I think we've been pretty truthful for the past like 18 months.
1: Absolutely. Mm. Question of the day today, Roseanne McKenzie.
0: Yes.
1: When you're lying in bed, do you have both your feet safely tucked inside because of monsters, or are you brave enough to let one foot stick out?
0: Both my feet are safely tucked inside. Ek rol vir my soos, ek is soos 'n croissant. In die bed. Ek is so toegedraai. Like, dis net my oë wat uitsteek soms. Like, so I'm very much like, I'm rolled up.
1: Based on that statement, I know for a fact that your poor husband, Chris, spends many a night with stolen blankets.
0: Correct. Stolen blankets, of hy kry hopeloos te warm.
1: Ek kan glo.
0: En jy, is jy besig om vir die monsters weggekruip? Of
1: no,
0: is jy fine?
1: I feel like one foot has to be out.
0: Sean,
1: anders krijg ik te warm.
0: Jij en Sean is hetzelfde. Sean zei, nope, both my feet must be out. Let the little boogeyman tickle them.
1: Problem is, Sean, when the boogeyman licks one of your toes.
0: No! No! Hou op. Hou op, nee. Ek kan nie. No, the boogeyman sees nothing of me. I am entirely covered. En het is winter of zomer. Dit kan 34 grade wees, of dit kan 3 grade wees.
1: You've got to be wrapped up like a little burrito.
0: I am in a blanket, I'm a burrito. Like, that is how I want to sleep. Like, maak my so stijf toe, dat ek nie eers kan beweeg nie.
1: No. Sean's my guy, let's leave our toes out for the boogeyman.
0: No, guys, no. Because also like the boogeyman, the spooker, now you think you're giving them an opportunity to realize that there are people like you in the world. So now they're going to come try and find us burrito people as well.
1: That's correct.
0: I don't like that. I don't like that at all.
2: Breakfast with Martin Bester.
3: Ayaka Gutluana from KZN. I don't know if you saw the story on your timeline, but you went into this burning building and saved this lady.
4: I was afraid that I might enter the inside the house and end up getting lost. I just tried to run up, thinking that maybe I'll just sprint up, get in, and sprint down, but that is impractical.
3: How many times did you try?
4: I tried about 4 times and then
3: nice.
4: I failed. And then on the first time, I had my bucket hat to cover my head and neckline.
5: You charged into a fire 5 times.
3: And then you got to her.
4: Yes, I managed, finally got to her. I asked her, Dodi, are you still awake? Can you hear me? Can you hear my voice? I'm spraying water with the hose. Can you see it? She said, yes, I'm awake. Please help me. I said, please come close to me. Follow the water where I'm spraying from, and then I'll reach out to you so that we can get to safety quickly.
3: We've got something here at the radio station called Good Morning Angels. We want to give you 10,000 rand from that just for you and your family. It's not enough even to say well done and thank you.
4: No,
3: and
4: sir,
3: we salute you.
4: Thank you so much. Don't get me wrong. It came at a very important time. It's just that I wasn't expecting it.
3: I know. Good job, Ayaka. Good job.
4: No, thank you. Thank you so much.
2: Breakfast with Martin Bester. Weekday mornings from 6 to 9. Jacaranda Newswatch traffic in 90 seconds.
1: Thank you very much, Jackie, for the update. That accident on the N12, it's just past Bitfontein. It is a fatal accident involving a pedestrian coming in from Atlas. You're into the back of that traffic. It's going nowhere at the moment, so please just be careful and be patient in that area. Crash on the Mike 1 southbound just through the Crown Interchange coming down from Houghton Drive. Still very, very slow as well. Then across to the northern parts of Johannesburg, looking pretty good. Four ways has calmed down nicely. Still got problems with the truck on the off-ramp from the N1 highway onto Malibongwe and then up towards Northgate, so it is just a bit slow there between the highway and President Fourchier. Central parts of Joburg has calmed down and the West Rand is looking good.
0: Wayne, ons moet vir jou baie dankie sê vir hierdie boodskap oor die verkeer in Pretoria.
6: Good evening, Robin Ross. It's Wayne here. I'm travelling on the N1 South. Just before the Atterbury turnoff, there is a stationary truck in the middle lane. They've closed off the last two lanes, and traffic's starting to build up quite badly there. That's just before the Atterbury turnoff on the N1 South.
0: Baie dankie Wayne, as jy in daai area is, ry asseblief ekstra versigtig. 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Music on the way now from a South African band that brought us bangers and then they just dipped. And I'm like, are you guys going to come back? Or are you just going to leave us with the bangers you gave us?
1: Just give us a single for the summer.
0: Just give us something.
1: Kom Beatenburg, waar is
0: julle? Ons soek julle terug, kom. I like it loud.
2: 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Right. 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

0: It's Beatenberg, it's Raphael on the drive with Robin Ross's Jacaranda FM, your number one feel-good station, 6:30 on the dot. Madeline Neister on the Rach, Manini Swift-Tracker.
1: On the roads, quite a few messages in, including one from Jackie. Thank you so much. N12 East, there was a serious accident just at the Pitfontein Road off-ramp, causing massive delays there. And then if you're in the Pretoria area, thanks to Wayne, there is a stationary vehicle on the N1 South at Atterbury Road, causing a backlog of traffic there.
2: The Minister of Forestry, Fisheries and the Environment, David Mania, has officially handed over newly reconstructed climate-resilient culverts at the Kruger National Park. The infrastructure was damaged in flooding, which affected roads, bridges and tourism facilities across the park. The 10-month construction project was completed in July at a cost of 37.5 million rand. And Sweden says it has bought US rocket artillery for the country's military, and they paid about 11.6 billion rand for it. It covers 10 trucks equipped with launchers and a large quantity of ammunition. With that, we head into the Business Minute. Frans Kneitler from PhD Wealth in Pretoria East kicks off this Business Minute abroad.
3: Asian stock markets closed low this morning with the Hang Seng Index down by 0.9%. Shares of Samsung, known for manufacturing high-speed memory chips, also known as RAM, closed 5.9% higher in Korea. In Europe, markets are trading mixed. The German DAX is down by 0.2%, while the French CAC is up by 0.3%.
2: And we stay in Europe for a while.
3: Volkswagen shares are trading 1.4% lower, driven by plans to restructure the business. The company has indicated that its Hungarian manufacturing plant could be closed. The number of available models could be reduced from 150 to 75, and there are also plans to lay off up to 50,000 employees.
2: A dollar trading at 15 Rand 99, the euro 18 Rand 59, and a pound sitting at 21 Rand 64. Gold trading at $4,393.05 per fine ounce. Brent crude oil reached a 1 month high today. It's sitting at $97.64 per barrel. I'm Madeline Frischier, more news at 7.
4: Jacaranda Newswatch Sport.
5: Karabo Peter, with your latest sport update, the Springboks have touched down in Baltimore for the last game of rugby's greatest rivalry. Narasi Rasmus says they still have work to do despite moving 2-1 ahead of the All Blacks, and the Boks won 29-24 at FNB this past weekend, and Erasmus says the series will be decided in Baltimore this weekend.
6: And it's number one and two, it's the greatest rivalry, and we play to try and win the series, and they try to draw the series. So no, it's, and I'm going to swear again, it's been important.
5: And Manchester United still have little time to dwell on another disappointing result from this past weekend, with the Manchester derby now on the horizon. United led Everton twice this past weekend before conceding a stoppage time equaliser. And Michael Carrick says there is still plenty of positives to take despite that frustration. In tennis, defending champion Carlos Alcaraz has set up a blockbuster quarterfinal clash against Ben Shelton in the US Open, and that is set to take place tomorrow. However, right now, plenty to look forward to on the women's side. Still in the round of 16, Iga Swiatek currently up against Chen Wen Zhang, and it's still in the early stages of that game. Swiatek is currently leading 5-4 with her opponent, really trying to make sure that she can also secure that first set. And there's another big one. Naomi Osaka faces a tough test against the second seed Alina Rybakina, but let's hear from Osaka ahead of that game.
7: I think I just want to have a fun match. This match was a lot emotionally, and I just want to have a fun time. I think when I think about having fun or playing point by point, that's when I play my best. I know she's one of the best players in the world, so I have no choice but to come with a high level.
5: And finally, the Proteas have named a 16-man squad for their three-match ODI against Australia that's set to take place later this month. Themba Bavuma will captain the side, with Gerald Coetzee recalled to the ODI setup. This is for the first time since the 2023 World Cup. Karabo Peter for Jaka Sports.
1: Thank you, Karabo. We'll catch up with you again tomorrow. Music on the way now from two female pop legends. One a little bit younger, another one not so young, but still absolutely incredible.

0: Where is my husband on the drive with Rob and Roz? Still on the way, Tyler's brand new one of Zara Larsson, such a good tune. And we'll do some Harry Styles as well.
1: Yeah, we are just off the back of the end of Women's Month. Ons is nou vroeg in September. Maar elke jaar is Jacaranda FM so sterk achter vroue en vroue entrepreneurs en om vroue entrepreneurs te laat floreer and to get the best possible results out of their business from mentorship and exposure on a platform like Jacaranda FM. It just goes on and on. And this also can't happen without someone that backs this initiative, Her Perfect Pitch. So we have to say a big thank you to SPA and a huge congratulations because the top 10 finalists of Jacaranda FM's Her Perfect Pitch have been chosen. And SPA celebrates your courage, your vision and determination. You are turning ideas into opportunities, growing your businesses and showing what's possible when women are empowered to succeed. Dis wonderlik om dit elke jaar te sien en ek kan nie wag om te sien wie met daai groot prys gaan wegstap hierdie jaar nie.
2: Good morning everybody.
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5: Breakfast.
4: Martin.
6: People who don't take the skin of a tomato, what are you even?
7: It's not hard at all.
8: It is probably one of the hardest things to peel is a tomato.
7: It's not.
9: I don't know if I've got some maca.
10: Your car definitely has.
9: I don't know if I've got some maca.
7: If we take a camera to Felicity's car right now.
10: Yeah.
7: And say to Felicity, switch on your fog lights. Okay.
10: Oh, no. I was getting my hair cut from the power cut yesterday. That was fun.
7: No, but we can tell.
10: Yeah.

0: It is Simply Red with a song called Sunrise, which is what we did last week, and I'm trying actively to avoid this week.
1: I tell you, it has been wild getting back into our own show, but so lekker. And there's a nice video up of us on our Jacaranda Drive Instagram. It's just called at Jacka Drive, where we are doing the most ridiculous dance with our friend Jason Goliath, who stood in and helped us last week when we were doing the breakfast drive on Jacaranda FM.
0: It really was fun. Go and check it out. Danny Painter is coming up next. We'll be back tomorrow afternoon. It's nice to be back in our usual time slot. Alpha Palooza makes a return as usual. And we've got a brand new category for High Low that you can guess. First person to guess it spot on is going to win themselves 25,000 rand in cash.
1: Yes, and inderdaad, die video is ook op al ons sociale media platforms. You can go and check us out on Facebook as well, The Drive with Rob and Roz.
0: Yeah, gaan loer daar. As mentioned, we're going to leave you with Harry Styles as well as the new one from Tyler and Zara Larsson tonight. So that is it from us. My name is Rob Forbes.
1: Ek is Razan McKenzie en ons sê vir jou tot ziens.

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5: This is Jacaranda News Watch with Marlene Fouchier.
6: Joburg up to 19 degrees tomorrow. Emalahleni 20 degrees. Pretoria up to 21. The Minister of Forestry, Fisheries and the Environment, David Manier, unveiled 20 new curvets in the Kruger National Park today. They replace those damaged during heavy floods back in February 2023. The project to replace the culverts was completed in July at a cost of 37.5 million rand.
7: Work on the park's busiest tourism road from Skukuza to Lower Sabi is now completed, with redesigned culverts that are more resistant to future severe weather events. At Letaba Rest Camp, which was most severely affected by flooding earlier this year, 25 chalets have been repaired and upgraded, with more to follow this year.
6: In Cape Town, the first police officer who rushed to the scene moments after Anele Tembe fell to her death from a Cape Town hotel balcony says the late rapper Kenan, aka Forbes, wanted to give his account of what unfolded immediately after the incident. The sergeant testified in an inquest into the incident that opened in the city's magistrate's court today. Tembe was Forbes' fiance at the time.
8: They had the argument in the morning and the wife told her that she's going to jump off the building. At that time, she thought maybe she was just playing around. And then Mr. Forbes went to the bathroom. Then when he came out of the bathroom, the wife was not inside the room and was not at the balcony. Then he went to look in the balcony and then he saw her on the side of the road.
6: In other news, the police in North West launched a manhunt after a prisoner escaped for a second time. Edward Kumotso Madiba was being held in a single cell at the Rooigrond Maximum Correctional Centre near Mahikeng.
9: He is serving a 20-year sentence for robbery with aggravating circumstances, possession of a firearm and ammunition, kidnapping in parole violation.
6: That's the spokesperson for the Department of Correctional Services, Singabako Nxumalo. Then we head to Gauteng. The search is on for two assailants linked to the death of a scholar transport driver in Westbury this afternoon. The 53-year-old driver had just dropped off school children when the assailant approached him and opened fire. Here's spokesperson Tinswalo Sibeko.
10: The suspects fled the scene in a blue VW Polo. The motive for the shooting is unknown at this stage.
6: On the international front, the UN says its nuclear watchdog discovered a near-complete nuclear reactor that was built secretly during the rule of Syria's previous leader, Bashar al-Assad. Inspectors from the International Atomic Energy Agency visited the two sites in Syria last month and says the reactors could be used to make nuclear missiles. And finally, we end off in India, where an Indian startup is using AI to analyze the brain activity of dogs. They're hoping to use their sense of smell to develop a non-invasive test for cancer in humans. The company says it achieved an accuracy rate of more than 90% across 7 major cancer types. That's it from myself and the rest of the team. The day's other big international, local and national stories are on jackarandfm.com. Click on news.

0: It is Ariana Grande on Jacaranda FM. It's called Love Me Harder. Hopefully you love the music. If it's feel good music, you should tell me. And if it isn't, you should tell me as well. More music on. A new hot hit. Ons eerste een van die week. It is Monday or Monday, whatever it was. I hope that it was an okay day. I hate the weather. I really do. But the Drive with Rob and Roz are back where they belong, and so are the Breakfast Team. Welcome back, everybody. It's nice. It was nice. It felt normal. You know, life felt like it went back to normal this morning when I listened to Breakfast with Martin Vesta. If you missed them and you missed the show this morning, all you need to do is go to jacarandafm.com and click on Breakfast with Martin Vesta's tab. You can find out everything that's coming this week, and you know we are in for a treat because the first week back, I feel like Mart always drops a new secret sound. I'm not saying that I know. I'm just saying that I think I know. Anyway, I know that I've got music that you're going to dig. I know that we're going to hang out until 10. I know that I have some things that I need to tell you that I think you're going to get really excited about. But also, I know that Breakfast with Martin Vesta will finally be back tomorrow.
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3: 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And then on the 5th time, I had my bucket hat to cover my head and neckline.
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3: Yes, I managed, finally got to her. I asked her, Dodi, are you still awake? Can you hear me? Can you hear my voice? I'm spraying water with the hose. Can you see it? She said, yes, I'm awake. Please help me. I said, please come close to me. Follow the water where I'm spraying from. 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
3: sir,
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3: Thank you so much. Don't get me wrong. It came at a very important time. It's just that I wasn't expecting it.
2: I know. Good job, Ayaka. Good job.
3: No, thank you. Thank you so much.
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0: It is Lewis Capaldi on Jacaranda FM. It's called Stay Love, Blackbird with Rain on Me. And back as of today, The Drive with Rub and Ruz, and back with a vengeance, I might add. You know, they took a week off. They went and stood in for breakfast with a Goliath brother, and now they're coming with a high-low that I don't know if anyone's going to get. Do you know they play this game high-low, and you've got to guess high or low, and then you win money, right? This one, this is hard. So you need to guess how many pieces of popcorn are in a box of popcorn. You know, the worst part of high-low is that whenever they come up with these great ideas, producer Wayne actually has to count the things. So I don't know if you remember that they had a speck boom in the studio and they wanted to know the number of leaves on the speck boom. It had a name. I don't remember the name. It was the pet. Your producer Wayne spent 4 days counting the speck boom. He had to restart a couple of times. And I'm pretty sure that he had to restart the popcorn counting a couple of times too. If it was me, I would have eaten some. But that's on me, you know? You'd definitely have a lower of the high-low. Anyway, if you want to enter, all you need to do is WhatsApp the word high-low to 084850942.
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0: It is Imagine Dragons on Jacaranda FM. This one's called Believer, Glass Animals with Heat Waves before that. My name is Danny Painter. It is almost 8 o'clock and I have a question, as usual. I need you are my ChatGPT. I don't ChatGPT much anymore. So I come to you, and I know that I could Google, but I want to know what you're telling me, okay? So do you believe in signs? You know, like people say like a feather or 1111, I don't know. And then sometimes the signs are shouting at you and it's a bigger thing. Do you believe in signs? And then what are these things that you're looking for? Because I think the universe is trying to tell me something and it shouted at me today violently. But I don't know, you know? 0848500942. Do you believe in signs? And then if you do, what are the signs? Like, what is the messaging? Is it a feather? Because mine was a little bit more violent than a feather today. 0848500942.
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It is Monica on Jacaranda FM. Angel of Mine, Justin Timberlake, Can't Stop the Feeling. Early on, if you believe in signs, because I need advice. I think I'm being told not to do something by the universe. So I asked, what are the signs? Like, if there is a sign, is it a feather or is it like, is it louder? Because I feel like my signs are a bit louder. And I got a lot of messages about feathers. I got a lot of messages about 11-11s, 10-10s, 22-22s. And then Theo, of course, said, hey, Danny, I do believe in signs. I make them. And then sent me some pictures of his signs that he makes. Theo, thanks, Dad. Thank you. It's giving dad joke. But listen, that's okay. You make very nice signs. However, I have a real question about this. So, and I think you're going to agree with me because I think that I need to stop doing something. So, you know, I've been going to gym for a little while and I've been on this training thing and I've recently been doing a cut, which was a terrible idea, but I'm still there. And I'm doing the things and, you know, I'm going to look great in summer, hopefully. Who knows if summer ever gets here. And so I go to gym and some days I love it and some days I don't. But I go, you know, I go and I give it my best. I really try hard. And last week I bent down to pick up a plate, a weight plate, and I smacked my head so hard on that bloody bar. I nearly died. Like I wanted to cry. I didn't cry and I finished my workout. But I was like, okay, you know what? That was my stupidity, right? So today, I go back to gym. And I'm there living my best life. I'm picking up a plate and I'm putting it on the bar. And what happens? I get smacked in the back of the head so hard, I saw stars and I almost cried. A 2.5 kilogram plate had fallen off of the thing and hit me smack exactly where the last one did. Now, I don't know, but I feel like the universe is hitting me upside the head and saying, Danny, this is not the place for you. You should be on a beach, somewhere nice, somewhere European, looking overlooking the ocean, not in a rainy brackpan gym where the weight plates are trying to kill you. I also then smashed my finger and I think I'm going to lose my fingernail. So I would like to know, are these signs to quit while I'm ahead? I think it is, right? I think I should quit. 0848500942. The dude behind me was laughing so hard when that plate hit me on the back of the head though. Once again, could have died. But did you die? No. Did you finish your workout? Yes. Are we here to tell the story? Yes. I think it's a sign. 0848500942. Enable me, please. I knew it. I knew you would. Here's Taylor Swift.

0: It is Bruno Mars and Jacaranda FM. It's called Die With A Smile. Listen, I could have today without a smile. You know, gym is a dangerous place, and I feel like the universe is telling me no. I feel like the universe is telling me that I need a soft life, you know? No more squats, no more deadlifts, no more gyms, no more plates. So I told you, I hit my head on the bar. A plate fell off the rack and hit me in the back of the head. I smushed my finger. I'm going to lose my favorite fingernail. Yes, I have one. It's fine. We're weird in our own ways. I like my one finger more than the rest. And now the fingernail is about to fall off. Anyway, so I told you this story because I was like, maybe it's a sign from the universe, you know? Maybe the gods of the gym are going, no, Danny, this ain't it. This ain't for you. Like, find another heart. Maybe read. Crochet. I don't know. Plant a rose garden. Who knows? So Quentin said, listen, we've all had a bar to the back of the head at gym. You live, you learn. Man up. I counter that with Quentin, but I'm just a girl. And I don't like this. I don't want these things. You know, and I don't always look where I'm going either. So yes, that one was my fault. But he also then said that the plates that fell on the back of my head, that was a bit suspicious. And this is what I'm trying to say. Either there is someone at gym that hates me, or I am not wrong and the gods of the gym are saying, Danny, absolutely not. So I'll keep you posted as to what happens tomorrow. I feel like we can only go up from here. But listen, someone is definitely not going anywhere and might also get fired. So you know there's this thing asking for a friend. You're... This one from today. Wait, we're going to talk about it after this.
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3: 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I failed. And then on the first time, I had my bucket hat to cover my head and neckline.
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3: Yes, I managed, finally got to her. I asked her, Dodie, are you still awake? Can you hear me? Can you hear my voice? I'm spraying water here with the hose. Can you see it? She said, yes, I'm awake. Please help me. I said, please come close to me. Follow the water where I'm spraying from. 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
3: 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Don't get me wrong. It came at a very important time. It's just that I wasn't expecting it.
2: I know. Good job, Ayaka. Good job.
3: No, thank you. 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

0: It is Shakira and Burna Boy on Jacaranda FM. It's called Die Die from the World Cup. Now, every Tuesday, Martin Bester does this thing where he asks a question for a friend. You're that friend, by the way. 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Now, this one's going to be spicy. It's already on the Facebook page, Jacaranda 94.2. And as you can well imagine, when I tell you what it is, people are going at each other in the comments. And these are my favorite kind of questions. I like it when we get a spicy asking for a friend, because I go take my popcorn and I go and watch the comments. So tomorrow, asking for a friend, why am I not allowed to date my colleague? What's so wrong with that? I say nothing. If you're lucky enough to have some good colleagues, I think you should go for it. But clearly, I am one of the only ones who believe that. Go to Jacaranda FM's Facebook page, Jacaranda 94.2, and have your say.
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0: It is Rema and Selena Gomez on Jacaranda FM. It's called Calm Down. Calm down. It's nearly 9 o'clock. You've made it through Monday. Whatever it was, whatever it did to you, it is over now, baby. You are on the other side. And we are getting closer to the weekend, I guess. I'm trying to be positive. I don't know. Anyway, something else to be positive about. Harry Potter. HBO has just released a new trailer for Harry Potter and the Philosopher's Stone. Each season of the new series is going to be based on one book. So we're not getting different movies, we're getting seasons of series. And this time, we got a much more detailed look at the cast and Harry Potter's first year at Hogwarts. Harry, Ron, and Hermione and their professors all get speaking lines in the new clip, which shows some iconic moments from the first novel, like Harry under the Sorting Hat, the Quidditch, when Harry started playing Quidditch, and of course, being dissed by Professor Snape. Now, industry insiders are pointing out that the production values and special effects look high and similar, even better than the films, but that the story is very much the same. So hopefully Harry Potter is introduced to a whole new world. And speaking of a whole new world, I got a whole new lot of music for you for the next hour. And hopefully it's music that makes you feel good, but you let me know, because this is, after all, your number one feel-good station. You're listening to Jacaranda FM. My name is Danny Painter. It is almost 9 o'clock. And don't forget, if you want to enter high-low, a lot of people are asking me on the WhatsApp line, how do I enter? All you need to do is listen to The Drive with Robin Ross firstly to figure out what you got to guess. But then if you know what you're guessing, how many pieces, kernels, I don't know, of popcorn, how many popcorn are gathered in the box of popcorn that Rob Forbes is holding in his hand? You send high-low to 084-85-00942.
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0: I think we should start a petition to bring Calio to South Africa. Wouldn't it be cool to listen to this song live and in living color? I wonder who we talk to. Good luck before this with Last Deep Breath and Doja Cat with Paint the Town Red. Now, I did such a thing this weekend at Groves and Vineyards. And if you were there, what a doll. And now I feel like there's nothing else to look forward to, you know, other than asking for a friend Facebook fights. But maybe there are some things to look forward to. We have some new movies coming out this week. There are some great new series that we'll talk about tomorrow. But if you haven't yet watched The Pastor's Wife, I highly recommend that you do that. It's an insane adventure from beginning to end. And when I say insane, it's going to make you feel things that I don't know if you necessarily want to. But it's a really good documentary. It's on Netflix and you can also watch it. You know where. So I also have news about a movie that's coming soon. So Practical Magic. All the millennials everywhere, we ready, man. The whole cast is coming back except Evan Rachel Wood. But Olivia Rodrigo and Stevie Nicks are going to be doing the song. Practical Magic 2 comes out on the 10th of September. That's this week. And it's now revealed that The Cure and Nicks' Landslide are both featured in the movie. They sang together last weekend at Rodrigo's Daisy Chain Music Festival. And Sandra Bullock actually took a video of them. And she was like, these two are going to be in a movie together. And we all knew. So now you know. Nothing new, but their own songs. And I'm really excited for this movie. I actually cannot wait to go and watch it this weekend. And speaking of movies, how many pieces of popcorn are in a bag of popcorn that you get from the movies? That is exactly the question that Rob and Roz are asking you on The Drive with Rob and Roz. You can go to jacarandofm.com, click Drive with Rob and Roz to answer, or you can send it to us on 0848500942. 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
4: 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Die gejuig na 80 minute op die strydveld. 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Vernoot van rugby's greatest rivalry. 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

0: It is the new one from Cat's Eye on Jacaranda FM. It's called Animal Ayrton with Attention. I've got Shane Ward on the way, but also on the way, George Michael. We're getting a new concert film capturing at the peak of his power. It's coming to theaters. It's called George Michael, The Faith Tour. And if you are a George Michael fan, you know that this is the one. And we are getting the movie. I'm very excited. It's about the 1988 tour. It is coming on the 6th of November. Plus, we're getting a new album called The Faith Tour. All of the live songs that he sang. And this is going to be cool. I'm a big George Michael fan. I think we should dress for this. Now, speaking of legends, Dolly Parton is among the stars who are going to be honored with a Broadway marquee dimming on Tuesday. Also among those being saluted this time around are Tim Curry, Mary Hartman, Louise Lasser, and music industry icon Clive Davis. The production, Dolly, a True Original Musical, is going to officially open at Broadway on the 19th of January, and that would have been her 81st birthday. We still miss her, man. Still miss her. Shane Ward on the way, no promises. I do make promises, though, and I think that I keep them when I tell you it's more music that's going to make you feel good. Mariaka for my say, 084-85-00943.
1: Martin. I go into this Waterloo. Then I try to open the door and it won't open. Then I hear,
2: ladies and gentlemen, next on stage, Martin Bester and his band.
1: Oh. Would you scope a guy dead off?
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0: 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Very soon.

0: It is Georgia Ezra on Jacaranda FM. It's called Budapest, Marshmallow and Halsey, Be Kind, and Pedro Barbosa, Go Let Go. All of the music that makes you feel good. Go Let Go is in the top 40 this week. Well, it was last week. I don't know if he's going to be in the top 40 this week. Hopefully he is going to be, but you can find that out on Saturday. We'll get there eventually. It's only Monday. Hold your horses. I leave you with good music. I leave you with Mary Mary, The Dadness, Ella Langley, Drumson, Drum in Mir. In tomorrow night, we have a guest with a good song. And it's a famous guest with an Afrikaans good song. And I think you're going to gaan van hom hou. Both the guest and the song, I think. We all hou van hierdie sanger. I don't want to tell you too much because I'm scared. I'm scared that I don't get, he doesn't come visit us, you know? And if he doesn't come visit us, then I'm going to be sad. So you better tune in tomorrow somewhere between 7 and 10 and we'll chat to this dude. We'll play his song and then more music and vibes and things. Okay, I'm going to go so that I can come back tomorrow from 7 to 10. Thank you for hanging out with me. We'll do it again tomorrow? Yes? Now, apparently one of the drive team have a new best friend. I don't know if they're replacing each other, but they might be T. You should listen to them between 4 and 7 tomorrow. Good night.
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1: Ayaka Gutluana from KZN. I don't know if you saw the story on your timeline, but you went into this burning building and saved this lady.
2: I was afraid that I might enter the inside the house and end up getting lost. I just tried to run up, thinking that maybe I'll just sprint up, get in, and sprint down, but that is impractical.
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2: I tried about 4 times and then I failed. And then on the 5th time, I had my bucket hat to cover my head and neckline.
3: You jumped into a fire 5 times.
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2: 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I asked her, Dodie, are you still awake? Can you hear me? Can you hear my voice? I'm spraying water with the hose. Can you see it? She said, yes, I'm awake. Please help me. I said, please come close to me. Follow the water where I'm spraying from. And then I'll reach out to you so that we can get to safety quickly.
1: We've got something here at the radio station called Good Morning Angels. We want to give you 10,000 Rand from that just for you and your family. 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
1: and
2: sir,
1: we salute you.
2: Thank you so much. Don't get me wrong. It came at a very important time. It's just that I wasn't expecting it.
1: I know. Good job, Ayaka. Good job.
2: No, thank you. Thank you so much.
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1: Wake up. Jack around AFM on a Tuesday morning. 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We give good advice, healthy advice, often. And you can ask any question you like because it's time for Asking for a Friend. Asking for a Friend. Asking for a Friend. Yes. I'm blaming it on the rain, the fact that the thing is double clicking.
2: Asking for a Friend.
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1: The question this morning we're dealing with is, this is deeper than you think, people. Listen to this.
4: My wife won't allow me to have female friends. What should I do?
1: Before you think this is just a them problem, yeah. This is broader than you think. I'm telling you now.
5: Yeah. Do you think so?
1: Absolutely.
6: I absolutely think so.
1: I think this is a problem in a lot of relationships, and it is it's born from insecurity and jealousy and mistrust.
6: Yeah.
1: And that's why I've got a problem with this question. That's why I've got a problem with this. If you need your partner to allow you to see certain people, you already have a problem.
6: Yeah, yes. You need permission.
1: You need permission to have female friends. When you know, right? I think in a relationship, correct me if I'm wrong. When you know, you know. When you know when someone is a danger. It's not a blanket thing. It's not a, you can't have female friends.
5: Got you.
1: Can't have male friends. You can't go out late at night.
5: Got you.
1: It's not about that. It's about something more particular.
5: Yeah, yes. Much deeper.
6: Yeah, it's the particular person.
1: Right.
6: Rather than the activity.
1: Yeah.
6: Yeah.
1: And it's a feeling you should get. If you've got a feeling about all women like that,
5: then you've got a problem.
6: Then
5: I agree with you. Then you've got the actual problem, because not all. Also, it's the concept for me about just being friends with somebody, just as a human being. If they're male or female, it makes no difference. That you're friends with this person because you enjoy their company or you have similar interests or that kind of stuff.
1: Yeah.
5: Why is?
1: Well, I think. let me do that. Let me think. How to phrase this. I think for some men, it's a conscious effort to say to themselves, fish are friends and not food. Remember?
6: What was that? It was a shock tale.
5: It was the shock.
1: Is it a nice analogy?
6: It's a great analogy.
1: Do you like it?
6: Absolutely.
1: Do you remember that movie?
6: Yeah. Yeah. Great advice.
1: Felicity's dead.
6: Great advice.
1: It needs, you know. You need reminding.
6: Right. Yeah. But the one thing that we don't have the any idea of, is it just new friends? As well, like meeting someone new, because I also assume that when you enter a relationship, you have a backlog of friends and people you've known for your entire life, surely.
1: Honestly, you're right. This has layers to it.
5: Yeah.
1: This is layers to it. For instance, if you are secure in your relationship, it's fine for your husband or your boyfriend to still be friends with their exes. I mean, we all know this, right?
5: Why would you stir like that? Why would you open up that?
1: Okay. Layers.
6: I actually think that that's...
5: Paula does agree with that.
6: I agree with that wholeheartedly. You should be able to be friends with your exes. And if it ends acrimoniously or badly, then I start questioning how is it going to end between us if it does.
1: There's some thoughts from us. how do you feel about this situation? We'll get into the feedback, Anonymous, on your question, asking for a friend, next.
7: 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It makes me feel good as I drive to work. Happy, uplifted. I can conquer everything.
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10: Met die eerste oogopslag is niks omtrent die grootste stryd in rugby so glad soos Castle Double Malt nie. 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
1: 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Oh. Would he scorp a guy dear at half?
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9: Arinal is daar vir jou gemeenskap, want ons is van jou gemeenskap. 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
1: Yaka Gutluana from KZN. I don't know if you saw the story on your timeline, but you went into this burning building and saved this lady.
2: I was afraid that I might enter the inside the house and end up getting lost. I just tried to run up, thinking that maybe I'll just sprint up, get in, then sprint down, but that is impractical.
1: How many times did you try?
2: I tried about four times and then I failed. And then on the first time, I had my bucket hat to cover my head and neckline.
3: You jumped into a fire five times.
1: And then you got to her.
2: Yes, I managed, finally got to her. I asked her, Dodie, are you still awake? Can you hear me? Can you hear my voice? I'm spraying water with the hose. Can you see it? She said, yes, I'm awake. Please help me. I said, please come close to me. Follow the water where I'm spraying from. And then I'll reach out to you so that we can get to safety quickly.
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1: 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Good job, Ayaka. 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

0: Martin. I'm going to this Portaloo. Then I try to open the door and it won't open. 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
1: Oh. Would he scorp a guy here at half?
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1: 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Would you scorp a guy dear at half?
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1: Ayaka Gutluana from KZN. 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
2: 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I just tried to run up, thinking that maybe I'll just sprint up, get in, and sprint down, but that is impractical.
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2: 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And then on the 5th time, I had my bucket hat to cover my head and neckline.
3: You charged into a fire 5 times.
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2: 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I asked her, Dodie, I'm still awake. Can you hear me? Can you hear my voice? I'm spraying water with the hose. Can you see it? She said, yes, I'm awake. Please help me. I said, please come close to me. Follow the water where I'm spraying from. And then I'll reach out to you so that we can get to safety quickly.
1: We've got something here at the radio station called Good Morning Angels. 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
2: 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Don't get me wrong. It came at a very important time. It's just that I wasn't expecting it.
1: 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Good job, Ayaka. Good job.
2: No, thank you. 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
1: Yaka Gutluana from KZN. I don't know if you saw the story on your timeline, but you went into this burning building and saved this lady.
2: 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I just tried to run up, thinking that maybe I'll just sprint up, get in, and sprint down, but that is impractical.
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2: 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And then on the first time, I had my bucket hat to cover my head and neckline.
3: You charged into a fire 5 times.
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2: Yes, I managed, finally got to her. I asked her, Dodi, are you still awake? Can you hear me? Can you hear my voice? I'm spraying water with the hose. Can you see it? She said, yes, I'm awake. Please help me. I said, please come close to me. Follow the water where I'm spraying from. And then I'll reach out to you so that we can get to safety quickly.
1: We've got something here at the radio station called Good Morning Angels. 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
2: 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It came at a very important time. It's just that I wasn't expecting it.
1: 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Good job, Ayaka. Good job.
2: 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Thank you so much.
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2: Thanks for the feedback right now. I'm asking for a friend. It's about the topic of the exes.
3: My partner is still good friends with their ex and even pays their medical aid. Should I be worried?
2: Seems like a lot of involvement there. Medical aid, I'm not so sure about that. Unless, of course, it's about kids and stuff. But just a general question this morning about the involvement of exes. Some people are quite successfully still friends with their exes. Other people, not so much. Is it up to you or the partner?
4: I think not. You broke up for a reason. I understand if it was like a friendship that turned into something and then they figured out no, the friendship was better. But still, you had a relationship with that person. So that's kind of disrespectful to the new partner to be in touch with that person.
5: Ach, weet jy wat? Nie al die exes is f***tjes en hoe kan jy dit nou een man doen? Ongeskik of om skaap of whatever, nee. Ek en my man se ex trek een paar goed in die weg. Ek vind cappuccino's, keierlakke, co-parenting. 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En weet jy, ons het goeie verhoudings. 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Shout out to my man se ex, I love you.
2: There we go.
6: That's
2: incredibly open-minded and progressive. Yeah. I'm not 100% sure all women would feel the same way about that, but some people make it work, especially when it comes to the blended families. I guess you have no choice. I mean, you made that decision, and now you have to make other decisions for the sake of your children, right?
7: Mm-hmm. Yeah, no, particularly in that situation where there are kids involved, you need to take yourself out of that, that whole main character energy thing. And really the focus is entirely on the children and what is best for them.
2: Here's the thing, though. Let's take the kids out of the equation, right?
8: Uh-huh.
2: So it's, you know, it's just a relationship where there's no previous marriage even necessarily, but you have exes and you have a new partner. Is it about your partner or about you? Where's the trust from?
7: Ooh, good question.
2: Surely you have about trusting yourself or your partner trusting you, Ola?
6: Yeah, surely you have to also have to set your new partner at ease as well. So if they're uncomfortable, then it's something that you have to obviously work through, talk through, and don't assume it's all good because you happen to be.
2: I mean, if you trust your partner, does it matter who's around?
7: See, I for me, I'm going to disagree just ever so slightly because I understand making your partner feel at ease, but insecurity is not sexy. So if, you know, if
2: <That's>
7: if we, it really isn't. If we've chosen to be in a relationship together, I need you to at least give me the benefit of the doubt, unless I've shown you a reason not to. Other than that, I don't know. I think we need to be mature about this.
2: Yeah, sometimes you say the words, it should be fine, then it's fine. Sure.
6: Yeah.
2: I mean, trust. Otherwise, what are you doing in the relationship? Insecurity.
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2: People who don't take the skin of a tomato, what are you even?
6: It's not hard at all.
7: It is probably one of the hardest things to peel is a tomato.
6: It's not.
7: Felicity.
13: I don't know if I got a tomato.
6: Your car definitely has.
13: I don't know if I got a tomato.
2: If we take a camera to Felicity's car right now.
6: Yeah.
2: And say to Felicity, switch on your fog lights.
6: Oh, no. I was getting my hair cut from the power cut yesterday. That was fun.
2: No, but we can tell.
6: Yeah.
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1: I just want to know, has anyone else had that experience where someone asks you for a favor and all of a sudden you are in over your head because this wasn't what you thought you were agreeing to?
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